0: Baba?
1: Yes, my son.
0: Tell me a story.
1: Millions of years ago, a meteorite made of vibranium, the strongest substance in the universe, struck the continent of Africa, affecting the plant life around it. And when the time of men came, five tribes settled on it and called it Wakanda.
0: Why?
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3: Let everybody lift up their hands.
2: Eju sotun.
3: Wave it.
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3: To the left and right.
2: E ma yin.
3: Glorifying.
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3: Thank you, Lord.
2: Sopo Oluwa o se.
3: Oluwa o se. Thank you, Lord.
2: Kan sarasi.
3: Can you just pay homage to him?
2: Kan sara bayi.
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0: O le fori balẹ fun.
1: You can pay homage to him.
0: O le bo si bi pope.
1: You can go to the altar.
0: O kan jira niwaju
1: e. And roll before him.
0: Je ko mo ipe.
1: Let him know that.
0: Omo to more ni o.
1: You are a grateful child.
0: Bible wi pe.
1: Your Bible says.
0: Eh ho yi ho ayo se Oluwa.
1: Take a joyful noise.
0: Eyin le gbogbo.
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1: Serve the Lord with gladness.
0: Eh wa ti eyin tori tiwaju re. 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
1: Is God.
0: O ni o da wa.
1: The one that created
0: me a wa.
1: We are
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1: you can see
0: Jesus. Emma, yeah.
1: Praise
0: so
1: you. Say thank you, Lord. Say appreciate
0: you
1: for what he has done. Appreciate
0: you
1: for what you do.
0: Thank you
1: for what
0: you
1: do. Because
0: he will
1: Emma,
0: yeah.
1: Glorify
0: so you.
1: Praise him and say thank you.
0: Say thank you, Lord.
1: Repeat your great holy name.
0: Gbogbo eyin alaye okan
1: all the living souls
0: esame olorun gbo pe
1: so we accept your thanksgiving
0: olorun ma gbo pe
1: so we accept your thanksgiving
0: lẹyin ope yi
1: after this thanksgiving
0: mo sure fun o
1: I bless you
0: o ma ra anugba
1: we are the mercy
0: nibi ti nkan ti le tele
1: things are very hard
0: loruko Jesu o di ayo fun o
1: we are joy for you
0: o di irorun
1: o di easy for you
0: o di irorun
1: o di easy for you
0: o di irorun olorun wa ya o lenu wa yin logo Oluwa wa
1: Jesus mighty name all the children of God I greet you
0: tori pe
1: because
0: o ti e to mu wa ri ojo oni
1: make us to witness this day
0: mo ki wa pa ku orire
1: I congratulate us
0: opolo ti ku
1: a lot of people have died
0: en to nbe lewon dupe
1: the people in the prison yard are given thanks
0: eni ti o ni apa o dupe
1: people they have one that have no harm is thanking God
0: eni ti o lese o yin olorun
1: one that have no egg
0: o ye ko yin olorun
1: you supposed to thank
0: o ye ka dupe
1: we supposed to appreciate
0: mo ki gbe yan olorun pa ku orire
1: I congratulate all the children
0: nitori pe o to ma se ju be lo
1: we still do more than that
0: en to wa pe lati gba ta ti bi olo ti wa pe
1: that has been with you since we were born that we protect
0: mo mo wi pe
1: I know that
0: e kan yo kan be tolorun fe se
1: thing of joy that God wants to do
0: awon kan be tolorun fe da lola
1: there are some people that God wants to honor
0: awon kan be tolorun fe ya lenu
1: there are some that God wants to surprise
0: awon kan be tolorun fe dun ninu
1: there are some that God wants to make
0: any carry me bossa iwole ni na
1: you are blessed
0: mo ni wole ni na
1: you are sir
0: so pe oluwa ranti mi
1: oluwa ranti Lord remember me
0: je ke mi na ra anugba
1: je ke mi na ra anugba let me also
0: your testimony awon eyan ni testimony
2: esilekwe
0: fun mi
2: in
0: the name of Jesus
1: amen Jesus name
0: egbo mi sir
1: listen to me sir
0: eja hallelujah kan laaro
1: let's shout hallelujah this
0: eja hallelujah kan
1: let's shout hallelujah
0: this morning
1: it has a reason
0: when to wa legbe
1: look at the person beside you
0: ri pe ohun te bo mole
1: make sure your voice of
0: power ake papo ni 1 2 go
1: hallelujah
0: thank you Jesus
1: o se o Jesu
0: bibeli ya mi lenu
1: the Bible amazes me
0: mo joko lana mo wa ronu
1: yesterday and I think
0: mo ronu
1: I was thinking
0: number 1
1: firstly
0: awon eyan ka wa
1: some people that wa ni
0: won bimo
1: they will say their parents
0: mo de ti wo titi
1: and I've examined it
0: gbogbo awon agota ti mo ri
1: all the sheep that I saw
0: gbogbo awon ewure
1: all the goats
0: gbogbo won lo nbimo
1: all of them have kids
0: edije nbimo
1: chick also have
0: emi o ti ri edije to ya gan ri o
1: I've never seen a chick that been barren
0: mi e ma lu to ya gan ri
1: I've never seen a cow that been barren
0: mi ti ri eran osin na
1: neither to ya gan ri
0: mi mo boya yin ti ri o
1: I don't know whether you've seen it
0: so ibo wa ni eyan ti ri ti won to eyan fi ya gan
1: where does men see their own that make them barren
0: agbara kan ni ma nbe nbe
1: so even force
0: to ba re ti sele be
1: and if it's not people
0: o ma nilo adua
1: then is prayer
0: beni
1: yes
0: ta ba so ni pa ororo awon eyan ma
1: so pe ororo beni
0: o ni lo ororo kan
1: you need an hall
0: to ba ri pe
1: obere
0: kan ya gan
1: a woman
0: o ni lo ororo kan
1: she needs anointing
0: eyan na na ma so operation fun
1: is meant that they will do operation for
0: agbo eyan na le tin ba won
1: that's fine before me to find them in the bible
0: o sele be
1: never happened
0: genesis chapter 21
1: genesis 21
0: e ka verse 1 be
1: verse 1 there
0: yes
3: oluwa si be sada wo bi o ti wi
0: oh yes
3: oluwa si se fun sada bi o ti so
0: eh o loyun ti e o bimo ti e ko ti dokita ti n gbe bi ngba na
1: no doctor that
0: ko si dokita to suppress agba na ati the soldier doctor
1: the serious section then
0: olohun kan ni soldier doctor to wa ngba na
1: only doctor the god that was soldier
0: e ja wo ti lea
1: let's check
0: genesis 29
1: genesis 29
0: ni verse 31
1: verse 31
0: ati verse 32
1: 32
0: e ba so ti lea
1: let's talk about
0: it
3: nigba ti oluwa si ri pe akorira lea
0: yes
3: o si ni inu sugbona keli ya gan lea si loyun
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1: new testament
0: let's get to new testament e wo we look
1: the book of luke
0: e ka ori keji
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1: verse 6 and 7
0: yes
3: o si se nigba ti won wa ni be ojo re pe ti ohun obi
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1: First Samuel
0: chapter 1
1: verse 19
0: and 20
1: yes
3: won ti de won wo lesin ni waju oluwa
0: won wo lesin waju oluwa yes
3: pada ti ile won si rama elikana si ma ya re
0: oh yes
3: oluwa si ranti re
0: o ra ro ti e
1: and the Lord remember him
0: so ana bi mo ti e
1: ana deliver
0: in fact e fa ya la wa
1: even our great mother
0: ni ori ke re genesis
1: chapter 4
0: verse 1
1: verse 1
0: e waja wo ti e fa
1: let's say the one of
0: yala wa genesis chapter 4
1: verse 1
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3: ata mu ti me fa ya re
0: oh yes
3: o si loyun
0: o de loyun
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1: na happen to men
0: ahari eyan lati ro operation
1: we see the seven section among men
0: ahari eyan lati ri kilo sele la ahari eyan
1: what happening among
0: we you ten ni wahala lori omo bibi la bigalo la sangalo bi ha mo gbadua mo gunye sewole
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0: ati loyun ni o
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1: or to deliver it that the couple
0: gbogbo eyin obere sabere
1: say amen
0: abi awon ti je pe
1: won
0: bi omo tan omo yen pada
1: give back to child
0: yo baba peru won ni won ni abiku
1: they call it
0: awon obere kan wa
1: there are some people
0: that
1: still bear
0: won ma loyun ti won
1: that they will conceive
0: oyun ti won e kojo osu meta
1: their pregnancy is not more than 3
0: amon pe yin ni anise
1: they call that one miscarriage
0: gbogbo majemu yo sinu majemu olorun
1: governors are not in the covenant
0: gbogbo majemu ki majemu
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1: journey with you
0: ton di aye lowo lati oni lo oni ri ma in the name of Jesus
3: amen
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1: 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Lizzy, sir.
0: Ola ni Sunday o.
1: Tomorrow is Sunday.
0: Ola ni Sunday.
1: Tomorrow is Sunday.
0: A fe gbadura nla kan.
1: We want to pray a great prayer.
0: Adura ye.
1: That prayer.
0: Oju rere ni.
1: It's for favor.
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1: People in matrimonial world they don't enjoy their husband. 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
0: La onilo eyo kan ninu oro ta fe
1: one of the anointing oil that we should
0: onilo eyo kan gbogbo branches wa pata
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1: there is a covenant that comes in
0: o wa so da lai mo se
1: that make you useless or
0: none se bi be lo tira le
1: but you bought land through it
0: se bi be lo ti kale
1: you build house for me
0: o wa kodi leta
1: you not pardon
0: in kawata
1: things now vanish
0: oh the fura
1: and you are not
0: boya be eleyo ru ni e gan wahala wa home.
1: Maybe there's problem under that roof.
0: But yeah, can lo binu e se lara.
1: Maybe some people that are angry with you or that envy you.
0: Ara won to sanu fun lejo kare.
1: The part of the people that you have can be your enemy.
0: Aye ma go wo lowo anyone dey fi pani.
1: Enemy can take money from one and use it to
0: tiru kan wa ba sele. You need just a button.
1: Only lo lara will come from this hall.
0: Ina wonu e bayi.
1: Fire of God comes in.
0: Gbogbo eyin te wa ni gbe kun aye.
1: All the captivity of the
0: enemy. Oya ba tu sile. In the name of Jesus.
3: Amen.
0: The
1: people that know the words of
0: Mama
1: the
0: church,
1: a woman in one of our branches at Okeho,
0: get
1: she got a bottle of oil. Part of this oil, God used that
0: for signs
1: and wonders.
0: The people that was your praise of fun when
1: they back come for the first time, second time,
0: third time. Oh,
1: the first that woman,
0: mama, if you break it,
1: this woman break it.
0: What's up, operation? You come on.
1: They stop this
0: back in Nibakete, you know, say you doctor.
1: Ah, nurses and doctors.
0: Bo wane.
1: How is it?
0: Nibakete.
1: The first time. And she delivered it herself.
0: Njia ni kako.
1: Not only that.
0: Metalo celebre.
1: It's three that occurs.
2: Oluko mi ni adu alade wi. Lati go. 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She won't let her one be the one the month. Now you get his open man near Dory one. And it comes to operation meta. What is your operation meta? You got to pay a carry. 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
1: gba people were saying they could not receive the hall
0: tori pe kalu ku sa fe gba ororo yen
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0: ma
1: pe
0: for this reason
1: le
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1: repeat
0: e number 2 I'm a breaker oil.
1: Share breaker hall.
0: Benny.
1: Yes.
0: breaker oil. I'm have to pay.
1: We will share that breaker oil.
0: I want
1: that
0: very for major.
1: We will squeeze for four. We will receive one on the right hand.
0: We
1: will receive one on the left hand.
0: We will be paying the one back. There's nothing that nobody will
1: get. Right, right, right.
0: Tabu die.
1: We are searching the house.
0: The lagu makala.
1: If you come 11 a.m.
0: Then I want. I want to deny. I want to deny. You want you. No, you can't worry about. No.
1: This one was
0: like
1: that.
0: Every Oriba. I tell you what, Laura, no bad. Laura, no bad.
1: This is a secret. All the children of God.
0: To batim bolo last Sunday.
1: They are coming tomorrow Sunday.
0: Make sure, pay.
1: Make sure.
0: We get to me besada.
1: You get a bottle of besada water.
0: Eh,
1: we want to pray with it.
0: I can say lele.
1: It's a special one.
0: To batim the church.
1: Want to get to church?
0: Get to me besada.
1: Get besada water.
0: Iye ne kako.
1: Not only that. Listen to me, sir.
0: I want a second bed.
1: There's some authority.
0: Let me know share
1: in the mouth of his
0: friend
1: that they want to review.
0: And
1: to you.
0: Me
1: somebody can help
0: me.
1: You can say amen.
0: In
1: the name of Jesus.
0: Amen.
1: Your case
0: in the name
1: you.
0: Of Jesus.
1: Listen, sir.
0: In Ibadan.
1: Free water you get
0: so
1: it.
0: But in other branches.
1: What you want to
0: know?
1: It has been sealed.
0: So what I get
1: you just get a bottle. You spray at the hands of it. And power. In the name of Jesus. I authorize. End of power. And the forces of heaven that say your glory
0: will
1: manifest this water with all that I want to give you. In the name of Jesus.
0: Church, you want to
1: ask? A branch in
0: our
1: be expecting. Prophet is coming. By the grace of
0: Tim
1: God,
0: Matinde,
1: once I come
0: Canada.
1: From Canada, I will visit our church.
0: Be
1: expecting prophet. I'm coming to Badagry.
0: Be
1: expecting prophet. I'm coming to
0: Abu.
1: Be expecting prophet. In the name of Jesus. In the name of Jesus. I decree. And upon my God,
0: you
1: are ready tomorrow.
0: You are
1: free tomorrow.
0: By the grace of God.
1: By the grace of God, I will visit Abuja because of
0: my
1: name. In the name of Jesus, I declare to
0: you
1: that. In the name of Jesus.
0: Amen.
1: In Jesus' name. Now, what
0: about
1: that woman with all? Three people that God used to deliver with all. Come and see this
0: person.
1: She delivered twins.
0: You know,
1: and
0: they can bomb me, sir.
1: Somebody can oh,
0: no, no, die long.
1: Amen.
0: In the name of Jesus.
1: Amen. Amen. Jesus
0: name.
1: Listen, sir. Not only that.
0: The same okay.
1: And
0: the kawa.
1: There was somebody.
0: Who alone is stroke.
1: That has stroke.
0: Who alone is seri.
1: They said that herself to use oil.
2: Only for me. I'm in a scientist. 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
0: 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Wolim Bo, Wolim Ororo, Motiko already, Otiwa, Canada, Mantu to one bed. 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
0: my money, as of growing, and that Badrua, and you come on, Nino Yano,
1: miracle,
0: and Bassa.
1: Listen,
0: Cabalon, why is
1: it?
0: I bought on a pathway or go bed or our copy.
1: There is battle on first.
0: Oh, my B.
1: You don't know.
0: Tobati the camp to Tombo.
1: Next camp.
0: Tobati, nay, way.
1: If you don't have
0: Doria, I want copy and ya copy to Bati right way. Make sure for any camp.
1: First bomb, make sure it's in the camp.
0: Oh, and a good to my fair.
1: That's it. Don't even want to buy.
0: Oh, there one a camp.
1: Also,
0: oh, my near Barasa. Make sure for me,
1: make sure
0: that I want copy. But I want to back Blua. I want Mambo.
1: They usually free.
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0: 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Money wa ni testimony. In the name of Jesus. Wa de se bi oba. 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Ola Sunday.
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1: That take one from.
0: Lo si ile Olora.
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1: that God will use today
0: lati iran ise iran ise
1: lo support this commission
0: mo gbadura si aka re
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0: so fulai lai
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3: amen
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0: wa ri anu gba
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0: ni wedding anniversary
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1: bless
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1: amen
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0: ajani mojisola
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A very good morning to you. 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I am Ibukunluwa Olagoju. First, the news headlines. President Tinubu to recruit 50,000 police officers, boost military strength. Ministers seek support for 258 returnees from South Africa. Ukraine reclaims territory as it doubles attacks on Russian logistics. Schalke 04 complete signing of Nigerian attacker Junior Adamu. Now, the news in details. President Bola Tinubu has announced plans to recruit more than 50,000 new police officers alongside thousands of military personnel as part of effort of the renewed form to strengthen national security across the country. The initiative, according to the president, is aimed at addressing manpower shortages within the security architecture and improving the capacity of security agencies to respond to rising security challenges in different parts of the country. He noted that the expansion of both the police and military workforce is part of broader reforms designed to enhance internal security operations, improve rapid response capabilities, and ensure better protection of lives and property. Their recruitment drive is expected to boost nationwide policing presence, particularly in underserved and high-risk areas, while also supporting ongoing counter-terrorism, anti-banditry, and intelligence operations. The Edo State government has directed schools that were temporarily shut down due to security concerns to reopen on Monday, June 15, 2026. The directive was contained in a circular issued by the Permanent Secretary of the Ministry of Education, Enodolomuwaye Otamere. Governor Monday Okpebholo had on Tuesday instructed a temporary closure of three schools, Ososo Grammar School, Ososo Comprehensive High School, and Makeke Secondary School in Akoko Edo and Edo North, following an alert raised by the DSS on the plan by bandits to attack some schools in the state. However, according to the latest circular, the decision to reopen the schools followed a comprehensive review of the security situation by the state government in collaboration with relevant security agencies and other stakeholders. The government stated that enhanced security measures had been implemented and additional safety mechanisms deployed across the affected communities and schools to guarantee the safety of learners, teachers, and other school personnel. The Minister of Humanitarian Affairs and Poverty Reduction, Dr. Bernard Doro, has called on Nigerians, corporate organizations, state government, faith-based institutions, community leaders, and development partners to support the reintegration of 258 Nigerians recently returned from South Africa. Doro made the appeal, stressing that beyond celebrating democratic governance, Nigerians must also reflect on values such as compassion, solidarity, and shared responsibility. He said the returnees who arrived at the Murtala Mohammed International Airport, Lagos, aboard a chartered Air Peace flight facilitated by the federal government require collective support to rebuild their lives and livelihoods. You're listening to the News at Dawn on Splash 105.5 FM. Turning to the foreign scene now. Ukraine said it has reclaimed more of its territory than it lost in May, reversing a Russian trend of monthly net gains. Ukrainian defense news outlet Militarnye estimated net gains slightly higher at 120 square kilometers, citing sources within the military. The Institute for the Study of War, a Washington-based think tank using open-source geolocated information, assessed Ukrainian gains higher still, saying Russia had seized or infiltrated 40 square kilometers in May, but lost control of about 280 square kilometers. Ukraine says its battlefield achievement is thanks to a strategy of disrupting Russian supply lines by striking fuel and ammunition in warehouses and in transit. And finally, the sport news for this morning. German club FC Schalke 04 have strengthened their attacking options with the signing of Austrian international Junior Adamu from
SC Freiburg. The 25-year-old forward has put pen to paper on a long-term contract that will keep him at the Veltins Arena until 30th June 2029 as the Royal Blues continue to bolster their squad ahead of the new season. Adamu arrives at Schalke with valuable experience at both club and international levels. The versatile attacker has earned 9 caps for the Austrian national team and is expected to add intensity, pace, flexibility to Schalke's front line. And with that, we've come to the end of the news for this morning. But before we go, a recap of the news headlines. President Bola Tinubu to recruit 50,000 police officers boosts military strength. Ministers seek support for 258 returnees from South Africa. Outside Nigeria, we told you that Ukraine reclaims territory as it doubles attacks on Russian logistics. And from the world of sport, Schalke 04 complete signing of Nigerian attacker Junior Adamu. For more details on the news, you can visit our website on www.splashfm1055.com or simply follow us across all social media platforms. 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The news editor is Tunde Olabugo, assisted by Chinwe Churchill. I am Ibukunluwa Olagunju. Many thanks for listening.

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Now money we just they share. They make people happy. They make people jollificate. We can't even enter the workers day Cashpot. Way back. And the layer Cashpot, we just go. Where we give her money, give her arm. Now we do that one first. 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Cashier come the deliver. 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We be talk and do. Now, not time for the media Cashpot this.

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The more you play, the better and brighter your chances. 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No way to. It not cost too much to play this Tino. Oh yeah, Halele, carry your phone right now. 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Remember, say, now only 500 Naira. Now, let me take you to play this one. And you fit it play as many times as you like.

0: Sonia tomato sachet. 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
1: You're welcome. Hey, you, wait. Move back. Where's your invitation card?
2: Who, me? Not me, now. You don't know me again.
1: All right, so say you. Move back.
2: Down. I will show now.
1: Go. Move. Pull it.
2: Well, one. 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

0: to me. The message you're about to listen to, Moments of Transformation, is a teaching ministry of Pastor Chris Sholamini, brought to you by Petra Ministries International. God bless you as you listen.
1: You're welcome to Moment of Transformation. My name is Chris Sholamene. Today we're starting an entirely new series on praying through. In Isaiah chapter 62, the 6th and the 7th verse, Bible says, I have set watchmen on your walls, O Jerusalem. They shall never hold their peace day or night. You will make mention of the Lord, do not keep silent, and give him no rest till he establishes, until he make Jerusalem a praise in the earth. This passage reveals the mind of God concerning us as believers, his responsibility as watchmen, level one, and then for everyone also. And it says in that verse 7, say, give him no rest till he establishes, until he make Jerusalem a praise in the heart. Now, we're not in Jerusalem, we're in a country here called Nigeria, and whatever part of the world you're hearing this message, God is saying you are there as a believer to knock, to ask, and to give him no rest till he fulfill what he said, and give him no rest till he bring to pass what he has promised, and give him no rest till his covenant is accomplished in your life, in your land, in your family, in your community, in your local church. God is ready to hear the cry of the afflicted. God is waiting for us. I will yet demand you to inquire of me on how the promises will come to pass. So we're talking about praying through. Praying through is the act of continuing steadfastly in prayer until there is a breakthrough, where you have a clear witness of peace from God in your heart, or that the desired spiritual objective has been accomplished according to God's will. Some call it P-U-S-H, praying until something happens. It's not just praying, it is praying the heart of God at the right time with the required fervency. It is practicing ASK. You know what Jesus said in Matthew chapter 7, verse 7 and 8, that everyone that asks, receive, everyone that seeks, find, everyone that knocks, to him the door will be opened. ASK is A for ask, S for seek, K for knock. We see people screaming and crying while praying. Is it biblical? I've been confronted before that, hey, Pastor Chris, why do you have to scream? Why do you have to shout? If God is so close by, why do you have to scream? And I've given them answer from a biblical angle. Now, even our Lord Jesus at Gethsemane, that's a man who ought not to pray. I tell people that the prayerlessness of Jesus will still conquer the devil. And yet he prayed. He prayed to the level that Bible says the sweat was as thick as blood. He was not praying for a child. He was not praying for a breakthrough. He was not praying for healing. He was not praying for lifting. He was not praying to get a job. He wasn't praying for favor. He was praying the will of God for his life, facing the most critical, the most sacrificial part of his life. Our goal is not to teach on the art of praying, but to create a body in you to pray, to provoke you not to give up. It doesn't matter the level which you are, you shouldn't give up. You might have been praying and praying and praying. You might have been fasting and fasting and fasting. There is no prayer you pray in the will of God that is a waste. There is no prayer you pray concerning your situation or situations around you that is in the entire will of God, even though it has not been answered in your own time or in your own will, that is a waste. The thing I want to let you know as we go ahead is that God makes everything beautiful in His time. And it's good for you as a believer to understand that God is demanding you to pray, because there's always a time when your prayer will become an harvest. And if you don't have this seed or prayer on ground, may you not miss your carriers in the name of Jesus. So praying through is not trying to force God to do something outside His will. Praying through is not you repeating empty or vain words before God. Praying through is not a guarantee that God will grant every request exactly as you ask Him. No. But He's going to grant you your request in His own will, in His own time. There are enough examples in the Bible of those who really broke through by praying through. Jacob did it at Jabbok. Anna did it at Shiloh. Elijah did it at Mount Carmel. Of course, Daniel did it in the exile. And our Lord Jesus did it at Gethsemane. We're going to go through all these characters as God gives us grace. And before we go on that, we'll go on a short break.
2: 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Ministering are Reverend Eleki Mayakine, Shile Ambusaya Obasa, and the host Shola Antopemene. Don't miss any session.
1: You're welcome back. Now, for the sake of those just joining us, we're taking a new series today on praying through. And we started in Isaiah chapter 62, verse 6 and 7, where the Lord himself said, give him no rest until he make Jerusalem a praise here on earth. The intention of God is to make you a praise here on earth. Galatians chapter 1, verse 24, Paul declared that, and they glorified God because of me. God's plan is for men to look at you and praise God when they see the handwriting, they see the signature, they see the operations of God in your life. Now, all this happens when you assume responsibility under grace for God's plan and purpose for your life. And a good example is in the life of one young lady in the Bible called Anna. I read to you 1 Samuel chapter 1 verse 8. Bible said, then Elkanah, her husband, said to her, Anna, why do you weep? Why do you not eat? And why is your heart grieved? Am I not better to you than 10 sons? Lovely man, trying to console, sympathize, encourage his wife. But can I tell you the real truth? Your conviction to resist mediocrity and managing this situation is one of the basic key of you praying through. Your conviction to say, man, I have managed this pain enough. I have managed this stage enough. I have stayed in this level enough. It is time for me to go out of this circle of stagnation, of plateauing, of remaining in the same level. Even though you could have people comforting, consoling, encouraging you, that is okay for you in that level. If you've not gotten to that level where you say no to your shortages, when you say no to your lack, when you say no to your afflictions, you will keep on being there. The day your heart, your spirit man resists your situation, it's God saying it's time for you to come out. It will only cost you to spend time with God. That decision will excuse you from men. Bible says in verse 9, Anna rose up after they had finished eating and drinking in Shiloh. Now Eli the priest was sitting in the seat at the doorpost of the tabernacle of the Lord. Look at it. Anna rose up. She left them. And you need to understand this very well. That in praying through is you and God. It's called alone with God. All the key characters who broke through in the Bible, they prayed alone, except for the apostles gathering, praying in Acts chapter 4, praying in Acts chapter 13, of course, praying in Acts chapter 12. On the other instances, almost all of them, Jacob was left alone, he prayed. It was Elijah alone. It was Jesus alone at Gethsemane. He went with the three. They were sleeping, but Jesus did not allow their sleep to stop him. Until you come to know fully well that your destiny is in your hand under grace, until you come to terms to know this thing cannot stop if I don't take necessary steps, you will keep on managing it. Verse 10 says, and she was in bitterness of soul and prayed to the Lord and wept in anguish. I need to let you know fully well that praying through begins with the depth of your personal knowledge of God. It's not corporate knowledge. It is not family knowledge. There's nothing wrong in corporate fellowship. No, it's good. Koinonia is divine. Koinonia is the will of God. But when it comes to certain issues, God expects you to know how to handle them separately. Bible says this lady withdrew herself. Your depth of understanding of who God is will stir up faith in you. You know what God can do. You know who he is. You know what he is willing to do. You know fully well that he cannot lie. Numbers 23:19. You know fully well that he cannot fail. Job 42 verse 2. You know fully well that he cannot change. Malachi 3:6, Hebrews 13 verse 8. You know fully well that he cannot deny himself. Now when you have a good understanding of his nature, that he cannot lie, he cannot fail, he cannot change, he cannot deny himself, you can go any length with him. Bible says she wept in anguish. Can I tell you something very, very important? That there is a difference between weeping before men and weeping before God. When you weep before men, they give you a towel, they give you something to wipe off yourself. But when you weep before God, God doesn't wipe off your tears with the way men does. When God wants to wipe off your tears, he gives the answer to your request. You need to go and ask the widow of Nain. You need to go and ask Mary Magdalene at the tomb of Jesus. she saw those angels in John chapter 20. They asked her, "Woman, why are you weeping?" And she told them they've taken away our master. By the time Jesus appeared to her, Jesus said to her, "Woman, why are you weeping?" She said the same thing. And when then Jesus turned, the tears ceased. "I'm praying for you that the Lord will wipe off your tears. Instead of your weeping, you will dance. In the name of Jesus." I read to you John Gospel chapter 1 verse 11. The Bible says she made a vow and said, "O Lord of hosts, you will indeed look on the affliction of your maidservant and remember me, and not forget your maidservant, but will give your maidservant a male child. Then I will give him back to the Lord all the days of his life, and no razor shall come upon his head." You need to see Anna's prayer point. One prayer point, very definite, very specific. She didn't model it up. Sometimes you have basket or bouquet of prayers and you're trying to pray through. You have not spent 5 minutes on one. You have not done this. You bring on this again. You bring on this again. It's not bad. But sometimes you need to be very, very strategic, very, very intentional and target that one. The Lord asked Solomon, "What do you want me to do for you?" Solomon didn't bring up chains of prayer. He just asked for wisdom. And that wisdom he asked for guaranteed every other thing, from wealth to security to dominion to everything. Just one. Bible says she asked just one. "Give me a male child and I'm going to send him back to you." And God was waiting for somebody who is going to give him a child that will be a replacement for Eli. Read all through your scriptures and you'll find that everyone that had delay in childbearing gave birth to prophetic children. She didn't just make that prayer point, she also made a vow. Anna never struggled to fulfill this vow. She fulfilled the vow, and God saw her fulfilling the vow. God gave her extra 5. She asked for just one. She sold that one to the Lord, and she got extra 5. You're still struggling to sow seed. You're still struggling to give to God. When God has something more in stock for you, have you forgotten that He's the God of Ephesians 3:20? He's able to do exceedingly, abundantly, above that which you ask or think. Verse 12 says, "And it happened, she continued praying before the Lord, that Eli watched her mouth." You will see importunity, like the woman, the widow in Luke chapter 18. She never gave up. You will see persistence blended with passion. Look into verse 13. "Now Anna spoke in her heart." Take note, she spoke in her heart and her lips moved, but her voice was not heard. Therefore Eli thought she was drunk. This is you praying from your heart. This is the effectual fervent prayer of the righteous man. It's a heartfelt prayer. Bible says she prays. She spoke in her heart. She was praying her heart before the Lord. This is what I believe the Holy Ghost is doing in the lives of those that are passionate about Him today, waiting for us to come before the Lord with that same body and heart. Bible says in Romans 8:26, we do not know how to pray. The Spirit helps our infirmities with groanings, which we cannot utter. Verse 14, before we round off, Eli said to her, "How long will you be drunk? Put your wine away from you." Anna answered him and said, "No, my Lord, I am a woman of sorrowful spirit. I have drunk neither wine nor intoxicated drink, but I poured my soul before the Lord." This is Anna. Hello, Anna. Are you hearing me? God is waiting for you to come to this level. I believe that Anna was praying in the Holy Ghost. Permit my theology. Verse 17, Eli answered and said to her, "Go in peace. The God of Israel grant your petition, which you have asked." Same way I speak to you today, beloved. The God of Israel grant your petition. Bible says that Anna lifted up, her face became okay in verse 18. That's breakthrough prayers. Beloved of God, Isaiah Randolph, I want to let you know, the next time the heart of Anna at Shiloh, she came with a child. And she declared in 1 Samuel chapter 1, verse 27, say, "For this child I prayed, and the Lord has granted me my petition which I asked of him." I pray the Lord himself will grant your petition which you have asked of him. Are you hearing me? You've not given your life to Jesus. You want to accept Jesus as your Lord and Savior? Why not say after me, "Lord Jesus, I welcome you into my life. Forgive my sins. Write my name in the book of life." In Jesus' name, I pray. I'll be glad to hear from you. Give me a call with the number you're going to hear at the end of the program. This message can also be sent to you on WhatsApp on request. God bless you.
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Good morning. Good morning, Oyo State. Good morning, Ibadan. President Bola Ahmed Tinubu has declared that democracy cannot thrive without security. Democracy cannot thrive without security. Interesting. The program is State Affairs on Splash 105.5 FM, the Integrity Station. I am Edmund Obilo. Good morning, welcome. And sorry we are taking off behind schedule. It was due to technical difficulties. But we are on now, and I'm transmitting from outside the country. Democracy cannot thrive without security. What do you think? President Bola Tinubu made this point during his Democracy Day address. He spoke to mark 27 years of unbroken civilian rule.

fellow Nigerians, today we celebrate democracy and the enduring Nigerian spirit. For 27 unbroken years, since May 29, 1999, Nigerians have chosen their leaders through the ballot, witnessed peaceful transition of power, and resolved disagreement in courtrooms and legislative chambers, not through violence. We have experienced the longest stretch of civilian rule in our history. Our democracy is not perfect, but it is ours, and we must continue to defend and strengthen it. In the coming days, Ekiti and Osun states will hold elections. I urge INEC, security agencies, and all parties to ensure these polls are peaceful and credible. Democracy fails when citizens doubt the process. To our National Assembly, judiciary, the press, and civil society, you are the guardrails of our republic.

0: Good morning, Ibadan. Good morning, Oyo State. The program is State Affairs. Sorry for the technical difficulties we are witnessing this morning, but hopefully we are right this time. June 12, 1993. MKO Abiola is a name in our hearts. And yesterday, the president, Bola Ahmed Tinubu, reminded us of the values of June 12. He educated us on the beauty of democracy. He admonished us to stand firm and define and also protect the values of democracy. He accepted that our democracy is not perfect, but we have the opportunity to improve it. And it is that journey we have embarked on, the journey to improve our democracy. Let's listen to part of the president broadcast yesterday.
1: Nigerians, today we celebrate democracy and the enduring Nigerian spirit. For 27 unbroken years, since May 29, 1999, Nigerians have chosen their leaders through the ballot, witnessed peaceful transition of power, and resolved disagreement in courtrooms and legislative

credible. Democracy fails when citizens doubt the process. To our National Assembly, judiciary, the press, and civil society, you are the guardrails of our republic. Criticize me, disagree with me, but never stop believing in Nigeria. To our young people, Nigeria is your home and your future. Build here, code here, walk here, and foot here. Every great nation was built by those who stayed to solve problems, but not by those who abandoned ship. To our armed forces, police, and intelligence services, Nigeria salutes your sacrifice. To our traditional rulers, faith leaders, and community heads, thank you for your support of peace and reconciliation. The government cannot do it alone. Today, we honor the resilience of Nigerians who refuse to surrender their faith in freedom and the courage of those who stood firm against intimidation. We pay tribute to patriots who endured persecution, imprisonment, exile, and even death so that future generations could enjoy democracy. I salute labor leaders, journalists, activists, students, women, professionals, political leaders, and soldiers, both those who passed and those still with us, for their patriotic contributions. Though this year's mood is dampened by the abduction of our children in Yoyo and Borno, we remain hopeful for their safe return. Democracy without security is not solid enough. That is why this administration has chosen both kinetic and non-kinetic strategies to restore peace, declared a security emergency, and approved the recruitment of 50,000 new police officers and thousands of military recruits. Our 2026 budget commits 5.41 trillion, our largest ever, to defense and security. We have moved from training with our allies to precision targeting in Arege with degraded ISWAP and command centers. Terror-related deaths are down by 81% since 2015. Over 13,000 terrorists have been neutralized in the past year. But we also keep the door of surrender open. Over 124,000 fighters and dependents have laid down arms since 2023. Through Operation Safe Corridor, we turn our former enemies into citizens because every life saved is a victory for democracy. To bandits, kidnappers, and sponsors of terror, surrender or face the full force of the Nigerian state. These windows of surrender will not remain open forever. No mercy will be shown to those who trade in blood of Nigerians. At a time like this, let us not assign blames or point fingers. Crime has no ethnicity. We must stand united and be assured that the enemies of our nation

0: shall soon be history. We will triumph over terror and continue to build a more prosperous nation. June 12 occupies a sacred place in our national memory. It represents more than an election. It is a defining chapter in our history. We remember Chief MKO Abiola, who won a pan-Nigerian mandate transcending ethnicity and religion. We remember Alhaji Akudirat Abiola. We also remember Chief Ganifayemi, Chief Bola Ige, Chief Alfred Rwani, and Pa Abraham Adesoya, Chief Antonio Enohuru, Alhaji Balaya Bemusa, Commodore Dan Suleiman, Beko Ransom Kuti, Franco Kori, Arthur Nwanko, Chima Obani, Sheu Musa Yadua, and the many other heroes and heroines of democracy whose sacrifices help secure the freedom we enjoy today. As beneficiaries of their struggle, we have a duty to strengthen and deepen the democratic institutions for which they fought. The greatest tribute we can pay is to build a Nigeria where freedom is protected, justice is upheld, opportunity is expanded, and government is accountable. June 12, 1993, revealed the possibility of a true Nigerian nation. The heroes of June 12 secured political freedom. Our challenge is to secure economic freedom. Democracy must be felt in the quality of people's lives, in opportunities for youth, in prosperous farmers, successful entrepreneurs, and the dignity of our workers.
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0: Thus the President of the Federal Republic of Nigeria, Bola Ahmed Tinubu, delivering his June 12 broadcast to the nation yesterday. In that broadcast, President Tinubu declared that democracy cannot thrive without security, announcing a massive injection of funds and personnel into the nation's security architecture. Speaking to mark 27 years of unbroken civilian rule, the president confirmed that the 2026 budget allocates 5.41 trillion to defense and security, the largest such commitment in the nation's history. So what does that mean? Why do we have to allocate 5.41 trillion to defense and security? How did we get to this point? What is the implication of this amount on the health sector, on education? Does it mean reduced funding for education? Reduced funding for health? What are the causes of insecurity in Nigeria? The program is State Affairs on Splash 105.5 FM, the integrity station. Let me remind you, I am broadcasting from outside Nigeria, so the technical difficulties we have witnessed this morning is as a result of that. Internet problems, connection issues, but I think we are good now, so please bear with us. It is Splash 105.5 FM, the integrity station. 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I am working with Solaro this morning. 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

0: the Splash 105.5 FM, the Integrity Station. We are looking at the president's address yesterday. He made a point, and I want us to look at that point. He said 5.41 trillion has been budgeted for defense and security for 2026. He also made a point that his government has approved for the recruitment of more than 50,000 new police officers alongside thousands of military recruits as part of a security emergency that his administration has declared. Another point that President Tinubu made was that 124,000 fighters and dependents have laid down their arms since 2023 through Operation Safe Corridor. 124,000 fighters. That is about the army of a country. So how many persons are presently armed if within the last 3 years 124,000 fighters and dependents have laid down their arms? So who are those still fighting? You can join this discussion. I have titled this class President Tinubu and Nigeria's Democracy, a critical examination. And I'm going to state my view clearly. I mean what I think about President Tinubu and Nigeria's democracy. Happily, the president invited us to criticize him. But we should not give up on Nigeria. Mr. President, Edmundo Bello, give up on Nigeria? Nah. I'm not giving up on this country. And thank you, Mr. President, for inviting us to disagree with you, to criticize you. And I'm going to do that this morning. And you also have the opportunity to criticize, to praise. The ball is in your court. But for me, I'm going to be critical about Tinubu and Nigeria's democracy. And to be critical cannot be negative. It can also be positive. Yes, it can be negative. It can be positive. Not it cannot be negative. So let's start the talk. Let's begin the conversation. The number to call is 080-999-18449. WhatsApp call. Remember, there is going to be delay if you are listening through a transistor radio. But if you are listening online, we are on the same page. There won't be any delay. But if you are listening on transistor radio, there will be delay. So if you are using your radio to monitor your call, you might be confused. So don't use your radio. Use your phone. Because once you call and I pick it, you will hear my voice in your phone. So don't wait until you hear my voice on radio before you say hello. Okay? I hope you understand. So WhatsApp call only. Hello, good morning.
1: Good morning,
0: Edmund. Good morning.
1: Good morning. I am Obimbi by name. Good to be in class this morning.
0: Mr. Obimbi.
1: Let me say, personally, since the days of Buhari, unlike my training, I stopped intentionally listening to presidents when they talk. But the yesterday's president's speech, I've had comments about it on television and co. And I must say the comments are impressive, in addition to what you have been mentioning this morning. However, on this issue of insecurity, I think there is still so much lacuna. If over 124,000 have surrendered their arms in the last few years, the president mentioned, the question to be asked, like you posited, is how many more are carrying arms. I think the greater question is, what is the recruitment base? You see, if you hear about Amajiri in the north, if you have not been there to see them, you will not know the magnanimity of the situation. Jonathan, during his time, built schools for these Amajiris, but tribal sentiment, political sentiment, these political leaders made sure the school Jonathan built did not work. Sanusi Lamido Sanusi advocated, we have mosque in all our houses. Let us use part of the mosque as training ground for academics. They said no, they dethroned him. If 24,000 has laid down their arms, there are millions there waiting to be recruited. Have you heard these northern governors mopping up these Amajiris? The money government is paying for banditry, for release of kidnapped individuals to buy arms. What happens to using part of this money to put these people in school? Because if you have a leaking tank, if you evacuate all the water in the tank, then you can fix the pipe, or you plug the supply, then you can fix the problem. Nigeria is fixing a leaking tap when the pressure and the reservoir is still so full. Many security formalities have been proposed, but so far you still have them. People who have never been so loved. One of them told me, beside this house is living, that this man just comes out and kills them at will. That he is lucky to be alive then at 30-something and doing his own trading by the roadside. They were never show love. That is why they are barbaric. They can slaughter. They put knife to me just because I said, see, the television is not, she wanted to watch a Champions League match at night. Wait till the signal is good. It was a rainy night. Then we pay so that we can watch at a TV say something. Then he put knife at me. Put knife because I requested for change for Suya. You see, they were never shown love. They cannot be rehabilitated. The best is, as I can't remember that country. The country said, see, this age group needs education. They accepted those age group as wasted generation. Then they started educating the younger one, and that country was better for it.
0: Thank you.
1: The young Amajiri should be mopped up.
0: Thank you.
1: Good morning.
0: Thank you, Mr. Obembe. Thank you. So the WhatsApp number to call to join the broadcast on Splash 105.5 FM, the Integrity Station, is 080-999-18449. I am streaming on my Facebook page. If you're on Facebook, you can come and also leave your comment. For some time, I've not been reading comments. I'm also streaming on my X page. Are you on X? You can come and meet me on X now. I'm also streaming on my YouTube page. You can meet me on my YouTube page. Have you downloaded State Affairs app? We are also streaming on State Affairs app. We are streaming on Splash FM Facebook page. So come around, leave your comment. Please write out your comments clearly. That is why I stopped reading comments. Because sometimes I struggle to read them. Write out your comments clearly. Edit it before you post. And make it simple. Make it simple. And if you have a lot to say, don't write it. Call. The WhatsApp number is open. I'm streaming on my YouTube page, Edmond Obilo on YouTube. I'm streaming on Edmond Obilo's X page. I am streaming on Edmond Obilo's Facebook page. Go on Splash FM page. We are also streaming on that page. Hello, good morning. Hello, good morning.
2: Good morning.
0: Good morning.
2: Yeah, how are you?
0: I'm fine, thank you.
2: I love your program. May God Almighty continue to bless you.
0: Thank you.
2: You seem to say concerning our president. I love what he said yesterday. You can criticize, but your criticism must have a valid weight. You see, Bola Tinubu has been written on the social media. He's one of the president that know where he's taking Nigeria to. But our impatience is one of our problems that is affecting us. Nigeria is in because there's no government that has ever ruled Nigeria without Nigeria being complete. And that's why I cannot solve our problem. Bola Tinubu, as I have said, when he came just within that 3 years, what he has done, since 1999, there's no president that has ever done it. That giant stride to remove the fuel subsidy is one of the best. Is one of the best action any president I've never take in Nigeria. Because he has stepped in so many toes. All these Boko Haram here and there that we are hearing, it is the work of these politicians. They want to remove him by all means. That's exactly what they did for Jonathan in 2023. They scare him because, you know, experience matter most. But the Bola Tinubu, nobody can scare him. They know. And they know the Southwest. They know. And by the same time, what they know, like love Bola Tinubu, but when problem come, it will aggravate on all Nigeria. You remember June 12, 1993? Anybody who had been born that time should remember what happened during that period. And at last, we won. Now, I am begging Nigeria to allow Bola Tinubu to take out to the promised land. He has a good plan for Nigeria, and I'm praying for him, and I pray for Nigeria that when the goodness will come, Almighty God, the Father, fathers, I don't take our life that time. Thank you, Edmond.
0: Thank you.
2: May God bless you.
0: Thank you. Thank you for calling the radio station. Hello, good morning. Hello. Okay, this caller did not even take my advice. He's still monitoring through the radio. Even when I said, if you call, go straight to the point. Hello, good morning.
3: Good morning, Mr. Bello.
0: Good to hear your voice.
3: You over there. I'm not sweat over there. My name is Sunday Ademola. Now, quick one, I want to speak on the president broadcast suspicion. One thing I know about him, not only him anyway, many of them, they have a good speech. And at times, if you listen to them, if you want to bring out sword before, you will pocket your sword. But give them 2, 3, 4 minutes again, they are back to their vomit. All they know to do is to give brilliant speeches. But there is no action, there is no performance. In times of the present government, if you are doing well, it's not that people are not patient. The problem we have is that if you have done one or two or three things, let us see your sincerity, let us know what you have done, which must have given us some impact. For example, you remove subsidy, you ask people to be enduring, and yet you are living flamboyant life. Look at the way you are living. All your ministers, all your, the National Assembly, all of them. One person was saying that, one of the members of the National Assembly was saying that they have to be thanking our president because the constituents allowance they are getting. I said, if you see any senator or House of Rep that is doing something. He's one of the APC senators in Osun State. He said, if you see us doing anything, don't think we are using our own personal money. It was the president that increased our what they are giving to us. Now, you can see the bogus amounts, the way they are spending lavishly, the way they are going with lost rates. And you are asking your people to be enduring. That's one. Two is that you remove the subsidy, but we are not seeing the impact at all. It's like you collect, you remove the subsidy from the thief, and another thief take it over. Because it should be a blessing. It is our money. If you are saving trillions for us, the trillion should metamorphose to good health, good education, facility, road facility, security, and the rest. But we are not seeing the money. We understand that it is this regime that have borrowed even beyond what all other presidents have done so far. Not only that, if you also look at their budget, they are still financing 2024 budget as of today. As at last week, I was asked that the National Assembly have extended again the 2025 budget, or 2024 or 2025, instead of it to last in June this year, 2026. The budget that's supposed to have last previous year, they extended again to August, from June again to August. Why? Because there is no money to finance it. And yet they will claim that they have met their target in November. And what is budget? Budget has to do with income and expenditure, means once you have income, then you have expenditure. But today, where is it? We can't see it. So what I'm saying in a nutshell is that they are just having sweet mouths. The action is not there. They don't know about governance. Governance is to take care of your people.
0: Thank you.
3: Good morning.
0: The lines are open. You know, once you exceed 3 minutes, I'll begin to say thank you. And if you don't go, I'll cut you off. Hello, good morning. Hello.
3: If you don't go, I'll cut you off.
0: Hello, good morning.
4: Hello. Good morning.
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0: I won't have the patience to tell us what to do. 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It can't be. 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It's not good for radio. So please do not forget. Let me remind you again. I am not broadcasting from Nigeria. It simply means it is internet broadcasting. If you are listening on a transistor radio, by the time I say hello here, it will take you about sometimes 40 seconds for you to even hear the hello because of the delay. So if you call me and you are using the radio to monitor your own voice, you will not hear it. But use your phone. Once you call me, use your phone to monitor your voice. You will hear me. Then you go on to make your point. And as you're making your point, turn down the volume of the radio. Okay? By so doing, we are going to have clear conversation. I hope you understand. Hello, good morning.
5: Hello, good morning.
0: Your name and where are you calling from?
5: Hello.
0: I can hear you.
5: Hello, good morning. This is Kola Ilori from Apata, Ibadan.
0: The ball is in your court.
5: Can I go ahead? Okay, thank you. On the issue of security, the first caller named on the head, he talks about the Almajiri system in the north, which is the practice in the northern part of Nigeria. And I think the federal government doesn't have power over that. The people of the northern region and their government were the one who supposed to check and control that kind of system. Like he have said, if we keep on arresting, killing, there is already millions on ground to recruit again. That is why it is difficult for us to win this war against terrorism. They should check the way they bomb kids there, the way they give birth without no one taking care, taking them to all these Islamic clerics who put them out. Those kids don't have human face at all. They have never shown love like the man has said. So they don't care. They can kill at will. So the advice we will give the Mr. President is to liaise with the Northern Governor to please checkmate this Armageddon system. Even if they can stop it, it will be better for the whole nation and their own side. Thank you.
0: Thank you. I enjoyed that call. Very clear. Thank you. Let's listen to President Tinubu talk about security in his June 12th broadcast.
6: Though this year's mood is dampened by the abduction of our children in Yoyo and Borno, we remain hopeful for their safe return. Democracy without security is not solid enough. That is why this administration has chosen both kinetic and non-kinetic strategies to restore peace, declared a security emergency, and approved the recruitment of 50,000 new police officers and thousands of military recruits. Our 2026 budget commits 5.41 trillion, our largest ever, to defense and security. We have moved from training with our allies to precision targeting in Arege with degraded ISWAP and command centers. Terror-related deaths are down by 81% since 2015. Over 13,000 terrorists have been neutralized in the past year, but we also keep the door of surrender open. Over 124,000 fighters and dependents have laid down arms since 2023. Through Operation Safe Corridor, we turn our former enemies into citizens, because every life saved is a victory for democracy. To bandits, kidnappers, and sponsors of terror, surrender or face the full force of the Nigerian state. These windows of surrender will not remain open forever. No mercy will be shown to those who trade in blood of Nigerians. At a time like this, let us not assign blames or point fingers. Crime has no ethnicity. We must stand united and be assured that the enemies of our nation shall soon be history. We will triumph over terror and continue to build a more prosperous nation.
7: Here we go!
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6: Fellow Nigerians, today we celebrate democracy and the enduring Nigerian spirit. For 27 unbroken years, since May 29, 1999, Nigerians have chosen their leaders through the ballot, witnessed peaceful transition of power, and resolved disagreement in courtrooms and legislative chambers, not through violence. we have experienced the longest stretch of civilian rule in our history. Our democracy is not perfect, but it is ours, and we must continue to defend and strengthen it. In the coming days, Ekiti and Osun states will hold elections. I urge INEC, security agencies, and all parties to ensure these polls are peaceful and credible. Democracy fails when citizens doubt the process. To our National Assembly, judiciary, the press, and civil society, you are the guardrails of our republic. Criticize me, disagree with me, but never stop believing in Nigeria.

0: Hello, good morning.
1: Always a pleasure. I want to start by saying when our president comes up to address us, for me, I see it as mere rhetoric. Like mere rhetoric, he just speaks, and the promises are not backed up by action. You know, seeing it. Now, 2 days ago, I was happy to hear that the House of Representatives had read, you know, the bill for state policing, and they passed it. Everyone, I was happy, because I know we talk about this, we talk about this oftentimes. At least there's nothing on the table now. What we have on the table now is state police. At least to curb the excesses of these marauders. And all of, as if I knew that the Senate was more clumsy. The Senate has not been active like the House of Rep. I don't understand the set of people that make up that body. I still don't understand it today. And I know that they're part of the problem we are facing in Nigeria today. In short, the major part of the problem are the senators. I just heard yesterday that they were reading the bill, I've debating it, and at the point they halted, and they have extended it till July or August. Edmund Bill, are they taking out for a joke? Citizen of the country, are they taking out for a ride? Look, had the kidnappings, the latest kidnappings, and very soon, God forbid, might actually hear another one again. So when will the state policing come to life? And from the president's speech, I also heard that he wants to recruit 50,000. So that goes to show that the state policing bill should just be put aside. It's not a priority now. Because that 50,000 the president mentioned in his speech is a counter to state policing. Otherwise, he didn't mention state policing in his speech. And that bothers me, Edmund Obiru. It bothers me because I know Bola Tinubu to be an active president who listens. So I don't buy the idea. I'm really, really disappointed that our president is not still in tune with what is happening in the land, about the fact that our future leaders are being targeted, and that the more they are targeting them, the future looks bleak. The future looks bleak for the entire country. So that's my take this morning. I hope that by the time they come back by July, they will speed up that process. So that the governors, apart from the money given to them, security bill, they can get weapons, you know, and equip their police to fight this insurgent once and for all. Thank you, Edmund Obiru.
0: Thank you. Thank you for calling. Oyewo Shola Simeon is on Edmund Obiru's page on Facebook. He says, good morning, radio man. The president's speech is full and filled with the challenges facing us. He should work in total possibilities and make things work out within the time frame. And to look back on how the democracy can work out based on our constitution. Thank you for your message. You can meet me on Edmund Obiru's page on Facebook. You can also leave your comment on my X page or on my YouTube page. We are streaming on those platforms. President Tinubu said our democracy is not perfect. President Tinubu says, criticize me, disagree with me, but don't stop believing in Nigeria. And he makes another valid point that democracy fails when citizens doubt the process. And that is the point I want to address in my critique. I will also open the line for you to address the president. As a citizen of Nigeria, I have my worries and I want to state them. I hope I will be able to finish. President Bola Tinubu is a man who has been around. So I have titled my critique, Tinubu's Ruthless Politics, Courts, INEC, and the Smothering of Opposition. Since May 2023, Nigeria has existed under a pall of suspicion due to her dusty democratic atmosphere. President Bola Tinubu has been said to be the whirlwind behind the dust. He has been accused of acting as a strong man in waiting, systematically dismantling the very institutions meant to check executive power. The primary targets have been the Nigerian judiciary and the Independent National Electoral Commission, INEC. The narrative that is widespread among opposition parties and civil society

narrative that is widespread among opposition parties and civil society is that the president, is that the courts have been captured to deliver unbelievable judgments, judgments designed to strangulate opposition parties, leaving the All Progressives Congress as the only viable political vehicle. INEC has also been accused of colluding with the presidency, recognizing only pro-Tinubu factions of opposition parties, and issuing a revised timetable for the 2027 elections, a timetable described as draconian that it seemed designed to ensure that Tinubu runs unopposed. By mid-2026, Nigeria appeared to be edging towards a full-spectrum, strongman-controlled state. National Assembly pocketed, courts pacified, and the Electoral Commission weaponized. Then something happened. A judgment came. A judgment from a federal high court in Abuja intervened. So this edition of State Affairs uses the details of that ruling, which nullified key provisions of INEC's 2027 election timetable, to analyze the architecture of Tinubu's ruthless politics and its implications for the 2027 election. Remember, the president says democracy fails when citizens doubt the process. Through an examination of the court's ruling, we will see how this judgment momentarily, take note of that word, momentarily restored what strong men most fear, a self-correcting legal mechanism. Strong men fear a self-correcting legal mechanism. Tinubu is positioning himself as a strong man. Are strong men Democrats even when they say they are? The most common method that strong men use to undermine democracy is to attack its self-correcting mechanisms one by one. They often start with the courts and then they move to the media. The typical strongman either deprives courts of their powers or packs them with his loyalists and seeks to close all independent media outlets while building his own omnipresent propaganda machine. While media suppression is often the most visible tactic, the hijacking of the judiciary is arguably the most decisive blow a strong man can strike. By capturing the courts, a leader renders the rule of law meaningless, transforming the justice system from a shield for citizens into a weapon against them. I will give you some examples in world politics. Under President Erdogan and the AK Party, Turkey presents a textbook case of judicial packing. Since the 2010 constitutional referendum in Turkey, the government of Erdogan has focused on gaining control over two key institutions, the Constitutional Court and the High Board of Judges and Prosecutors. This board appoints every judge and prosecutor in Turkey.
Erdogan expanded the size of these courts, allowing himself to immediately appoint a majority of loyalists. The board that was once a bastion of secular independence was effectively placed under Erdogan's control. Courts that once checked government in Turkey now support the government. It has now become an arm of the executive. The judiciary in Turkey today is used to silence critics, ban opposition parties, and validate the government's shift towards authoritarianism under the guise of legal procedure. Let me remind you of Venezuela. Remember? Donald Trump recently went into Venezuela to extract the president of the country, Nicolas Maduro. In Venezuela, the late Hugo Chavez and his successor, Nicolas Maduro, perfected the art of the self-coup using the Supreme Court. Rather than abolishing the legislature outright, they used the judiciary to render it powerless. In March 2017, the pro-Maduro Supreme Court issued a ruling that seized the powers of the democratically elected National Assembly. The court declared it would legislate in place of the National Assembly. Why did the court do that? Because the National Assembly was occupied by opposition politicians. When the opposition in Venezuela tried to appoint a rival slate of judges to unhijack the courts, the Maduro-controlled magistrate declared those appointments illegal. They accused them of treason, and they threatened to send the opposition leaders to prison. So what did this do in Venezuela? It effectively erased the separation of powers. There are other examples in world politics. Vladimir Putin is a case study. He started pretending as a Democrat, but he has seized all powers in Russia. You also have strong men in Africa. Strong men who have successfully dismantled democratic safeguards using the same playbooks. What they do first is they capture the judiciary, then they silence the media. I will give you one example. President Yoweri Museveni of Uganda has been in power since 1986. What has he done? He has entrenched what is defined as competitive authoritarianism, where elections look democratic on paper, but genuine competition is impossible. The playbook includes constitutional manipulation, removing presidential term and age limit to eliminate any restriction on staying in power. State institutions in Uganda, including the Electoral Commission, the military, the police, are routinely used to secure victory for Museveni. Opposition candidates enter elections already weakened by arrest and intimidation. Think of Robert Mugabe, Paul Biya of Cameroon. So across these cases, the method is remarkably consistent. Pack the courts with loyalists,

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0: It is Splash 105.5 FM, the Integrity Station. Remember, President Tinubu is open to criticism. Edmund Obilo is also open to criticism. I am open to disagreement. Mr. President says criticize me, disagree with me.
1: Fellow Nigerians, today we celebrate democracy and the enduring Nigerian spirit. For 27 unbroken years, since May 29, 1999, Nigerians have chosen their leaders through the ballot, witnessed peaceful transition of power, and resolved disagreement in courtrooms and legislative chambers, not through violence. We have experienced the longest stretch of civilian rule in our history. Our democracy is not perfect, but it is ours, and we must continue to defend and strengthen it. In the coming days, Ekiti and Osun states will hold elections. I urge INEC, security agencies, and all parties to ensure these polls are peaceful and credible. Democracy fails when citizens doubt the process. To our National Assembly, judiciary, the press, and civil society, you are the guardrails of our republic. Criticize me, disagree with me, but never stop believing in Nigeria.

0: I am talking about authoritarian democracy. Is that where Nigeria is heading? Remember, you can also analyze the president's speech. I am carrying out my own analysis as a citizen. Like the president said, I can disagree with him, I can critique him. You can also disagree with me and critique me. So I have made the point that across the cases, the examples I gave, how strong men emerge to take over and capture the state, what they do first is they pack the courts with their loyalists, they ignore unfavorable rulings, they attack opposition parties, and they use prosecutions to harass opponents. The result is called competitive authoritarianism, a system where democratic institutions exist in form, but not in function. Is that what Bola Tinubu is planning for Nigeria? Let me bring in a former governor of Ekiti State, Dr. Kayode Fayemi, to define competitive authoritarianism.
1: So those who don't get that consensus, what do you think will happen? You think they'll be happy? So you are waiting for an implosion then?
0: Have you told them?
1: My position is known. This is a year-old book.
0: Politicians don't read, don't you think so?
1: But they know my position. I've been consistent about this. That look, let us manage the process in a manner that even if people come out of it defeated, they will feel a sense of belonging. After all, I contested. Yes, I had 10 votes. People contested against me in the two governorship primaries that I spoke about. 5 of the people who contested against me were commissioners in my cabinet in 2018. I brought them back into the cabinet.
0: Why are you this kind?
1: It's not about, we are members of the same family. And that's why I have a problem with the winner takes all. When we won in 2023, I even advised the president that we have to reach out to Alhaji Atiku Abubakar, to Mr. Peter Obi. I told him all this.
0: You told the president?
1: Oh, yes.
0: He didn't take your advice.
1: Well,
0: the APC has hijacked everything.
1: Well, the president is the president.
0: You have even hijacked governors.
1: We've hijacked governors.
0: Yeah.
1: Governors have come to our party.
0: No, you hijacked.
1: Out of their own volition.
0: Volition. What is so special about the APC? That they are all abandoning ship. What did you tell them?
1: They probably want to belong to the president's party.
0: And now you can see what is happening to opposition parties.
1: Again, that is not going to last. We once had a person in this country that our late uncle Bola Ige described as 5 fingers of a leprous hand.
0: Abacha.
1: All parties came together. They were jostling for his attention. They said he must take their tickets. And they gave him the tickets. We were saying this earlier. The Nigerian always pulls back from the brink. I don't believe that President Tinubu, and from what I have read, I wasn't in any of those meetings. His meetings with governors, his meetings with the National Assembly members. I believe he emphasized to them that wherever consensus is not possible, abide by the provisions of the Constitution, go for primaries. I believe that's President Tinubu's position.
0: Dr. Fayemi, look at the political climate. It seems one party wants to swallow every other party. And it seems somebody somewhere is encouraging it.
1: If we're good students of history, we know that will not work.
0: It seems we are moving towards totalitarianism. That Nigeria is moving towards a dictatorship.
1: Well, you know, in the literature of political science, there is something now known as competitive authoritarianism, actually. Because if you look around the world, you will see that a lot of autocrats are covering their system and government in the garb of democracy. Whether you're talking of Erdogan, or you're talking of Putin, or you're talking of Trump, or you're talking of the man who just got kicked out of Hungary. You will see that incrementally, our democracy is being subverted by autocracy. And I hope that's not the bad lesson we are learning in Africa.
0: We've always learned that lesson. In Mali, we learned that lesson.
1: Well, wherever we...
0: And it's happening in Nigeria.
1: But there's a danger to it. The wave of democratization that we've had in the last 3 decades is being reversed. That's why even for those of us who find military coups objectionable, if you talk to young people who never experienced or lived under military rule, they're the campaign managers for the Traorés of this world. Just go on social media and see the way they sing his praise, because they've never lived under military rule. They don't know what you and I went through.
0: But we are providing them that option. Political class is providing that option.
1: That's why we need to pull back from the brink. The political class needs to pull back from the brink, and this travesty of electoralism has to be reversed. And if reversing it, going back to the alternative politics I spoke about, means bringing everybody together in a national unity government of sorts that is focused primarily on development, rather than this exclusionary politics that we're playing.
2: Here we go!
3: State Affairs with Edmond Obilo is live. Stay tuned.

heard Kayode fire me there, a former governor of Ekiti State. What do you think? I have written a long script here. I will try to deliver it, and I hope the president is listening. Remember, the courts are not always stormed when strong men want to begin to capture the state. So what they do sometimes is that they repurpose the courts. In Nigeria, opposition parties accuse President Bola Tinubu of enacting a judicial strangulation that feels eerily familiar. The playbook is subtle but devastating. Not abolishing the judiciary, but weaponizing it. In the lead up to the 2027 elections, critics point to a pattern of court rulings that have leave opposition parties in perpetual crisis. Before the judgment that I will analyze, the Tinubu administration was widely seen as following this playbook to the letter. The judiciary was accused of capture. Courts delivered rulings that dissolved opposition party leaderships, recognized pro-administration factions, and imposed verdicts that crippled rival campaigns. This effect was jurisprudential strangulation. What does that mean? Opposition parties are not defeated at the polls. They are deliberately erased by causing confusion in their camps. Let's look at the perambulating character of the courts before diving into the judgment that has perhaps challenged the Tinubu method. This is the explanation of the architecture of judicial strangulation in the manifest interest of democratic overreach. Before the relief of that federal high court judgment, the one that restored time to the opposition, there was a longer, darkened pattern. It was a pattern of judicial decisions that did not merely resolve disputes, they annihilated opponents. Remember, the most common method that strong men use to undermine democracy is to attack its self-correcting mechanisms one by one, often beginning with the courts and then the media. In Nigeria, under President Tinubu, this attack took a specific devastating form, the weaponization of party leadership disputes. This is how it works. Surrogates and individuals with no genuine claim to party leadership would be sponsored to file suit against opposition parties. They would argue about who was the rightful chairman, the legitimate national secretary, the authentic faction. Courts would entertain these suits. And then, through a cascade of conflicting judgments, some from Abuja, some from Enugu, some from Oyo State, the opposition parties would be fractured, paralyzed, and eventually rendered unrecognizable to INEC. By the time the courts were done, the opposition parties would exist only as ghosts. In its place would be two, sometimes three, warring factions. And INEC, now aligned with the presidency,
would simply refuse to recognize any of them. This is what is called judicial strangulation. Now let's look at the dismembered People's Democratic Party. Before I look at it, I want to bring in a former governor of Imo State, Achike Udemwa. I spoke to Achike Udemwa in February 2025. So this interview was recorded in February 2025.

0: Denwa, you are a member of the PDP Board of Trustees.
1: Yes, yes.
0: It's like the PDP is about collapsing. What is going on?
1: Well, I won't say it's collapsing, but it has its problems. What is going on actually is that there are external hands trying to destroy PDP from internal sources, but it has external hands on them. And, we are still battling with the problem, and I believe PDP will not be destroyed. We will soon be able to get through the problems.
0: You said external hands.
1: Yes.
0: Battling the party.
1: Yes.
0: Through internal hands.
1: Yes, please.
0: Have you been able to trace the external hands?
1: Yeah, we know. It's not hidden. It's not hidden. We know that our opponents, the APC, have a hand in what is happening to us. So we know it.
0: So who are the internal hands the APC is using?
1: Well, they are using people within our own rank.
0: Who are these people?
1: Maybe that is confidential, but we know them.
0: Is Wike one of those being used to destroy the PDP?
1: Oh, why are you calling Wike? Have you any information?
0: Wike works with the APC. He's the Minister of the Federal Capital Territory.
1: Well, it is not unusual that the ruling party can appoint a minister from outside the party. That is not the problem.
0: I remember the problem also escalated when Wike could not get the presidential ticket of the party.
1: Yeah, and anybody, when you vie for a position and you don't get it, you may feel aggrieved. It's normal.
0: So Wike is aggrieved?
1: Yeah.
0: And the Wike group is aggrieved?
1: They will be.
0: So are they the ones fighting the PDP?
1: I have not said so. But we know the hands that are fighting PDP. So, and unfortunately, our society has grown to such level where if you say vote for me, I'm no more asking what can you do? What are your antecedents? What type of character do you have? I don't ask such questions again. And of course, even if I don't vote for you, you can buy your way through. If you have the right amount of money in your hand, you can buy your way through.
0: How do they do that?
1: Well,
0: can you buy INEC?
1: Ask the courts.
0: When you say buy your way through, you buy the voters,
1: buy everything,
0: you buy INEC,
1: everybody,
0: you buy police,
1: everybody,
0: you buy the army,
1: everybody, you buy them all.
0: So our election is about buying.
1: Yes, please. And that is one thing we must curb. Because if we curb it, we get the correct leadership. We don't have the correct leadership.

That's Achike Udemwa, former governor of Imo State. He was the governor of Imo State from 1999 to 2007, the same period that Bola Tinubu was the governor of Lagos State. So let's look at the PDP. The PDP was once Africa's largest political party. It governed Nigeria for 16 uninterrupted years. By 2026, the PDP had been reduced to a legal battlefield. Consider the case of the PDP National Secretary. In October 2024, a federal high court removed Senator Samuel Anyaung from office. The Court of Appeal in Enugu affirmed this decision in December 2024, recognizing Sunday Ude Okoye as the rightful national secretary. This was a major blow to the faction loyal to Nyesom Wike, the minister of the Federal Capital Territory, an ally of President Tinubu. But then, on March 20, 2025, the Supreme Court spoke. In a stunning reversal, the apex court nullified the lower court's judgment and declared Anyaung as the legitimate PDP national secretary. Why was this stunning? Because of the reasoning. Justice Jaminu Tuko, delivering the lead judgment, heard that the issue of who serves as the national secretary of the PDP pertains to the internal affairs of a political party, which is not justiciable. So the court struck out the trial court's judgment, set aside the Court of Appeal's majority decision, and affirmed the minority judgment that had nullified everything on grounds of lack of jurisdiction. Furthermore, the apex court heard that the plaintiff, the man who had initiated the entire saga, lacked the legal standing to sue. He had not demonstrated how he was personally affected by the PDP's choice of national secretary. This judgment contains a firm irony. The Supreme Court was, in this instance, correcting an overreach. It was saying, courts have no business deciding who leads a political party. That is an internal matter. But mind you, the damage had already been done. Two lower courts had already ruled. Two factions had already hardened. Precious time, the time opposition parties need to organize, to strategize, to unite, had already been burned. Hey, this is how strong men operate. You can call it the strong man's genius. He does not need every court to rule in his favor. He only needs the process to be long, confusing, and exhausting. The delay is the weapon. Okay, let's come to the Ibadan Convention of the PDP. Perhaps the most telling example of this judicial warfare came in November 2025. A faction of the PDP, supported by Governor Seyi Makinde of Oyo State and Bala Muhammad of Bauchi State, convened a national convention in Ibadan. They elected Kabiru Tamimu Turaki as the party's new national chairman. But there was a problem. Federal court judges in Abuja, including Justices Omotosho and Peter Lifu, had in separate judgments barred the PDP
from holding any national convention. The Ibadan Convention proceeded anyway, snubbing the Abuja court's orders. What followed was a cascade of contradictory rulings. The Oyo State High Court cleared the PDP to proceed with the Ibadan Convention and directed INEC to monitor it. The Federal High Court in Abuja nullified the Ibadan Convention, declaring it unconstitutional, unlawful, null, and void. The Court of Appeal affirmed the Federal High Court's decision invalidating the Ibadan Convention. The Turaki faction appealed to the Supreme Court. And while all this was happening, the Wike allied faction, the one loyal to Tinubu, held its own convention in Abuja on the very day of the Federal High Court judgment, nullifying the Ibadan Convention. Judge Joyce Abdul Malik, delivering the Federal High Court judgment, heard that the Ibadan Convention violated Section 287, Subsection 3 of the Nigerian Constitution. That section provides that the decisions of the Federal High Court shall be enforced by all authorities and persons across the Federation. She declared, "I consider the expulsion of the members of the plaintiffs as not only an affront to the subsisting judgment, but also a direct assault to our democratic and principled society where the rule of law is in practice." There is poetry in this quote, but it is tragic poetry. Judge Abdul Malik is correct. Court orders must be obeyed. That is the foundation of any legal system. But what happens when courts issue contradictory orders? What happens when one judge in Abuja says no convention and another judge in Ibadan says yes, go ahead? The answer is chaos. And the strong man creates chaos to thrive. The ordinary citizen cannot follow these legal battles. They don't understand it critically. They are more concerned about food. Now, when you create chaos, the opposition parties cannot organize. The only institution that benefits is the executive, an executive that watches from above as its opponents tear themselves apart in courtrooms. Hey, come with me. I don't have any sympathy for PDP. By the way, that party so impoverished Nigeria for 16 years. That party watched as Boko Haram blossomed. That party watched as terrorism spread, as bandits take over the land. Sometimes you want to say, serve them right. But if you are a lover of democracy, you also operate on the basis of principles. So this is my message to the PDP. And it's a note of warning to the fallen opposition. To those who once held the pen, the purse, and the power, listen. You are being strangled today. Yes. Tinubu fractures you. Yes. INEC strangulates you. Tinubu surrogates file suit after suit until you are unrecognizable. You are down. PDP is down. You fear falling, so you scream, ho, ho, ho. You cry capture. You cry Tinubu's dictatorship.
And you are not wrong. But let us speak a harder truth. The PDP and its members are not innocent victims of authoritarianism. PDP and its members, now outmatched by a more disciplined predator, must have learned some lessons. You had your turns. 16 years of PDP rule, decades of state governorships, control of local governments, police, security votes, electoral commissions. And what did you do? What did you build for Nigeria? The PDP left a Nigeria where poverty deepened. A Nigeria where corruption became our culture, accepted culture, where politics became corruption. PDP legitimized corruption. PDP created a Nigeria where your own internal primaries, where the PDP internal primaries were more violent than any APC stronghold. PDP created a Nigeria. A Nigeria where its members silenced opponents with the same gavels that they now cause. The PDP possessed authoritarian trait. Go and look at Obasanjo. Even Jonathan dragged Tinubu to court to frustrate the opposition. The PDP detained journalists. The PDP rigged elections. The PDP made election rigging normal. The only difference between the PDP and Tinubu is that Tinubu is winning now and they are losing. If the PDP was being fractured, the Labour Party was being erased. And you see, Peter Obi was jumping around. Jumping Peter. Where is Jumping Peter? He has jumped to NDC. What a jumping man. It is Splash. 105.5 FM. The Integrity Station. 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The Radio Man is here.

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1: Tomato sachets. 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

0: 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The lines are open. Hello, good morning.
1: Hello, good morning.
0: Your name and where you're calling from?
1: My name is Temitope Solomon from Ibadan.
0: All right, the ball is in your court.
1: Yeah. Thank you, Mr. Edmond. Thank you for doing for political consciousness. Listening to the president's speech, it's actually evident that it's all talk and no action, basically. Because the action deviated from the talk, and like you rightly mentioned, you look at the action

0: government and even put in disarray, like you quietly pointed out in your analysis of how the present administration uses different tactics, and there are various arena of contestation where we see that this thing have for Nigeria, especially the legislative culture and also the judicial override, and using them or deploying them to stifle or reduce our democracy. In a way, it's bad, especially for those of us that love, that see that, okay, democracy, while it is not perfect, is also very suitable and it's like the ideal that we can still deal with for now. And it's a shame for a so-called Democrat that will say that they champion democracy during the Nadeko time and the like, that under that kind of person is where we are now having a very, very huge democratic backsliding. It is so, so worrisome that you are tilting a little bit towards the one-party system. And it's bad, as we are looking at it, for a kind of heterogeneous country like ours that should have a different choice, that are very, very capable. But the system has been used to reduce the opposition. While it is not, politics is amoral, quite all right, but for the benefit of democracy, it is bad. Thank you for all you are doing. And I join my voice with others to call for the release of the kidnapped children in Uriri local government. Thank you very much, Mr. Edmond. Have a nice day.
1: Thank you. Thank you for joining the conversation here. Hello, good morning. Hello.
2: Hello.
1: Good morning.
2: This is Dan from Ingro.
1: All right, Mr. Dan, please speak up a bit.
2: Dan from Ingro.
1: Okay.
2: So, yes, I just want to comment based on, commentary concerning the president's speech yesterday.
1: Hello. All right, I can hear him. Hello, good morning.
3: Good morning, sir.
1: Yes, good morning.
3: Okay, I believe that it's time over there.
1: I can hear you. Can you hear me?
3: Yes, I can hear you.
1: Are you using earpiece?
3: Yes.
1: No, that's why you are not loud. Can you remove your earpiece and speak into your phone? You'll be very rich.
3: Okay. I think I've removed it. Uh-huh. Thank you so much, sir.
1: Okay.
3: Yeah.
1: Good.
3: I remember vividly, I think around 2022, 2023, I was in Southwest State. I really want to tell you a short story so that we're able to learn from it, that the state where we find ourselves in Nigeria is dipping. And I believe that what is happening right now, it won't even get worse. I was in Mina that time. You won't believe, I lived in the Copper's Lodge. The name of the school is Federal Gourmet College, Mina, around that Tunanguru side. And there is a miners. I think you brought that to our notice last year, around that Okeogun side, that there is a miners there. And let me tell you this story so that you're able to know what is going on in Nigeria currently. There is a miners site in that place. And we, the coppers, we live in that compound. The place is very big. That school is very big. Very big. That even if they kidnap someone in that place and kill the person, they won't know what's going on in that place. We, the coppers, who are living in that place, and some of the staff, also they are living in that compound. You won't believe that all these miners, they have mind to the extent that even if you are walking in that compound, you might sink when there is rain. And under that bridge, you are going to see just a little of them. There was a time we are looking for water, there is no water in that community that time, and we are just lucky that, let's even go to this dam that is very nearby to our place, and let's try to go and find water. Ed, but you won't believe what my eyes see in that place that day. We cross over to that bridge. That is where we met all these miners. If I didn't exaggerate, there are more than 1,000. And if you are passing that place, you won't believe that that place can contain only 5 people. You won't believe. And the surprising thing that surprised me most to that day is that there were soldiers that are monitoring those people. And for you to know, that place that I'm talking about, it's not even up to 1 kilometer far away to barracks. And that my friend that brought us to that place, they started our protest. All these soldiers, because of all this thing that is happening in Nigeria, they are aware of it. Soldiers are protecting these people. That is not where our point. During that time also, there was a mosque that is very close to where I was staying. On the election day, come and look at the way they are cursing. Sorry, I'm not. I know that some of them are hearing me because I preached to some of the teachers there that, please, if you know that you truly love politics, there is a man that I believe that I used to listen to his program every Saturday. Some of them, they will be hearing my voice as I'm speaking in Niger States. Most of them used to hear you. I will play my radio and I'm going to put it in the loudspeaker so that everybody can hear what I'm hearing that or every Saturday. Now, this is where I'm going. That Nigeria, the president's speech, when I listened to the president's speech this morning or yesterday, I was just shaking my head. You said you are feeling our pain. Do you know the, how many times this man has been saying that he feels our pain? And the lifestyle that you, a president, is living is not correlating with what you are preaching to us. I pray Nigeria will be great again. Let everybody just think again. Get your PVC and food right. And I pray Almighty God is going to help us. Thank you so much. Thank you once again, sir.
1: Thank you. Thank you. Thank you. Hello, good morning.
4: Hello.
1: Good morning.
4: Good morning. This is Dayo from Ringo, calling back.
1: All right. Miss Dayo, are you using earpiece?
4: No, I'm not using earpiece.
1: Okay.
4: Okay, you can't hear me.
1: I can hear you now.
4: Okay, so as I was saying, you know, it's interesting hearing people saying that the president, you know, is making comments, mere rhetorics, not backed with action. And then some of them, you hear them mention state police, and you wonder if that state police actually dropped from heaven or somewhere. I mean, the whole state police battle was put in motion by some people, which is part of the thing we're expecting him to do yet that have not yet concretized. But it does not mean that he's not doing some of the things that he promised. Some of the things that he promised, like the tax reforms, you know, have already been set in motion, like the national single window, you know, other efforts towards devolution of power from the center towards the other federating units, like local government autonomy that he fought, you know, to the level of the Supreme Court, which the governors are still, you know, frustrating. But if you are following the news, you realize that that matter is now in the House, you know, about to be debated upon towards actually amending the constitution so that they can formally recognize local governments as a third tier of the government. Now, when you look at all these things that have been done, these are some of the promises that are now being put into policy. These are the things that will now determine how the government is going to be run in the future. Now, Bola Tinubu, love him or hate him, he is shaping up now to be the most consequential president in this.
1: You know, Mr. Dayo's line keep breaking. Your line keep breaking.
4: Sensation. What do I mean? By the time he's gone, the substitute. I'm hearing you clearly.
1: All right, go on.
4: Okay, so now he's going to make the job of the presidents that are going to take over from him easier. Why? Because now, in maybe some years to come, when there's insecurity in your states now, you won't have to be calling the president. You will now be calling your governor. Why? Because they are now in charge of their own state police. Again, maybe in future, if you don't have light in your area, you won't be calling the Minister of Power. You'll be calling your governor and his commissioner. Why? Because all states have been given the power to generate their own power and distribute. What that means is that in a few years to come, some states will be having 24-hour electricity, while some states will still be wondering what is going on. Okay? And I believe states like Lagos and some states in the South like Rivers and Akwa Ibom will be able to achieve that. What am I saying? What I'm saying in essence is that in future, this man would have changed the way we see governance and the way we relate even with our government. And he would have been the most consequential president in the history of this country. That's what I want to say.
1: Thank you. Thank you, Mr. Dial. Thank you for making your point. The line is still open. Join the discourse. Make your point. As I make my point. My analysis on Tinubu's ruthless politics. I'm giving you the abridged version here. The full version is on my YouTube page. So you can go on the page and listen to my full version of my critique of Tinubu on Democracy Day. And I also like to read your critique of what I have said. This democracy must be protected. Yes, it is not perfect. And because it is not perfect, we are fighting to improve it. And it is our responsibility, including members of the opposition party, including the APC. Together, we can build a democratic society that serves the largest majority.
5: Good morning, Saudi Arabia, my name.
1: Good morning.
5: We all know the right thing to do in this country, but we are not ready to do it. Because we believe that it is only a leader that can do it, which is not. It is collectivity idea. But that idea must come from a leader with a vision, not a leader that sentiment and believe in power only. The speech made by President Bola Ahmed Tinubu yesterday, in fact, is disappointed. Disappointing. To me, everybody knows the situation that everything happened in Nigeria presently. And our president is talking about the former head of state, the past people that are rolling. Is that what we need? We are talking about hunger, insurgence, kidnapping, and hardship in Nigeria. Where some people are still supporting and are still believe that he can do it. Let me ask a simple question. I like what you said when you brought Fayemi this morning. I saw it in your what do they call it, when you type him. He argued and opposed the way of Tinubu removed subsidy in Nigeria without connect the governor. In fact, allow the governor to bring their opinion before remove the subsidy. And look at the way he's running this country. There must not be any other opposition. Is that what you mean? Because we need a country where I'm a Yoruba man living in Ibadan, can freely leave Ibadan by 12 o'clock midnight and go to Igbo land and go to Kaduna land. Some people, look at what this president is doing. People that already killed innocent life, and people are still celebrating him. Rehabilitating people from different places, from different areas, and they are still praising Tinubu in this country. Is it not a shame to this nation?
1: Thank you.
5: Rehabilitate. How did they rehabilitate them? How did they do it?
1: Thank you. All right. Thank you. We are coasting home. And when we are coasting home, you should be hitting the nail on the head. So Yolu was just repeating his point, and he has made his point. Now let me talk about the judgment that brought relief to opposition parties. I've given a case study of the PDP in the full broadcast of my critique of Tinubu's politics. I gave examples of Labour Party ADC, but I'm not going to do that here. This is an abridged version. Let me mention some aspects of the judgment. So into the whole saga came the Youth Party's lawsuit and Justice Mohammed Umar's verdict. What Justice Umar's verdict did was to correct a bureaucratic overreach by INEC. Mind you, let me bring in Achike Udemwa again, a former governor of Imo State.
6: And unfortunately, our society has grown to such level where if you say vote for me, I'm no more asking what can you do? What are your antecedents? What type of character do you have? I don't ask such questions again. And of course, even if I don't vote for you, you can buy your way through. If you have the right amount of money in your hand, you can buy your way through.
1: How? How do they do that?
6: Well,
1: can you buy INEC?
6: Ask the courts.
1: When you say buy your way through?
6: Yeah, ask
1: you
6: the
1: buy
6: courts.
1: The voters?
6: Ask the courts.
1: You buy the voters?
6: Buy everything.
1: You buy INEC?
6: Everybody.
1: You buy police?
6: Everybody.
1: You buy the army?
6: Everybody. You buy them all.
1: So our election is about buying?
6: Yes, please. And that is one thing we must curb. Because if we curb it, we get the correct leadership. We don't have the correct leadership.
7: Fellow Nigerians, today...
1: So INEC, the judgment against INEC. Let's look at it briefly. Now, this judgment by Justice Mohammed Umar corrected a bureaucratic overreach. It reasserted the primacy of statutory law over executive agency discretion. Each key quotation from the ruling dismantles a pillar of the strong man's temporal rootlessness. On the tyranny of abridged time, the court rules that INEC cannot lawfully abridge or limit that statutory period by prescribing a shorter time frame in its 2027 election timetable. This verdict targets the core tool of the administrative strongman, the power to dictate pace. In politics, time is a political resource. By compressing deadlines, INEC can manufacture chaos, disorient opponents, and claim legal compliance while violating the spirit of the law. So Justice Umar, by his ruling, invokes the concept of durational due process, the idea that legal procedures require a meaningful, legislatively mandated duration to be legitimate. INEC's timetable was not an administrative guideline, it was a weapon. The court heard that statutory periods, that is 120 days before an election for candidate submission, are not suggestions that INEC can just wake up and change, but a constitutional minimum. To abridge them is to unilaterally amend the Electoral Act, a legislative power that INEC does not possess. The ruling restores the distinction between implementation and legislation, a boundary that strong men like Tinubu love to blur. On the withdrawal and substitution of candidates, the court ruled that by Section 31 of the Electoral Act 2026, INEC lacked the powers to abridge or limit that statutory period by fixing earlier deadline for the withdrawal and replacement of candidates. You know, this speaks to the right of political evolution and correction. In any democratic primary, Losers may seek to contest under different platforms. Parties may need to replace flawed candidates. By imposing an earlier deadline, INEC was freezing political identities prematurely. By its ruling, the court defended what Karl Popper called piecemeal social engineering, the ability for democratic actors to correct errors without catastrophic penalty. Dictators always have one instinct, the desire finality. But democracy requires reversibility. This judgment insists that up to 90 days before an election, the political field remains fluid. The parties can carry on with their primaries. To fix candidates earlier is to deny parties the right to learn from their own mistakes, a form of enforced political stupidity that benefits the incumbent who has no intention of making mistakes public. On the publication of final candidate list, Justice Mohamed Umar asserts that INEC did not possess the statutory power to publish the final list of candidates for the 2027 general election before the 60 days minimum period prescribed by law. This is a defense of the interval of deliberation. A democracy requires time before the finalization of the candidate roster and the election itself, time for public debate, media scrutiny, and legal challenges. By moving the final list earlier, INEC was effectively shortening the campaign period and shrinking the public sphere. The court reaffirmed that the 60-day period is not bureaucratic dead air, but a constitutional breathing space. By accelerating the final list, INEC was attempting to rush the nation past the messy, critical phase of public deliberation into a quiet, managed voting day. I will encourage you to go and listen to the full version of my analysis on my YouTube page. I talked about membership register for primary elections. Now, the judgment set aside INEC's timetable, effectively restoring the statutory powers, 120 days for candidate submission, 90 days for withdrawal or replacement, and 60 days minimum before final list publication. For the opposition, this was a relief. A judicial declaration that the 2027 election might not be a coronation of Tinubu. However, INEC has appealed the judgment, so we are waiting to see what the courts will do. Don't forget, the strongman's playbook has a ready response to adverse court rulings. Appeal, delay, ignore, or park the appellate bench. So, this judgment is best understood as a temporary rupture in the otherwise smooth machinery of a creeping dictatorship. But its ultimate fate, whether upheld by a higher court or overturned, we determine if Nigeria remains a flawed democracy or completes its transition into a Putin-style electoral facade. Let me conclude this way. The strongman does not usually abolish elections outright. Instead, they keep them as a ritual that serves to provide legitimacy and maintain a democratic facade. And this is to the opposition parties. Or should I leave them for now? No. The people are not fools. They watch the center of opposition weeping about judicial capture, and they remember how they also use the courts to capture elections. They hear the PDP warning about dictatorship, Labour Party shouting, ADC screaming. They recall their own godfathers, their own imposed candidates, their own talks at polling booths. The PDP, APC, NDC leaderships are not heroes of this democracy. They are just wounded kingpins, and the Nigerian people should owe them no sympathy. However, we must let democracy survive. So to them, they have a choice. Redemption, redeem themselves, or destroy themselves finally. And Tinubu is going to help them. To the people, be vigilant, be watchful. The program is State Affairs on Splash 105.5 FM, the Integrity Station. I am Edmund Opilo. I work with Bosun Alayode to bring you this edition of State Affairs. The next program is Bangba Lashata with Abiodun Adewale. 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
2: Admission. St. Anne's Comprehensive College, a co-educational Christian school located in a serene environment, announces admission into JSS 1, JSS 2, SS 1 and SS 2 for the 2026-2027 academic session. Admission forms can be obtained at the following places: St. Anne's Comprehensive College or Deku Ibadan, St. Anne's Comprehensive College, Babalola Campus, Babalola Estate, and St. Anne's Comprehensive College, Church Campus, JSS 1 and JSS 2 only, St. Anne's Church Premises, Molete Ibadan. Entrance examination into all the classes holds every Thursday in June to August at 9 a.m. in the college or at the convenience of the applicant. For further inquiries, contact the management on 0803-350-0758, 0803-350-0758.
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1: 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I'm using this medium lati so fun APC bi pe they should go to North East. To je pa won gangan lo kan.
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2: 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North East lo kan.
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2: committee wo lo coordinate primary election APC ni ba North East South Federal Constituency.
1: Thank you so much. National won ma won send awon eyan ton ma ton je primary committees si 14 federal constituencies that comprise of Oyo state.
2: Now I dey ma bele be ke ma down to la committee o ti lo mo si di pe kan e sa npo ni
1: npo na ni amama ko lo san
2: collation. Now won ti committee wa lata Abuja fun ba the North East South Federal Constituency e mi le ra form nbe
1: Lodowa, to be precise, I'm not accurate, 12.
2: And 12?
1: There are both local governments.
2: Kabishi.
1: 12.
2: You don't want
1: to be 12. I want to know what you're doing your state.
2: You
1: are your state.
2: You are your
1: state. Lodowa,
2: say, Dapola, I'm going
1: no, capital, no.
2: Kosi lara yin.
1: No, kora form. Oh, a little later, I'll be kora form.
2: Nino e 12 brother. Kosi da kola mbe.
1: Kosi no, atora form.
2: Now, nino e 12, you may be able to be the noticed.
1: In our 12 years from Ibadan North East, let's say Ibadan North East ni at least 65 to 70%. You know, at our reform, yeah. You're to reform Ibadan North East, look what you to require. Look on
2: to require in look on,
1: yeah. Walu kan.
2: Okay, now
1: to pay fairness, equity, and justice.
2: Down, I'm worried. I don't know, I'm dear, dear.
1: No problem.
2: Nibati, a wash, you're married in a lot of boom, bay, Lord John, you believe in the
1: no, Oshie. Initial, Timusor of we have consensus. We have primary. To ba je wi pe ati se primary.
2: Ayo.
1: To je ke primary direct primary la fe lo. Won ma ti announce winner at the spot.
2: Okay.
1: That is nkan ti o ya won yan misconception ta won yan ri ngboro niyan. So definitely APC is opting for consensus. That is the bitter truth.
2: Eh ti down be ti mo nbi.
1: Mo ti down.
2: Eni won ran committee wa fun primary.
1: Lati le wa so fun yin pe nkan bayi ni national fe.
2: E mo po ko di
1: koko.
2: Won ni that the committee was LSC primary elo lo dada.
1: Ti committee magbo je kin so fun e. Oniroyin ni wo.
2: Oloshelu
1: la wa. Ti won ba ma se anything. Even ni biba yi be se wa nbi. Bo se je wi pe you are staff of this place for many years.
2: Yeah.
1: A reputable staff.
2: Yeah.
1: To ma ma se nkan kan nbi. Latoke la todo oga, the CEO. We talk to your director. Abi manager yin whatever te ba npe won.
2: Yeah.
1: A fun one directive. Awon na awon directive at assembly wa sile. Won fa won kan.
2: Yeah.
1: Won gbe lodo titi wo na. So reason niyan ti committee se gbudo wa lati Abuja. It's not that pe bi an tori pe primary abi tori nkan is for them to bring the information from the national body. Lati so wipe nkan bayi lo lo to ma de gbe information yen de awon mi le fi wipe o direct primary la won fe se
0: o direct primary for Ibadan North East South East Federal Constituency.
1: Party is going to give everybody the final decision on that.
0: That's not the question I asked. I said, was there primary or not?
1: If there was primary, the winner will have been announced at the spot.
0: So why can't you answer my question in a clear
1: term? I've answered you.
0: Not in a clear term. I said in the clear term. Was there primary? Say, I say to Dibu Abenu.
1: If there...
0: Say, I say to Dibu Abenu.
1: Okay,
0: by the Northeast South Federal Constituency. Ninu Boto Loya Be, say.
1: Olotu, according to the Constitution, if...
0: If there was
1: primary, the winner must or will have announced immediately. Huh? So that means party no need the final say. Lati le so pe eni bayi la won mu, abi eni bayi la won o mu. For the party.
0: So now, was there primary for gubernatorial position near your state?
1: Thank you so much. Mo like ibi to lo yen. Idi ti mo se like ibi to lo yen ni wipe bi mo se joko sori bi bayi kan wi pe aye gba ti mo wa ni youth leader or before kin to jade fun form ara awon apex leader ni mi ta don decide party till today.
0: All right,
1: ti mi o ba ni aspiration lowo I can answer you that straight up but currently lowo ara aspirant le mi na ti mo de ni gbagbo lagbara olohun pe ma di candidate because me in awon to meet up me you know ta jo fine that means
0: your responses are sentimental
1: lori kini e
0: or your aspiration
1: don't done here because eyan ni me ti mo demo ke mo kaju nkan
0: alawa te fi le down pe boye si primary abe se te fi po te sa
1: the thing is this
0: magbo
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0: be ratification money was there did I ask of ratification
1: the point now
0: was
1: is
0: there primary I didn't ask you of ratification you
1: why are you asking that I've said if there was primary oyinbo la don so now
0: you ba le meti en so mo kan mo obo leko kan
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1: inu consensus lowo ta fe go for consensus 90% of awon ton ra form na ameji la yen they will not meet up.
0: They will not meet up as how?
1: No, only pass through consensus. Because consensus will tell you that have you been card carrying member of this party? Have you been a financial member of this party? What are the loyalty for the minimum of 4 or 5 years?
0: So what are you trying to say?
1: I want to say,
0: now, today, time.
1: Okay.
0: According to the Electoral Act, also we pay on a middle lane by your Ludidi. Only no consensus about direct primary. On that consensus, Bani. Also we pay a gossy lunye. Nino, I want to know about daddy pound fair
1: say.
0: What about our one sorrow? We have my bow, and he buy so converted a jaff and he buy said by beg back. To go off and no soap, I want bow.
1: Okay.
0: No, I call you way, pay, or that go while I have no copa, bow, or calco, I say individually.
1: Okay.
0: No, I saw me if a bequay at Balo to pick a money.
1: Then,
0: Bessia Cocon, Mocococ, a jat or so, Mococo sorrow. No, I back pay a money. No, I call way, Joe official, pay a sign there.
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1: the point is
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2: 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And there was no consensus. So what did you have?
1: Thank you. Oshé, Asat Idni. She INEC it close submission of candidate for political party.
3: No.
1: So Nkoto on something. On try Latima preemptiwani. 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Egbe APC o ti announce any kankan fun anybody ni Ibadan.
2: Emi bi le down.
1: 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Tori pe n to expect ki nso. Nkan ni mo nso fun e
2: eyan so nte ife so
1: ati word la jo nsoro o de jo ye wa
2: okay se nte so ni se pe we have not done primary we have not done consensus we have not done anything is that what you are saying
1: now okay APC Ibadan North East South East Federal Constituency
2: yeah
1: awon leaders wa
2: have you done consensus
1: me farabale
2: awon leaders primary
1: farabale
2: have you done anything
1: awon leaders wa from Ibadan North East South East ati awon to wa ni national they are working on a suitable candidate to wa present through consensus to je wi pe omo wi pe on lo ma le face either agborin
2: hello
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Good afternoon, and thank you for joining us on the news at 1 p.m. on Splash 105.5, your integrity station. Here is the news read by Oluwaseun Akinola. First, the news headlines. Defense Minister, retired General Musa, says insecurity appears difficult to tackle due to local support. Governor Seyi Makinde reveals why abducted Oyo pupils, teachers, remain in captivity. United Nations Secretary General appoints Nigeria's Ezekonwa a special advisor on Africa. And on sports, Morocco set for Brazil World Cup test tonight. Those were the headlines. Details in a moment.

0: And training and certification program will equip our workforce with practical knowledge on data collection, processing, storage, sharing, security, breach prevention, and incident response management. More importantly, it will reinforce a culture of privacy, confidentiality, and accountability throughout the commission. This collaboration demonstrates the strong synergy between NIMC and NDPC in advancing the federal government's vision of a secure, trusted, and digitally inclusive Nigeria. It also reflects our shared commitment to ensuring that the rights of data subjects are protected while enabling the delivery of efficient and innovative public services.
1: Oyo State Governor Seyi Makinde has said the difficult terrain and vast expanse of the old national park have continued to pose significant challenges to efforts to rescue school children and teachers abducted by terrorists in Yawata and Ahuru Esinle communities in Orire local government area of the state. Makinde, in his newsletter number 140, disclosed that intelligence reports indicated that the abductees were still being held within the old Oyo National Park access nearly 4 weeks after their abduction. The governor stated that the victims remained the focus of ongoing security operations. According to the governor, it has been 27 days since the students and teachers were forcibly taken from their schools, leaving their families and communities in distress and uncertainty. He acknowledged the pain and anxiety being experienced by the affected families, noting that he understood that such assurances might offer little comfort as the days continue to pass. Traditional rulers in Yoruba land are considering invoking ancestral deities and employing other indigenous spiritual mechanisms to combat terrorism, banditry, kidnapping, and other violent crimes. This comes amid persistent insecurity across the southwest, where communities continue to grapple with rising cases of abductions and violent attacks. The development followed a call by the Oni of Ife, Oba Adeyeye Ogunwusi, urging traditional rulers across Yoruba land to deploy ancestral means to tackle rising insecurity in the region. Some of the monarchs who spoke with newsmen said the move was being considered as a complementary measure to support conventional security efforts against terrorists, bandits, and kidnappers operating in the region. It's 1 p.m. It's 1 p.m. news on Splash 105.5 FM. We're now turning to the foreign scene. United Nations Secretary General Antonio Guterres has announced the appointment of Ahuna Ezeokonwa of Nigeria as Special Advisor on Africa. She succeeds Christina Duarte of the Republic of Cape Verde, to whom the Secretary General is grateful for her commitment and dedicated service to the organization. Ezeokonwa brings nearly three decades of United Nations UN leadership to her new role. Since 2018, she has helped shape United Nations Development Programme, UNDP's strategic approach to economic and political development across the continent. And finally, sports news. Morocco's World Cup dream returns to the spotlight today as the Atlas Lions take on five-time champions Brazil in a heavyweight showdown that could set the tone of the entire World Cup 2026 campaign. 4 years after making history as the first African nation to reach the World Cup semi-final, Morocco stepped back onto football's biggest stage, carrying renewed belief and the hopes of a continent eager to see another deep run. The Group C encounter will be played at MetLife Stadium in East Rutherford, part of the New York metropolitan area, with kickoff scheduled for later tonight. Slovenian referee Slavko Vinci will take charge of a contest that pits Africa's standpoint and standout performers from Qatar 2022 against the most successful nation in World Cup history. And just before we go, a recap of the headlines. Defense Minister retired General Musa has said insecurity appears difficult to tackle due to local support. Governor Shehima Kende has revealed why abducted Oyo pupils and teachers remain in captivity. From the foreign front, United Nations Secretary General has appointed Nigeria's Ezekonwa as special advisor on Africa. And Morocco is set for their Brazil World Cup test tonight. For more details on the news, we urge you to visit our website on www.splashfm1055.com or simply follow us across all social media platforms. 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The news editor is Tunde Olawo, assisted by Babatunde Moronkeji, Amoluasheun Akinola. Thanking you for investing your time with us. Have a wonderful Saturday afternoon.

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0: the 13th day in the month of June 2026. And because it's 2 days after the 11th of June, it therefore means that we are fully in the World Cup season. So yes, welcome to the first World Cup edition of World Sports on Splash 105.5 FM. Of course, gladly broadcasting live from the White House building, Federle, in the Asian city of Ibadan. Well, it's another time to bring you the latest update from the length and breadth of the world of sport. But of course, because it is the World Cup season, well, definitely the World Cup sort of takes a little bit of precedence over every other thing. What I can tell you without any doubt that even though we're going to talk a lot about the World Cup this afternoon, the World Cup isn't all we're going to talk about. Because there is a lot happening in the world of sports, in the world of football. Yes, the FIFA World Cup is going on, but so also is the President's Federation's Cup in Nigeria. And they are now down to four teams. Which of these four teams can we say is the favorite to win the President's Federation's Cup and clinch the last ticket to the continent? We'll definitely talk about that on the show. And also, we are down to just one match day in the NWFL Super 6 to determine who will win our Women's National League title. About three teams are still in contention. One of them, definitely later this weekend, will be crowned the NWFL champion. We'll also get to talk about that. The NBA final is still there. Later this weekend, we'll witness the Game 5 of the NBA Finals. The New York Knicks currently leading 3-1. They need just one more win to win their first title in over 2 decades. Is it going to be Game 5? Will there be a Game 6? Will San Antonio Spurs and Victor Wembanyama push it to Game 7? And of course, we've got the world of Formula One. The drivers are in Barcelona right now. We've got tennis. So there's a lot, so much to talk about. There's so much to get into. So if you're on radio, I say welcome on board. But I would like to also invite you for a special experience. That is if you can join us on our Facebook fan page at Splash FM 105.5 Ibadan. That's where we add audio, visual to the audio, and we make it a whole experience. You not only get to listen to us, you also get to watch us live. And while doing that, you also get to contribute real time. Now, I usually say this, that we do not have much time, so sometimes it's difficult to open the phone lines. But the surest way for you to contribute on the show definitely is our Facebook fan page. You go there, you drop your comments. We make sure that we take as many comments as possible. So go there right about now, like, share comments, and be ready to engage. Okay, I have to tell you that I'm not broadcasting alone. I've got my guys, my crew, the baddest in the land, ready to do, ready to fire on all cylinders. So let me start by welcoming Raymond Tolulope, the sport illuminator, who is on board this afternoon. Good afternoon to you, Raymond. Great to have you here.
1: Yeah, good afternoon, Femati. Good afternoon to everybody listening and watching at the moment. It's the World Cup fever, and all the host country have played.
0: Are you feeling the fever?
1: I'm feeling the fever, not yet. I knockout stage is when I believe games start. Though I know you have to play to get to the knockout world.
0: Yeah.
1: The knockout is when I know the battle kicks off. So, but then I'm keeping my eye on every game played. So USA. I saw Canada as well, the opening game, Mexico, But then, so it's still building up.
0: All right. Okay. And of course, we've got Toby Akintola also in the building this afternoon. Good afternoon to you, Toby. Great to have you here.
2: Yeah. Good afternoon, Femaiti. Good afternoon, guys in the studio. And good afternoon to our esteemed listener and viewers. A pleasure once again to talk sports this lovely Saturday afternoon. Well, it's the FIFA World Cup, and though Nigeria is not in that competition, but players of Nigerian descent have been doing very well.
0: Mm-hmm.
2: In the early hours of today, Folarin Balogun, who used to play for Arsenal Football Club, scored two goals for USA.
0: And he's the current highest goal scorer.
2: Definitely scored two goals for...
0: He scored a hat-trick. Yeah. One was ruled out for offside.
2: Of course, he scored two goals for... He scored two goals for the Yankee boys today against Paraguay, and they won that game by 4-1.
0: Mm-hmm.
2: And of course, I'm particularly looking forward to the game later tonight, 11 p.m. Nigerian time, Brazil up against Morocco. That promises to be interesting.
0: Absolutely. And of course, we've got, last but not least, we've got Testimony Ayeni in the studio. Good afternoon to you, Testimony. Great to have you here.
3: Good afternoon, Femaiti. Good afternoon, guys in the studio. And good afternoon to our listener and viewer. It's nice to be here this Saturday afternoon to talk about what is happening in the world of sports. The World Cup takes our attention this afternoon.
0: Mm-hmm.
3: And during the course of the matches, we've seen the new rules on food. Yesterday, we saw mistaken identity of a yellow card. So a foul happened and it turned out to be simulation. So the referee had to cancel a yellow card and give it to the player that simulated. And also, a foul to if you spend more than 5 seconds, we've seen all those type of rules on food,
0: and a lot of
3: activities have been going on right there in the United States, Mexico, and Canada. We have a lot more to talk about. Let's get started.
0: Absolutely, let's get started. So I'm going to start with this question. So this is a record-breaking World Cup for so many reasons. First and foremost, this is the first time in the history of the World Cup that we have three countries host the World Cup.
2: Yeah.
0: And because it's three countries also, this is also the first time that we'll have three different opening ceremonies.
2: Mm.
0: So let me ask, I don't know how many of those opening ceremonies you watched, but then which of the three opening ceremonies, the one done by Mexico on Thursday, the one done by Canada last night, and the one done by USA in the early hours of this morning where Rema performed and all that, which one would you say was the best of the three?
2: Of course, no-brainer. Definitely the one done by the USA, United States of America. Now, we know that three countries are hosting the FIFA World Cup this year, but you and I know that America is the main host of that competition. They produce 11 stadiums out of the 16 used for this competition. That tells you how big America is for this competition. So I think for me, the one we saw earlier today is the best. Talking about the one that happened at the United States of America, they have the resources, they have the clout to do that, and expectedly, their own opening ceremony was better than what we saw in Mexico and, of course, Canada. So the one in America.
0: Testimony.
3: I enjoyed the one in America very well, but I think for me, the one I enjoyed the most was the one in Mexico.
0: Absolutely.
3: So it was a very interesting affair, a well corrected one. The others were well planned as well.
0: I don't want to say the worst, but I think the one that I least enjoyed
3: was Canada.
0: It was so red. Even my wife was saying, "Why is everything red?" The woman that wanted to sing too, the first song, they unveiled that inside the ball, and she was also wearing red. My wife said,
2: "Was
0: everything red?" Like, okay, fine, Canada colors are red and white, but was it now red?
2: Red
0: everything.
3: Yeah, that's the joy when you are the one hosting. You want to
2: portray your culture.
3: You want to show your culture. You want to intimidate the opponent that this is your home ground. But I think for me, the Mexico stands as a lot. It was a very interesting one.
0: Mm.
3: You saw Bonaboy right there. It was a very interesting affair. And the rendition of the new World Cup anthem, Shakira and Bonaboy Die at Mexico, was actually it for me as well. Mm. A very interesting one.
0: Absolutely. Raymond, which one did it for you?
1: The one where I watched for Mexico now. That was a proper opening ceremony. Every other one, I just please. The other two.
0: Is it because that was the first one? Or
1: that was the first one, of course. That was the first one. So that registered in my brain more than any other one. So Mexico does it for me.
0: Mm, absolutely. Well, interesting times. Okay, let's quickly talk about cashier. Well, you stand the chance to win 25,000 naira at the end of the show this afternoon. You already know, but in case you are joining us for the first time, well, cashier is live. It's a chance for you to win 25,000 naira. And all you have to do is play the game. Get yourself in the draws. How do you do that? By dialing the short code *347*1004*1#. That's all you have to do follow the prompt when it says press one for Splash FM. When it says, and of course, choose which paying platform, because it costs 500 naira for every ticket you play, and multiple tickets are available. As much tickets as you play, of course, you have a bigger chances of winning. And there's something we're doing: if you play 3 tickets at the same time, you actually get it multiplied by 10, and that gives you 30. So you play 3, you get 30, and just imagine, you know, the odds when you have 30, your name or your number appearing 30 times in a raffle draw definitely increases your chances of actually winning. So once again, get yourself in the draw. *347*1004*1#. That is how to play. So get playing right about now. In about an hour or less than an hour from now, you should be expecting our call. And please, if you do something like this, it's important that you see it through. So I beg you, stay with your phone. Stay with your radio if possible, and make sure that when we make that call, it fits your phone line that you are picking immediately. Because if we call you twice and you do not pick, well, we are calling someone else, and that is it. All right, guys, let's talk about the FIFA World Cup. And of course, well, the song we have been enjoying, Die Die, Shakira featuring Bonobo. I mean, it was interesting seeing both of them actually perform it over there in Mexico.

0: Okay, so let's quickly talk about the game. The opening game, South Africa against Mexico. That game, for so many reasons, made me feel bad.
1: Okay.
0: Because I couldn't believe that that was the South Africa that got a World Cup ticket instead of Nigeria. It looked like they had no business being there.
1: Yeah.
0: It looked like they were unprepared. It looked like they were not ready. It looked like they didn't even know what to do. In that game.
1: Well, their performance against Mexico in the first game was very poor. I expected more from the Bafana of South Africa because going to this competition with a lot of quality, with an experienced manager as well, Hugo Broos, I thought that they were going to do better than they did against Mexico. But also, of course, the build-up to that game was also very interesting. I mean, so many African countries actually supported Mexico against South Africa. I mean, including Ghanaians and Nigeria. I saw a lot of videos after South Africa lost that game to Mexico. So many Nigerians, so many Ghanaians were so happy that Mexico defeated South Africa.
0: So it was like practically the entirety of Africa was happy.
1: Was happy. But
0: was that fair to South Africa?
1: They've also been doing things that are unfair as well. So I don't have anything to say about that.
0: So Eddie,
1: of course. but their performance on the field of play against Mexico was poor. I just feel that they wasted one slot. Africa is producing 10 countries to the World Cup. I think Africa has the second highest slot after Europe. Mm-hmm. And so if 10 countries are going to the World Cup and practically one is done right now, I don't see how South Africa will qualify from that group.
2: It's just the first game.
1: I know it's just the first game, but their performance was bad.
0: We did the preview. And I think one of us teamed South Africa.
1: I did not.
0: Okay,
1: I did not.
0: Thank God. You also teamed South Africa. Okay. So the question goes to you. I saw the game. I mean, I had to stay awake early hours of Friday morning to see the game. I just needed to see what everybody in the group had to offer. And when I saw the game between South Korea and Czechia, I told myself, South Africa is going to crash out. They're going to finish. But I don't think they can undo any of the teams.
1: Best loser saved, they're not going to get.
3: So, first game, South Africa, I think they cracked under pressure. Yes, the fact that, number one, a lot of them are playing at home. And they shiver in the beginning.
1: Mm.
3: And if you're playing, of course, they're playing the host nation. So maybe it's normal. A lot of mistakes from them. They couldn't bring themselves into the game. Of course, they allowed the full year of.
1: And they also played defensive football. They are trying to hit on the counter.
3: So they allowed the full year of the host to overcome them.
0: The noise in the stadium.
3: Yes, so I think that's where they cracked. And that was where their mistakes come from. So, next set of games, I will not rule them out yet.
0: I think they can beat South Korea.
3: I saw South Korea check was very defensive. They got a go via set piece. They even wanted to get another one via set piece again, but it didn't work. Before South Korea rallied back, and of course, equalized and won. Looking at the games they both of them have played, you definitely take South Africa. Like I always say, no two games are equal.
1: Mm.
3: It might be the next game now, and everything keeps flowing. It might not say. But with what we've seen in the first game, you definitely South Africa is over. But football is still football.
0: All right, we are due for a commercial break right about now. But when we come back, this conversation continues. I mean, what kind of World Cup have we seen so far? We've had 4 games played and 12 goals scored. Is this going to be a ghost first World Cup? We'll continue the conversation when we come back from this break.
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0: Okay, welcome back from the break. And of course, this is World Sports. Now, of course, we're talking about the World Cup. Well, so far, the good, the bad, maybe a little bit of the ugly. But of course, we're still talking about the good right about now. At least evaluating. You say what? Abba now, you're coming down. Evaluating the games so far. I mean, testimony, let me come to you. How do you consider the games we've seen? 12 goals scored in 4 games. I mean, practically, there's been at least a goal in every game. Well, at least 2 goals in every game played so far.
1: Well, I think coming to this World Cup, there's one thing at the back of every team and every manager. You should try to be conservative while you get the goals. Because 3 out of the teams that have played, you see them using 3 at the back. And when most of the teams, when they are defending, they defend with 5 at the back and try to play the transition style of play. So coming to this World Cup, every team wants to try to just get a goal and defend for the rest of it or score 2. But we've seen, I think the game that has produced a very fluid forward and a fluid game was that of USA, because the way they played, the attacking was very good and the composure on the ball was actually very good as well. The way they played was very good, and that's why we saw them scoring a lot of goals yesterday. So it's good when you know when to defend, when to attack, and that has been the joy of the game so far. Every team came there with one mindset: just get the points from each game as you play and score goals. And score goals, and you can defend as well. That is the primary thing every team is coming there to do: just score the goals and defend very well.
0: Well, score the goals and defend. You saw Mexico defeat South Africa 2-0. South Korea beat Czechia 2-1. Interesting goals. I think that game still produced my best goal of the tournament. Although Fulani Balogun's caller yesterday was also quite
1: the fourth goal of US.
0: Yes, the NASA.
1: Yeah.
0: The traveler goal. That Fulani left-footed caller still does it for me. But then that guy that caught both goalkeeper and defender.
2: We're still going to see more. That was just early days.
0: That was safe day. Mm. And then we had Canada play out a 1-1 draw against Bosnia and Herzegovina. And of course, early as of this morning, we had USA defeat Paraguay by 4-1. Later tonight, okay, we'll just talk about the games. We'll not analyze them yet. Qatar will take on Switzerland by 8 p.m. tonight. But of course, it feels like the World Cup begins by 11 p.m. tonight, because that's the first game that practically everybody's interested in, you know. Not so many persons were interested in. Nigerians were interested in South Africa, Mexico for obvious reasons.
3: Mm-hmm.
0: But then South Korea, Czechia, Canada, Bosnia, U.S., Paraguay, not really. But tonight, Brazil, Morocco feels like, yes, the whole world will be sitting down.
1: I don't think South Africa has seen what 8 watches. I think Morocco will experience what 8 watches from Africans.
3: Do you think so?
0: I don't think Morocco will experience as much hate watch as South Africa. But yeah, let's
2: do that.
0: But then let's talk about the other things. Let's talk about the bad and maybe a little bit of the ugly from the World Cup. Visa denials, entry denials into the FIFA World Cup. And it's even worse because it feels like FIFA is powerless to do anything about it. It feels like this is the weakest I've seen FIFA. I mean, a referee is denied entry into the United States, you can't do anything about it. Thomas Partey is denied entry into Canada, all they can do is release a statement informing us that yes, it's true, Thomas Partey has been denied visa, so he will not be part of Ghana's game. It just feels like there's a cloud of tension.
2: Definitely.
0: Over this particular World Cup.
2: Well, I mean, this is meant to be a football tournament that was supposed to bring all countries of the world together, different continents, different culture, to 3 countries of the world, USA, Canada, and of course, Mexico. But a lot of factors, a lot of non-sports related issues have dominated this World Cup. And this is just the third day of the competition because of so many reasons. And that's the reason why I'm not really particularly happy with what FIFA have done so far. I think that FIFA they've not done enough in terms of stamping their authority on this competition, because FIFA is the world football governing body. I understand that the host countries, America, North Korea, and Canada, they have their own point to prove.
0: Say North Korea, okay.
2: Mexico. I know that they have their point to prove, but I also think that as the Football Federation, there are some things that you should have done, you should have discussed about some of those things, so that we won't have this kind of back and forth about players being denied visa.
0: Let's take it one after the other. Raymond, let's talk about the part of the hosts. Is a host supposed to be allowed to do this? Or are they supposed to be permitted to do this? I mean, I gave a scenario earlier that if you say you want to host the world, it means you are opening your borders. In fact, that's what they describe it as, opening your borders to the world. You are welcoming entire world to your country. So, and this is not something they begged you to come and do. This is something you lobbied, you begged for it, you asked for it, you lobbied, probably even bribed some, you know, FIFA Executive Council members to vote in favor of your bid. No, I'm saying probably. I'm not accusing anybody.
4: Allegedly.
0: Probably even induce some people to, you know, to vote in your favor. And then finally it came to you, and then you are telling us there are some people that are welcome, there are some people that are not welcome, there are some people that can come in, there are some people that can come in a day before their game, there are some people that can come in 2 days before their game, there are some people that cannot even come in at all, including officials.
3: Yeah, it's been this World Cup. It has trended. It's still trending anyway. I've been regarded as the worst World Cup, and we've looked away from the sporting side. We were supposed to enjoy sports, football.
2: Football, just enjoy. It's a game.
3: But then a lot of things has clouded,
2: overshadowed. Yeah,
3: this tournament. The hosts, Mexico had no issue.
0: You know that Mexico are. Now, even them, they find where they go other countries.
3: Then Canada had issues. Yes, they had issues. But then, yes, the...
0: Our hosts not welcoming enough.
3: They are not.
2: They are not, of
3: course. See, I know you can have your rules, definitely. But you are hosting the world. You can mark a country and say this country, this or that. But the official is not on a personal... It's not coming on his own personal terms. It's coming on an assignment by the FIFA... That's a world governing body for a very important assignment. So, as the host, there are some flexibility that will come into it. Let's take the case of the Somalian referee. Yes, you said Somalia is a terrorist country. Agreed. But this is a sporting event. So why are you telling the world? Why will you come up with the banner and say, my game is fair play, sport is unifying, this and that? Where you this is intention. This is not because you are protecting your country. This is a single man coming. If he's coming with a coup or a crowd, I would say you have a mission now, but you are coming on a turn from the FIFA. Getting to your border or getting to your country, you have every reason.
0: And he had an active visa. He had a diplomatic visa.
3: So you have everything to scrutinize him. In fact, you can put a surveillance on him. It's too easy. Jamie is US.
0: According to report, he was questioned for hours. I 11 think he said hours. About 11, 11 hours. 11
3: so
0: hours.
3: Jamie is US.
0: And he was still denied.
3: You can definitely, this is somebody you can definitely monitor everything he's doing, from his calls to his food.
0: The limit is, even where does he want to go? He's limited.
3: So, are you not telling me because Somalia is this and you decided to let him or not?
2: And the referee base is in Florida, I guess, in America. So you can monitor him. So he's not.
3: You can do everything. So it's, they're putting, see, politics as overruled and. When we talk about politics affecting sport, this is what we're talking about.
0: But let me be like the devil's advocate here.
3: Okay.
0: Let's reason this from another angle.
3: Okay.
0: This is a country actively at war.
2: I know.
0: They were not at war when they bided for the World Cup.
2: Okay.
0: They were not at war when they won the bid to host the World Cup. Okay. But somewhere in the middle of all this,
3: war started.
0: They were at war. I think this is the first time that a country actively at war will be hosting the world. So I think that changes the rules automatically.
2: Okay.
0: Now, I want to say that it is difficult for me on the basics of football to see an enemy and say, I know you are an enemy, but will they play football for 30 days coming? Because what that enemy, you know, Yoruba said, Tony Di Babaje, what that enemy does in that country for that 30 days, World Cup will go, World Cup will come. America will live to deal with whatever happens, whatever consequences their opening of their borders, you know, brings to the country.
3: Okay, you are from Abeokuta, right? So I will pick a very fantastic scenario. In Abeokuta, there's a particular said, I say, don't marry from Abeokuta because we don't like them. Mm. I'm a woman, you toasted me and I agreed. And I look at you, this guy's a good guy.
2: Mm.
3: But in my own, they are telling me that our be go to dash and I'm telling you this one you cannot use the failure of his past people
2: of course
3: to judge him. You are using the what a whole country to judge one person, one single person who is doing his job to come and officiate. See, like I said, if he's coming with a coup, in fact, beat them.
0: A crew of referees.
2: Yeah.
3: Beat them, slap them. In fact, I will support it because you should use your brain that you are coming to a country that doesn't like your country. You are coming to with a oku. Somebody, just one person, scrutinize for 11. You see, if that man is coming to Nigeria that we don't have facilities, I would say we are in danger. You are talking America.
0: That has
3: they have everything to in fact, if you want to bath, they want to see you, they will see you.
2: I mean, so, just to add to what Raymond has said, I think I know little about international politics and diplomacy. And I think if you're hosting a competition like this that will bring the whole world together, different continents of the world, seven continents participating in this competition, you must be able to reach some compromises. It's not going to harm anything, it's not going to do anything bad. In 2022, Qatar hosted the World Cup. Now, you and I know that Qatar is an Islamic country. And because of that, there were some things that they didn't allow before the start of that competition. I mean, issues relating to alcohol and the rest. But we were able to get a middle ground with FIFA. That's where we know that we are hosting different people from different continents of the world. Some people, they don't even believe what we believe in Qatar. And so we must be able to accept, we must be able to be receptive of these people. So they got a middle ground with FIFA. Some of them came. Of course, the Europeans complained that they don't want because there were too many restrictions. But they still did what they had to do in 2022. And there was no back and forth like we're having it right now in the 2026 World Cup. So I think...
0: But Qatar is not at war.
2: Yeah, I know. But I know. Fema, just like Raymond said, if the Somalian referee, if it was actually a security risk, danger, kind of, it's something that they can do. They can allow him inside their country and monitor him. It's as simple as that.
0: Okay,
2: it's
0: now,
2: difficult.
0: Let's talk about the role of FIFA here, testimony. I mean, what should FIFA have done? Because honestly, to be sincere, when it comes to, I mean, I am of the opinion that, okay, maybe FIFA's hands were tied, but even I was not happy about the Somalia, the way FIFA handled the Somalia. What should FIFA have done in this situation?
1: First, FIFA and being tied were the cause of their president tying it, giving him his hands to be tied.
0: His hands to be tied.
3: Say it again.
1: It was the fact that Infantino gave his hand to Trump to tie his hand himself. Because we've seen this coming for a while now.
0: Should they have given instruction to the United States that... I command you.
1: There's no way you would have given Trump any instruction.
0: But what should he have?
1: But I think this should have been sorted a while before, doing the preparation.
0: Did you know that they were going to deny because they gave him visa?
1: There's a saying that there will be signs before he starts.
0: He saw it coming. It was the Iranian thing that they were discussing.
2: He saw it coming.
3: America will tell you, say good in Africa. You know the name now.
1: Before the introduction of the Iranian stuff, we've seen Trump giving bans on a lot of African countries. So, FIFA and footballing is more than just football now. Politics have entered. So, I think FIFA president gave the power of footballing and the control of football
2: to America
1: to Trump to control everything. I don't even think Infantino has any influence on what is going on right now. He's just there to fulfill his part as the president. So
0: I don't like this because we have to give Infantino a little bit of kudos.
3: He has been saying
0: that they have been engaging in conversations.
2: And
0: we have seen a little, even if small fruit. That US allowed Iran.
3: Oh, yeah,
2: Femaiti, last year was 2025, and the British media, I mean, other powerful media houses in different kind of parts of the world also asked the same question of the FIFA president because they saw it coming. They asked him the same question, what are you going to do to mitigate the effect of this? And he kept saying that, don't worry, we're on top of the situation, we know how to undo it, relax. He's been saying people should relax since last week.
3: Okay, I'll say relax.
2: This is 2026. The world has started. He said we are going to do something. He has not done anything. And that's the reason we are seeing what we are seeing right now.
1: Even for the Somalian referee, I think he could have done something, maybe giving in games to
0: officiate.
1: I think the fact that he does not have the power to decide on that anymore, because Trump maybe is going to submit a food plan to Trump. Trump has banned you not to come to this country. So he has maybe as affairs
0: on. He could have swapped someone who was supposed to
1: Canada or
3: people will take care of his games.
1: But the fact that they did not release any press, any press release.
0: And the first time, I was not happy about that. The first time Infantino would talk, he was even blaming the referee. Was saying, that's why we say you should not be quick to be releasing
2: last
0: statements.
2: Last year, when Chelsea
0: were engaging in conversations.
2: Femaiti, last year when Chelsea won the Club World Cup, you saw the video and the footage. After Chelsea lifted
0: May I even tell you? Chelsea lifted the replica. The original is still in Trump's office.
2: I know. When Chelsea
0: gave Chelsea the replica.
2: Chelsea won the Club World Cup. We saw Donald Trump. I was trying to understand.
0: The World Cup that France won in 20, Russia 2018. Okay, fine. This guy was not
2: He stayed too long there. He stayed too long.
0: But France president
3: The country that got the final.
0: The crown prince was Qatar
2: there. In 2018, Russia hosted the World Cup in 2018. As at 2018, Putin was one of the strongest leaders in the world. As at 2018, nothing happened in Russia now. We didn't hear this kind of controversy and forth. So why America?
3: Now, Senegal, Ivory Coast.
0: No, they were not denied. They were just searched thoroughly.
1: Their fans can't go to watch
0: the fans, but the players say it. Well, they can't.
1: We actually saw this coming.
0: What is Femaiti saying?
3: What's his name? This Ghanaian player that cannot enter.
2: Thomas Partey cannot enter. He has not been convicted. Thomas Partey has not been convicted.
1: And that's even to Canada.
2: Canada, not America.
1: It shows the power that this guy does not have the full power.
2: He has given the idea of releasing press. We don't have any. We don't have any power over immigration. Okay, but you can't you discuss with the host countries?
0: I think they are discussing. But let's
2: they are not doing anything. What evidence do you have?
0: Let's take some comments on our Facebook fan page. It's Prince Bami says, imagine Hakimi calling themselves Brazil of Africa, country that got AFCON through email, or is it because of their performance at the last World Cup that they said they are not Africa and they want to play in UEFA? Now they are Brazil of Africa. Tommy and Philip Adino says, the hypocrisy of the West is baffling. For all the talks of freedom and human rights during the Qatar 2022 World Cup, what US is doing now is a disgrace. What makes makes a mockery of the whole World Cup feeling. Abu Joseph says, I'm still going to get to that. I want Jali, I want England.
1: Customized boot. This is like a third evil befalling the England squad. First, it was earthquake.
0: Okay, let's just read Abu Joseph's comment. It says, England hit by a set of setbacks as large amount of team equipment was stolen. Carlos Herrera boot for Harry Kane. I heard that customized boot for Harry Kane, for Jude Bellingham, for most of the team.
3: Boot of the sea.
0: Okay, it says player tributes, training gear, coaching staff equipment, balls, match day uniforms. I understood to have been among the missing items from the England's van. I don't know, the England camp is now working alongside local police to recover the stolen items. Forget it. Our secure replacement in time for training to continue as scheduled by teacher Tuchel. Our two subjects of interest have been taken into custody tonight pending the we're going to talk about that. Online Casafar dropped a very long one here, and it says, Femaiti, can you kindly assist to read my message because this is a champion.
2: Yeah, he's an Arsenal fan.
0: Okay, okay,
2: yeah. I will get it.
0: I'll read everything. Now, to the World Cup proper. There is too much controversy from bans of official to players to fans. This doesn't feel like a World Cup at all. And if you are not comfortable to host other nations, why campaign to host the tournament? I'm more livid with Gianni, the FIFA president, and his team because for becoming toothless

0: Okay, apologies about that. Okay, I'm more livid with Gianni and the FIFA president, and his team for becoming toothless in this instance. I saw how Russia and Qatar were consistently called out, but all of a sudden, the degrees that were used to threaten Afghan countries and others just disappeared because the US is involved. Don't mix politics with football. Don't mix politics with football until US and Israel are the perpetrators. It's a shame. And I can't argue about this. I mean, this is absolutely spot on. Darren Black says, hey, long messages. Femaitio, normally every World Cup host is expected to open up and welcome everybody, but the present state of the war policy has to be considered. Every country in the world has to watch how they allow people come in. US being a world power that is presently fighting everyone has to be extra careful. The period when they made the bid and now at two different times. This is just football. Life goes on beyond football. 48 countries, that's about 1,248 players. Then the coaches, the fans, the supporters worldwide, journalists from around the world, all coming at the same time, at this time.
1: Mm.
0: And Muritala Abduji says, hey, good afternoon, guys. As another Saturday again, okay, from the city of Zaria. Okay, I wish Mr. Toby is close by to give him to enjoy some fura. Okay. And forget us. Okay, thank you so much. Mm. Obimiki says, it's a big shame coming from USA and FIFA. Yes, Infantino said that he can't dictate who to accept in their country, but if you're ready to host the World Cup, you should be ready to host the world. Russia, despite a very strict security conscious country, bent the rules because they had to host the world. It's a big shame, oh, not allowing referee. That's bad, girl. Ah, well. So many interesting comments. So is there a way to salvage this? Because it feels like this is already a cloud.
2: I think it's already dominating the discourse around the World Cup. People are not even talking about the matches played so far. They are talking about the controversies surrounding this competition, and I think that's not good enough. In a competition like this, people should be talking about the big talking points on the field of play.
0: And the game has been really beautiful.
2: Definitely not the political aspects, the issues happening off the pitch. But I think as the game progresses, we are going to see more of interesting games, and I'm very sure you are going to forget all this back and forth caused by America and Canada as well. But I hope that we are still going to get a lot of interesting games, goals. I mean, we expect Brazil will be in action later today against Morocco, and so England will play their own game as well. Spain will be in action against Cape Verde on Monday, and so when those big countries play, I'm very sure we'll forget about this controversy and we'll focus on the big talking points on the field of play.
0: Okay, maybe we'll move on from the controversies and talk about the big talking points. And by the way, the phone lines are officially opened. You can call in 0706-949-3000 or 0701-447-5770. Those are the numbers to reach us in the studio. How are you seeing this FIFA World Cup? Has it been mad already by this whole debacle behind the scenes? And do you think there's more than FIFA should have done to mitigate all the situations? Once again, 0706-949-3000 or 0701-447-5770. All right, let's take some calls this afternoon. Hello, good afternoon. Hello? Hello? Okay, Eze. All right, good to have you, Eze. Let's get your thoughts,
3: Eze. I've had the argument that it's a pity that politics has beclouded sports.
0: Mm.
3: Though that does not mean that the United States shouldn't secure its borders.
0: Mm.
3: But I'm sympathetic to that guy, because for him to be denied entry means his career is almost in the line.
0: Mm.
3: Another UEFA has come to salvage
0: to sort of salvage
3: it. I give UEFA kudos, sincerely. It would never win. That guy's career should still continue.
0: Mm.
3: He has worked out for it. So for UEFA to invite that guy to come and talk about officiates back home, that gives me a great sigh of relief.
0: Mm.
3: Because to be frank, remember that person is sick and tired of Trump's, you know, way of running the administration. But at the same time, America still needs it to be secured.
0: Mm.
3: One person, the way America values its citizen, is saying America will fight against one particular person that they do not like.
0: Mm.
3: So why we do not blame America?
0: All right. We, because of our time, we have to let you go. I mean, I gave you 1 minute, 7 seconds. That's quite a lot considering how little time we have. So thank you so very much. You can keep your calls coming in so we can take them. Hello, good afternoon. Good afternoon to you, sir. Your name and where you're calling from?
1: I'm Polari from LA. Good afternoon to the crew members.
4: Yeah, good afternoon.
0: All right, Polari, let's go.
1: The first thing I would say is that as much as we say we should not mix politics with football, we should be sincere to ourselves. It's politics in everything.
0: Mm.
1: See that move that the UEFA did by telling
0: that one said not politics.
4: Yeah.
1: It's politics. So there's you can limit it, you can reduce it, but there is always politics in everything we do. And I think the priority, as much as it looks unfair, the priority is the safety of the country. The second thing I would like to touch on, you guys are saying, one dira. Imagine the World Cup was hosted maybe in an African country, and this kind of a thing happened. Africa, a horrible place. This one, that one.
0: Insecurity.
1: In a developed country, well developed. So they find a way to hide the bad things and project the good things. We should learn from that. Last but not least.
4: Oh, dear, that joke,
1: South Africa versus Mexico. It's unfortunate. It's unfortunate. We wanted to support our brothers, but they were saying, go back.
0: South African jobs for South Africans.
1: We're back now with two red cards. I wish them the best.
0: All right. Thank you so much. Thank you so much for that.
2: I don't wish them the best, though, in South Africa.
0: We wish them all the best, but they will crash out. But wish them all the best now. Okay, maybe I'll take this last call and then we'll move on the show. Hello, good afternoon. I want champions.
2: All right, sir. Thank you, sir.
0: All right, so quickly, from the World Cup, let's talk about the games to go down tonight. Qatar against Switzerland.
2: Straightforward, yeah. Switzerland should beat Qatar now.
0: All right, let's talk about the one.
2: They should beat Qatar.
0: That has something to do some Brazil against Morocco.
2: That's some game.
0: Testimony. Can Brazil break down Morocco?
4: Withstand
0: Brazil?
4: No, Morocco beat the last time out. Last time they woke up 2-1 now.
2: Yeah.
0: But this is Carlo Ancelotti's Morocco.
5: Can Brazil undo Morocco?
4: That's the question. Can Morocco beat Brazil? Really? Can Brazil beat Morocco?
5: It's actually going to be very very tough for Brazil today, because let's look at the level of football Morocco has been playing for a while. Yeah, Neymar was not going to play a big part of what Brazil will do anyway.
0: I think Neymar was PR star.
5: Yeah,
0: I don't think it was.
5: Look at the level of game Morocco has actually been playing, even in Africa for a while now. They've actually been playing at the top. Their player are actually blazing. And they actually have some injury blows. Eze Abdi on the left wing is actually not going to play. He's out of the World Cup. So these guys are injured.
0: I'm not sure how fit Mazraoui is.
5: Yeah, so it's going to be a very big blow for them. But you have a team that is very compact going against a team like Brazil. You can give Brazil the eye because of their players. They are going to rely on a lot of individual brilliance, like sort of Vinicius Junior, Rafinha. They are going to come on their day, but against Morocco, you are going to see a proper game tonight, an end-to-end type of game. But we know Morocco can actually play defensive when it turns to playing defensive. They can also play attacking football, playing with the likes of Hakimi as a fullback. They can actually haunt you when they are going at you, so you can give Morocco the chance, but we cannot rule out what Brazil can do as well.
0: Toby, let's talk about Brazil quickly. I mean, when we're doing the combined team of the South America, I think only one Brazilian made it into the
2: Because they don't have
5: Gabriel and Casemiro.
0: Gabriel and Casemiro. But let's talk about the Brazilian team. Samba is gone.
2: Yeah, of course.
0: That's why they got Ancelotti. So what do we expect from what will Ancelotti bring now?
2: Well, Carlo Ancelotti is an experienced manager, but I mean, he has won multiple Champions League trophies with AC Milan, of course, Real Madrid, but this is national team football. It's different from club football, so we expect it.
0: And pardon me, but I think this is the first time he's coaching a national team.
2: Yes, yes. I think this is the first time he's coaching a national team, and he's coaching the most successful team in the history of the World Cup. They won 5 World Cup trophies before, so that should count for something. Against Morocco, he's going to the World Cup with the best that Brazil can offer right now in terms of quality, from the defense to the midfield to the attack. I think in terms of quality, you cannot compare this same Brazilian team to what we saw in 2002 when they last won the World Cup. But of course, they still got some quality in that team. There is Matheus Cunha, who had a fantastic season with Manchester United. Mm-hmm. Casemiro as well. They've got Gabriel, who is one of the best defenders in the world. So I think they still have enough quality going to this competition. But I mean, people expect Brazil to go far in this competition. How far they are going to go, I don't know. But we expect them to at least get to the quarterfinals or probably the semifinals, because they've got enough quality. Like I said the other time, for them to be the most successful team in the history of the World Cup, that should count for something. And they have an experienced manager, and they have a good team as well in terms of quality.
0: So tonight they beat Morocco.
2: They should be able to beat Morocco. I think they're going to beat Morocco tonight. I mean, it's going to be a very close game. It's going to be a tight game. I don't expect a goal feast today, but I expect them to edge Morocco. Maybe 2-1, maybe 3-2, maybe 1-0. But I still expect them to beat Morocco today, later tonight.
0: You think Brazil have not been
2: by the way, if you tell them on to predict
0: but Brazil since 2002, pardon me, correct me if I'm wrong, Brazil have not been in the semifinal of the World Cup,
2: of course,
0: since 2002. Do they have what it takes to beat a World Cup semifinalist last year?
4: Individual play, individual brilliance, maybe as a team. Maybe not. I've seen Morocco play. I've seen Brazil play. And Morocco has been a knighted, team.
2: But they have a new manager now.
4: Yeah. That's the only thing that's given me...
0: We don't know what he'll bring on board.
4: So I think that's the only issue I have with Morocco. The fact that they have a new manager on ground is one headache for me. Because, of course, it was their under-20 coach. That's the Moroccan team that won the under-20. And the last under-20 World Cup, and yes, you could tell, okay, it might be good, but the World Cup, the national team is a different ballgame entirely. So, but then I'm still rooting for Morocco because I still think it might maintain the status quo of that template. Of course, if you look at it, the transition of Morocco from the main team to their youthful teams
0: is all the same template. It's the same,
4: the same style, the same football, everything. So, I think
0: the same project.
4: Yeah, so I think it will maintain it, and I'm expecting to see. I don't think Brazil will beat Morocco.
2: I think Brazil will.
4: I think at worst will be a draw.
0: Mm.
4: Yeah.
0: All right. Let's just let you know that North America is so oru and some of us have been watching midnight. So two games midnight.
2: Yeah.
0: Early as of tomorrow morning will happen 2 a.m. AT will take on Scotland, and then by 5 a.m. We'll have Turkey take on Australia. We've got to go for a quick commercial break right about now, and when we come back, we'll leave the World Cup alone. By the way,
4: leave the World Cup, we'll come back. You get one agenda with the
0: agenda.
4: Okay.
0: All right, we'll go for that commercial break right about now, and when we come back, Raymond's agenda. And then we'll move away from
2: the World Cup.
0: The World Cup to Nigeria and then to other sports.
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9: Okay, welcome back from that break. And of course, this is still this is still World Sports. I just thought about something now. The conversations we were having before, we imagine it was today that our mic did not go off.
10: I don't know. Brazil got to 3 World Cup finals. Mm. They won 3. And then they lost out in the group stage to Portugal. Between 1994 to 2002, Brazil got to 3 finals, won 2, lost 1. In between 1970 and 1994, that was 24 years. Mm. In 2002 and 2026, that's another 24 years. Is Brazil winning under World Cup?
9: Are you taking what I'm taking?
11: I'm good with it.
12: Because it's not Portugal.
9: But quickly, let's talk about the Nigerian football scene. And of course, let's talk about the President Federation's Cup. We have our semi-finalists, ladies and gentlemen, El Kanemi Warriors, Nasarawa United, Wiki Tourist, and Ikorodu City. And we have our fixtures. El Kanemi Warriors against Wiki Tourist, Nasarawa United against Ikorodu City. It looks like Kodu City will eventually go to the continent.
10: They got to the semi-final last time.
9: I lost out.
10: But this time, I think they have a huge chance.
9: I mean, between these four, we have two teams that have relegated.
10: Academy and Wiki Tourist.
12: Is a
10: relegation battle.
12: It was 2 years ago.
10: So, Academy is a battle of relegation. I mean, trying to...
9: Kodu City is the biggest team of this four.
12: Of course, because your Gabo is...
10: I think Kodu have a big chance, a very big chance, and I think they should take this chance. I mean,
12: at least to win something.
10: To win something, of course, get to the continent as well. So, I'll be tipping them to win the Federation's Cup. I actually want them to.
12: But do they want to play continent?
10: That one is in their own.
12: Say they will not forfeit it.
10: I don't know.
9: Oh, wait. Do you talk to them?
10: I don't know. He's asking questions.
12: I'm asking.
9: No. The question you're asking is not for.
12: Okay.
9: It's for not for microphone.
10: Voila.
12: Okay.
9: All right. But then let's also talk about MWFL. We'll be having their final. I think their final. The playoff match, final match day is tomorrow. And about three teams can still win. Bayelsa United can still win. Edo Queens can still win. And I think Rivers United also can still win.
10: Rivers Angels can still win. Edo Queens, defending champion?
9: No, Bayelsa Queens are defending champion. Champions.
10: And yeah, I mean, it's just that the South have dominated.
9: They have dominated women's football in Nigeria.
10: But of course, it's also evident in...
12: The national team as well.
10: Yes. No agenda against them. You got nobody come and say, you will have to justify. But then it's a fact that they're doing something right over there. I mean, the football, the women's football. So all the three are still good to go. Mm-hmm. And
12: by the way, they also do very well at National Sports Festival. If you look at, they've always been winning.
10: Of course, South.
12: From South. So they have the resources, they have the money.
10: Otonio.
12: Yes, now go and look at it. Rivers, Delta, and
9: the rest.
10: Otonio, I don't even think it's that level. So any of the three can still win, and of course we'll wait and see who eventually becomes champion. And last time out, Rivers United did well in the CAF Champions League. At least they got a bit further.
9: Yep.
10: I think semi-final also, if I'm not wrong.
12: Mm. Yeah, they got to the semi-final. And so, Rivers Angels.
10: Rivers Angels, rather. Mm. Rivers United.
9: And when it comes to athletics, Koyesola Ajayi and Samuel Ogazi both claimed men's and both of them claimed both 100 meters and 400 meters titles respectively at the 2026 NCAA Outdoor Championships in Oregon earlier this week. I mean, these two guys, I'm really looking forward to seeing them
12: definitely
9: at the Olympics in 2 years.
12: Yeah, I'm also looking forward to seeing those two guys. I just hope that prepare very well ahead of the start of the Olympics, which will be hosted in America too.
9: Again,
12: Los Angeles.
9: Okay, your body already running in the air, so they should get
12: it promises to be interesting.
9: Remember, Brazil hosted the World Cup in 2020. Even more than because World Cup is just one sport. Do you have any sporting events across
10: the world?
12: Remember in 2014
9: and to make it worst, President Trump will still be president.
12: In 2014, Brazil hosted the World Cup, and in 2016, they hosted the Olympics. So it's not anything extraordinary.
9: No, it's not. Normally, it's supposed to be normal. But based on what is going on. All right. And of course, when it comes to the NBA, Game 5, New York Knicks could win it. Our testimony if they can defeat San Antonio Spurs in the early hours of tomorrow morning.
11: Well, the game has actually been going either ways, and it might actually not end in the game 7 as usual, because New York Knicks have actually been good, so they just need to go over the last or do.
9: I mean, the game 3 that they lost at the Madison Square Garden was a big shock.
11: Yeah, it was a big shock because you need to hold your home ground very well, but due to the fact that you can also write off your opponents, and it is a final, the very biggest final in the NBA, so you can give them the chance, they can finish it up in the game.
9: Well, we have done the draws, and we are calling the winner right about now. The number starts with 003, ends with 291. Please, if you are the one.
13: Hello,
9: good afternoon. Ekason. Yes, I will FM. Ekason, Oruko Mini Femi Munpe, Lati Splash, and Jokil Oruko, Splash Femi Badon.
13: Mr.
9: Dede Jimoni, Bere Confidential Play Cashier.
13: player
9: leni yi mo la lati so fun pe ti je 25,000 naira
10: be
9: ah erin yen wo be erin yen de ah congratulations awon customer care ma pe yin after the program wa de bere awon details yin and they send you the money.
13: Okay, thank you.
9: All right, congratulations.
13: Thank you.
9: All right, there you go. And just quickly to wrap up on some other sports, Formula One, Barcelona Grand Prix, so early going on. Is it our young man again to continue?
10: I think it is.
9: But wait, what happened to Max Verstappen? The way he fizzled out.
10: I think we still have to make more investigation. I think it's my. Directly saying he wants to leave the Formula One, blah, blah, blah, blah. When the new rules came, I knew it was going to affect them, and it is. And
12: it's affecting
10: it's so bad because they're not giving a challenge at all.
9: At all. It's just not there. I mean, how can Red Bull just. Red Bull was the.
10: Yeah. The level look like they're going to win for 10, 15 years.
9: Yes, and it just.
10: But all of a sudden, McLaren, then we've got the Mercedes back again. So. Let's keep me enjoying.
9: All right. Final part of the show. Final strike on the show. Brazil against Morocco. Prediction.
12: 2-1 for Brazil.
11: Morocco 2, Brazil 1.
9: But if you are, Omogboro, what you can take from all of them.
10: Go.
9: And on that note, we got to go. Guys, thank you so very much for coming. And of course, to our amazing producer, Jokilo Rukonsa. But Salah Ode, of course, also assisted by Toby Lola. Okay. We appreciate all you guys for doing an amazing job. My name is Oluwafemi Akinyosho. We'll be back next week, Saturday, for another edition of World Sport. Until then, enjoy the rest of your day. All the best to the teams at the World Cup and US Canada. Ejo, calm down. Your country is not a job.
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19: 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This is the platform for book lovers and writers to engage and profess their love for books again. I am Michael Olatunboson. Let's get going again today. Today we have a play. It was published in 2018 by Debbie Publishers in Nigeria. It is titled Merchants of Trouble, written by Olatunboson Taufik. Olatunboson Taufik is an award-winning poet, playwright, and academic. He teaches at Mountain Top University, Ogun State. The play, Merchants of Trouble, is set in a country called Niagara, and it discusses terrorism and religious persecution. In Act 1 of this 3-act play, our first encounter is with Sheikh Mahmoud, a terror financier, and Major Dogo, a military officer, working for Mahmoud as an insider. In the opening scene of Act 1, Dogo meets Mahmoud and gives a report of successful terror attack in the northeast of Niagara, with vivid description of the operation. They are both thankful and they strategize on how to penetrate the other parts of the country. Mahmoud boasting that his only contribution to humanity is to fund insurgency against people who hate his religion, and pledges to do more to defeat that long-time problem sitting everywhere in the world. Their dialogue throws up their perception of the country and its different peoples in the different geopolitical zones of the country. For instance, Major Dogo explains the ease with which people of the North cooperate with the insurgents. He laments that the people of the Southwest are difficult because, quote, they believe too much in books, the Western books, end of quote. And of the people in the South, South and Southeast, he says that, quote, all they need is money, end of quote, and they will agree to convert to the other religion. In this play, the ethno-racial divisions of the country are played up by Major Dogo and Sheikh Mahmoud. The critical peculiarities of the religious beliefs of the people are used as a basis to further divide the people for the selfish, parochial and divisive profits of the terrorists in the country. Unfortunately, the people sheepishly fall for the bait. Major Dogo is an intelligence officer in charge of terrorist data in the Niagara military. He is in touch with a terrorism financier outside the country, and their plan is to use him as an insider to compromise the war against terrorism in his country. In his conversation with Mahmoud, he indicts the military and the politicians of making merchandise with the war on insurgency. 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The play is a critical commentary on the Nigerian war against insurgency. The play mimics the half-hearted campaign against Boko Haram and other strands of radical-induced insurgents making incursions on the different regions of Nigeria, which the playwright parodies as Niagara in the play. A major character in this play is Major Dogo, a military officer who doubles as a terrorist sympathizer and religious and ethnic bigot. He plays on the political tilt to the war on terror as it rears its head. Major Dogo, during military drills with soldiers, instructs them that the fight against insurgents is not a war in which sophisticated weapons are used. He says in his response to the complaint of Sergeant Lasisi that their rifles are incapable of fighting terrorists. Dogo says, and I quote, "Ours is just to calm the situation. There are many civilians out there. We can't afford to kill them because we are looking for terrorists," end of quote. In addition to this, he warns them not to speak to journalists regarding the situation. Act 2 of this play, Merchants of Trouble, presents us with a different scenario with IP Wahala instructing his fellow police corporals on appropriate conduct, like avoiding bribery and doing all that they can professionally to secure the country. He also takes a swipe at the politicians as being in bed with corruption and eating from insurgency and banditry in the country. The play glaringly shows the corruption that has taken the front seat in the affairs of the police, especially at checkpoints where criminals are allowed to escape justice just by bribing their way out of trouble. Corporal Mosso encounters a young man at the checkpoint. The man is carrying in his car lethal weapons, but he is let go after surrendering a sum of 100,000 naira to the officer. And the recursive argument is that welfare and working conditions are poor, while the politicians and some military commanders are feeding fat from the insurgency. Eventually, as

0: The play also discusses destructive tendencies of religious fundamentalist ideology in a fragile country. The play also shows vividly the misplaced perception that security agencies have of journalists and the journalism profession. You are listening to Book Splash on Splash FM 105.5 Ibadan. The playwright Olatunba Osun Taofeek is here with me. In this conversation, he discusses the motivation behind the play, among other things. It's the Book Splash, and the play on the table is Merchants of Trouble. The playwright behind this play, Olatunba Osun Taofeek, is here with me. Welcome to Book Splash, sir.
1: Thank you so much, Mr. Olatunba Osun, as well. Thank you for having me.
0: All right. Okay, so let's start with what motivated this work. I mean, this play, Merchants of Trouble.
1: Okay, you see, actually, what motivated this play is the Nigerian situation. Likewise, I was just trying to see how I could contextualize it within Shakespearean plays such as Merchants of Venice.
0: Mm.
1: But in the case of Nigeria, it is Merchants of Trouble.
0: Hmm. Okay. Interesting. All right. So I know your work discusses the Nigerian war on insurgency a lot, and also the compromise that you find at almost every level of the war on terrorism. Could this be the underlying factor in the play, and why so?
1: Well, actually, that's even the main subject and what exactly prompted me in the writing of this particular text.
0: Mm.
1: Because the subject of terrorism has become a kind of an abysmal subject that is as bedeviled Nigeria that even up to today, nobody has been able to resolve it in this country.
0: Mm.
1: Not because we can't resolve it, but because there are some merchants within the system that are merchandising with this particular trouble.
0: Mm.
1: And that is why I call it the merchants of trouble.
0: Mm.
1: These merchants are the people that are making this particular crisis very difficult for anybody to resolve.
0: Mm. Okay, I get that. So in the play, you have a Major Dogo who is a double-faced personality, is in the military and heads a critical military formation in the war against terrorism, and is also in bed with a foreigner who is a financier of terrorism. And I was wondering, basically, that's exactly what you have in the Nigerian context, even though your play is set in a hypothetical country called Niagara. I hope I got the pronunciation right. I was wondering, why didn't you mention expressly Nigeria in the play?
1: You know, it is a fictional work, and sometimes that is what really makes it very possible for us to even discuss what people in political science, sociology, psychology, philosophy, what they cannot discuss, we can do it in literature.
0: Yes.
1: And that is in creative writing.
0: Mm.
1: And by so doing, we try to employ a kind of a fictitious atmosphere so that we'll be free to be able to express ourselves. Because once you call it Nigeria, I'll be having a problem with the polity as well as a direct reference. So we have to come for a setting where we can explore this same problem without necessarily naming the country that is involved. Because the subject of terrorism is something that is getting global, is universal, just like you have it in Iran, you have it all over the world. So we know quite well that the problem of terrorism is not particular, like it should be said, country of a particular concern.
0: Mm.
1: So it's a major concern for almost everybody in the globe today. So in order to avail other world the opportunity to be able to draw references as well as inferences from the book, that is why we have to get for a setting that is accommodating to all and sundry.
0: Mm. Okay, so the character of Major Dogo is instructive for me in this play. That character is multifaceted. He's seen as an ethnic and religious bigot. He's seen as a military man with compromise all over his mind. He's seen as somebody who is a friend to people who are fighting against his own country. He's just a multifaceted human being who is a real person in terms of when you consider the war on insurgency and how things have turned out recently. For instance, the Chief of Defense Staff had been saying recently that, of course, he's not the first person to say it, bringing it down to Nigerian context, when they say that these terrorists are our brothers, that we should understand them, and so on and so forth. You know, this thing beats you as a Nigerian that, despite the defense budget, you know, the humongous amount of money budgeted for defense over the last 10, 15 years, we have not been able to fight these terrorists to a standstill. It points to the fact that there are fifth columnists around us. So, I'd like to ask, how did you arrive at this character of Major Dogo in your play?
1: Yeah, actually, thank you for that question. Actually, I'm a very good student of sociology as well as the politics of the environment as well, and every now and then I try to pay attention to what exactly is happening in my environment, which I feel is my major constituency, and as a writer I should be able to respond to my society adequately. So as a result of that, studying what exactly is happening even in my own society, that's Nigeria, you find all these things being enshrouded within the system. But the people who want to look for solution for this problem, they always try to pretend that this is not the problem. Then they'll try to give us a solution that we know that this solution cannot really save us from the hands of all these killers. So the question we ask is, what do we do with a character like Major Dogo?
0: Okay.
1: Who is in the system, who works within the system, and is also undermining the system? What do we do with such kind of character? We can't do anything with that kind of character, because Major Dogo stands as the military institution. Major Dogo also linked up with the political institution. Major Dogo also linked up with the international institution. In other words, there is this not only symbiotic, but a kind of an intricate syndicate among all these various institutions to undermine the well-being of the people, which is exactly what we are seeing in Nigeria. Mind you, if Abacha said, if insurgency should go more than 24 hours, if you check it, there is a hand of somebody in the politics or in the government within it. It's not far from the truth, because the problem we have in Nigeria, the politicians, they do know those people who are involved. Even a lot of time, the last time Ezeche Gumi was saying, he said, look, why are you guys disturbing yourself? The names of those people who are sponsoring the terrorists, they are there with the government. It's so funny that this is being said, the government has never said these are the people, the government has never gone out to arrest the people. So who are actual merchants of this struggle? That's where the question is. So it becomes more like a psychological question as well as a sociological problem for any reasonable person to try to answer. But the more you try to dig into it, the more you see that the people you are trying to use to look for the solution, they are actually the problems you are trying to resolve. So somebody like Major Dogo is a very complex character, and we have all those kind of complex character in the Nigeria of today. They are operating seamlessly within the system, and they are making money for themselves as well. That's where the whole major problem of the merchant is. A higher merchant, he doesn't see it as a problem, he sees it as a business. Likewise, a lot of other people are seeing this thing as a business. It is only those of us that we are now the victims. We are the ones that is seeing it as a problem.
0: All right, it's still Book Splash on Splash FM 105.5. The play, Merchants of Trouble, is on the table for discussion. Olatunbosun Taofik is still here with me. Let's talk about you for a moment. I know you are a lecturer in a university in Nigeria. I also know that you are a poet and writer, and you are an award-winning writer for that matter. Let's know, how did writing begin for you? When did you discover that you could actually write?
1: Yeah, actually, you see, for me, writing itself for me is like a call to service and like a mission for me. I think lecturing and other kind of career, they are secondary. I think the whole thing started many years ago when I was with my mom, of blessed memory now, and one day, you know, I'm a typical Yoruba, a true Yoruba person to say. So she walked up to me that day and she said, look, I don't know why you like reading. Most times I see you with books and whatsoever you, but you know what? My father, he couldn't go to school. And when he was about to die, he told me that, her father told her that if I'm coming back to this world, I'm going to make sure that I'm going to be a writer. So when her father died, that was when she conceived me. So when she gave birth to me, for almost 3 years, I was more like those kind of children that they don't really show a kind of a sense of being out there and whatsoever. A very a kind of a recluse, somebody who is not really interested in the public. But most times, this child is always interested in books, papers, and things like that. So from there, I took it up upon myself. So, and I started reading, and I think my major encounter was with William Shakespeare. And one of the greatest questions that really fascinates me in the Shakespearean worldview and everything is, why should it be Shakespeare all the time? Why can't we have another Shakespeare here in Africa? Can't we write and get other writers that can surpass what Shakespeare has done? If they are going to be such kind of writers, then those writers must be those kind of writers that will be very, very diligent with their writing. So this is not writing for the sake of politics. This is not writing for the sake of money. This is not writing for the sake of a career, but writing for the sake of a mission. And the mission is posterity. And the mission is to see how I can go up there and try to compete shoulder to shoulder with William Shakespeare. So anytime I say that, I think some other people say, guy, don't you think you're way too tall with your ambition? Yes, you're way too tall. But the fact is that if you can think it, you will be able to see.
0: I like that. Okay, so let's return to the play, Merchants of Trouble. So your play discusses the corruption of the war on terrorism. It discusses the compromise in the battle against terrorism. It discusses religious bigotry and ethno-religious sentiments played up. It discusses essentially the corruption that has become business for people in government and the people in the military. In your play, Major Dogo and Sheikh Mahmoud meet their end. But in the Nigerian reality, we have not seen the end of those who are making profit from this tragedy of insurgency in Nigeria. Do you think we will ever be able to get the results that you have in your play?
1: Definitely. You know, this play was written about 5 years
0: ago. It was 2018.
1: In 2018, and I can tell you that most of what is written in that play, 80% of them are all those things they've come to pass. Check it critically. All the things you came to see now, they are already enshrined in the play. All the old sabotage and killing of this, killing of that. Looking at even people set the roadblocks and the likes of things like that. Yes. But the end part, which is where the resolution is coming, whether you like it or not, for those people trading with this trouble that is on ground, this terrorist or terrorism trouble, there is going to be an end to it, because to every world there is an end. To every kingdom there is an end. To every reign there is an end. And to every life there is an end.
0: Interesting.
1: The only thing that doesn't have an end is end in itself. So whether the merchants they like it or not, or they keep playing this game, they are at their end, and their end is already at hand. What do I mean? For instance, you see that the foreign agents were the ones that came in merchant of trouble to help them to resolve the problem.
0: Yes.
1: Am I right?
0: Yes.
1: Similarly, you will see that we have gotten to the threshold in Nigeria where Donald Trump, the CIA, and the international people are already interested in Nigeria as not only a country of a particular concern, but a country of a major concern. So the end part of the resolution in the play is already getting closer, because the foreign people will be the one that will resolve this crisis.
0: Okay.
1: The local people, they can't resolve it because it's already obvious. Number one, if the Yoruba man is the president and you want to take a very serious stand against most of the northern terrorists, they will say, oh, look, these are our people. Why do you have to kill them? If the president is a Christian, he's taking a hard stand on the terrorists, they'll say, oh, look, these people are Muslims. Why do you want to kill them? So with this kind of ethno-religious interests, it will be very difficult for any political gladiator to be able to resolve such kind of crisis, except the resolution is coming from outside. And you already see towards the end part now of the play, the way it was resolved, that most of the senators, most of the politicians, they will have to go for it eventually.
0: Yeah.
1: And with the work of Donald Trump, the CIA, even the 200 American soldiers that were sent to be sent to Nigeria, between you and I can tell you that there are CIA agents among them. They are already working in the Nigerian system. At the end of the day, if they are not going to betray objectivism, they are likely to help us to resolve the crisis, because they would have started understanding where the problems are coming, those people that are the foundation of the problem, and what to do to. So the script will be submitted to their office over there in the United States, in Washington, and whatsoever. So if they are not interested in resolving the problem, they will give us the way out. But for our own local politician, forget about them. Our local politician cannot do jack. It's just going to be business as usual. It's going to be politics as usual. It's going to be trade as usual. It's going to be interest as usual. It's going to be religion as usual. It's going to be tribalism as usual.
0: Okay. Thank you very much. I've really, been enlightened by this conversation. So I'd like to say thanks to you for speaking with me.
1: Thank you so much for giving me the invitation.
0: All right. Thank you very much. Okay.
1: Thank you so much. And do have a blessed rest of the day.
0: Yeah, thank you very much. Yeah, thank you. Okay, that was my conversation with Olatunbosun Taofik, writer of the play, Merchants of Trouble. I hope you liked it. Please join me for another time on Book Splash on Splash FM 105.5 Ibadan, same time next Saturday. Thanks to my sound manager, Daniel Akinifesi. Thanks to you too for listening. In case you have a comment or query, please send me a text message 0802-351-7565 or email miketumbosun74@gmail.com. I am Michael Olatunbosun. Please read a book today.
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0: 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I'm your host, as usual, yours truly, Grace Akin-Francis, the Global Grace. This is the show where we celebrate phenomenal women, and today is no exception. My guest is a child and adolescent mental health professional, a family life counselor with about 15 years of experience, and the convener of the life-changing Teenable Seminar. She's changing the narrative for the next generation. Ladies and gentlemen, please welcome with me the incredible Tolu Adisa. Thank you for being here.
1: Thank you so much, Grace. It's my pleasure to be here this afternoon.
0: It's great to have you. I must say that you look really beautiful this afternoon.
1: Thank you so much.
0: I like your neck piece.
1: Thank you.
0: It's lovely. Guys, let me tell you, I met Tolu Adisa at an event last week, and I could not get over her beauty, her soft smile, the softness in her eyes.
1: Aww,
0: and then when
1: you.
0: She began to speak so softly, but eloquently and passionately, I knew I had to bring her on here so that you can get a feel of what I did last week Friday. Again, it's great to have you.
1: Thank
0: today.
1: You so much, Grace. Yeah, flattering me.
0: This is beyond flattery. Trust me, it's beyond flattery.
1: Thank you.
0: You're welcome. So now let's start from the very beginning.
1: Okay.
0: You hold a BSc in Civil and Environmental Engineering. Is that right?
1: Yes.
0: Now, that's a huge pivot to becoming a child and adolescent mental health professional. What was the moment, that light bulb moment or realization that made you change lanes so profoundly?
1: So, I think it was a whole process.
0: Take us through the process.
1: Let me take you through the process. So, my adolescent years were very interesting. I'm introverted in nature.
0: I can see that.
1: And so, as an adolescent, I lived a lot in my head, right? And there was this thing. So, I had two girls, right? There was this thing as an adolescent that I had with my dad. My dad was the love of my life, you know. And I just felt like he didn't understand me, you know. And so to try and get his attention, because my sister is extroverted. So she always like got everything she wanted. By just asking and just, you know, going on and on about it. But being an introverted child, I would keep quiet about my needs and, you know, just think to myself that, can't daddy see, if it was a pair of shoes, for instance, I'll be like, can't daddy see I need a pair of shoes? If he can't see that I need a pair of shoes, are you sure he really loves me? And, you know, so that whole competition, if you want to call it, started with myself and my sister. I'm sure she was totally oblivious to it because everything was just in my own head,
0: right.
1: You know. And so I thought, you know, what's the best way to get my dad's attention? Academics. You know, my sister couldn't really care less. She was happy-go-lucky. She couldn't really care less, you know. So I said, okay, I'm going to try and, you know, outdo my sister in the academics and everything. And so I actually like sciences.
0: Right.
1: And so I excelled naturally at sciences. And, you know, I started to get good grades and all of that. And then it looked like, okay, now that I'm good at sciences, what's the hardest thing I can do to impress my dad? And so I thought, civil engineering, there are a lot of, you know, like, even preparing for the civil engineering course, you have to do a lot of technical drawing, further maths. There are a lot of girls.
0: It's a male-dominated industry.
1: You know, doing that. And I thought, that seems tough. So let me do it to impress my dad.
0: Wow.
1: And I did it.
0: Wow.
1: And I was also, for a very long time, interested in the environment. I actually wanted to do environmental engineering. But University of Lagos at the time was the closest university that offered environmental engineering. So I just, you know, civil and environmental engineering, why not? You know, so I went ahead and did civil and environmental engineering and had a BSc in civil and environmental engineering.
0: Wow.
1: From the University of Lagos.
0: You spent how many years in the university?
1: Five.
0: How was that experience for you? Was there any point where you
1: it
0: felt like,
1: horrible.
0: Who sent me? Horrible.
1: It was horrible.
0: Tell us a bit about that.
1: I was struggling. You know, so there's this book called The Mindset book, and it talks about two kinds of mindsets. Mm. There's the growth mindset and there's the fixed mindset. So getting into university, the idea is that someone who has a growth mindset always seeks for improvement over I can do it or I can't do it.
0: Mm-hmm.
1: I had a fixed mindset about my abilities and I just felt I'm good. I've always heard that I'm good in sciences and, you know, math and all of that. So by the time I got to university and the university required what the university will require of an engineering student and I thought, you know, I'll just go there, you know, just read a little bit and get an A or something, and
0: what your eye saw.
1: What my eye saw. I did, honestly, I didn't get my bearing right until like my third year in civil and environmental engineering. Yeah.
0: So in all of that, did you have a conversation with your dad as to the reason you were in that position at the time? Like, I did this because of you.
1: You know, so funny enough, right? My parents were never the type to impose anything. So this was all in my head.
0: It was all you.
1: You know, that's why I said I had a very interesting teenage years.
0: Right.
1: So it was all in my head. I never had the conversation with them. Don't forget, I was trying to impress.
0: Right.
1: You know, I was trying to impress and all of that. So, yeah.
0: What about your sister? Where is she now? What is she doing?
1: Oh, my sister is doing very well. She is a manager at a very good, similar to Money Point. I don't want to give the name.
0: Fintech?
1: Yes, exactly. Fintech.
0: Right. Amazing.
1: Yeah.
0: I guess her energy worked for her, or definitely, is working for
1: definitely.
0: Her.
1: Definitely.
0: Amazing. Wow. You guys were word and opposite, introvert, extrovert, extremes?
1: Yeah. It was, you know, for her, it was, you better don't tell her not to go for the party. Just let her get dressed from the house, give her the house keys, let her know what time she's coming back, and let her go for the party.
0: That's it.
1: But for me, the day I went and told my mom I want to go for a party, my mom sat me down. What's the matter? What's going on? Why do you want to go for a party?
0: What did you do with my daughter? That you kind know, of thing.
1: Exactly. So we're opposites.
0: Quite interesting, I must say. For over 15 years, you've served as a youth minister, a counselor,
1: yes,
0: and a mentor. What is it about working with young people that fuels the passion in you? What is that thing that makes you burn for young people?
1: So I see my adolescent self in them. I recognize the confusion. I recognize the self-imposed expectations. I recognize the mistakes that, you know, they're likely to make and will make sometimes. And when I was growing up, I didn't have anyone like that. You know, anyone like me, like an auntie. You know, my sister was just my sister.
0: Right.
1: I mean, you know, but I didn't have that auntie, you know, that cool auntie to look up to go and tell, like, this is exactly what's going on
0: in my head.
1: Is what I'm struggling with and all of that. So, and I know the amount of things that I had to struggle with as an adolescent. And so I'm just happy being that auntie.
0: That young people can talk to
1: about any and everything.
0: Now, talking about any and everything, from your over 15 years experience, what would you say is the biggest challenge that young people are facing in these days and times?
1: So I would say it's really centered around their identities. And also fed by a lot of things. Their circumstances in the homes where they come from. Their peers, peer pressure. Now we have internet, we have social media, plus their own personality. Like, who exactly am I supposed to be? So the greatest challenge I have noticed amongst adolescents
0: Yeah. And what is the core message you want every young person who attends to walk away with? Because I'm sure that when you thought about putting that program together, there was something in your mind that you wanted them to take home from every conference. Talk to us about that.
1: Okay, so, you know, as I said, I had been a youth minister for a long time.
0: That in church?
1: Yes, in church, right from over my university days, my final year in university. So for about 10 years at the time, I had been working with young people, teenagers.
0: Right.
1: And, you know, we come to church every Sunday. We speak to them about God. We encourage them the bit that we can. But I realized there seemed to be a gap. And that gap was the emotional well-being. You know, at church you take care of the spiritual aspects,
0: right?
1: You let them know the love of God. This is how much God loves you. There is a God that loves you, and all of that. But I realized that there was a gap in terms of bringing emotional issues to the forefront in a space where they could be themselves. And then one of the things I also did with the seminars was to create workbooks where they write down things. There were activities for them to do to help them process some of the choices, some of the beliefs that he had. That was the major idea, to try and, you know, fill that gap of emotional well-being, spiritual well-being, and somewhat of a clinical approach to it.
0: Somewhat, yes. Right. How many episodes or editions of that conference did you have?
1: So right now I have done two. I did a mini version of it in trying to, you know, translate it from Call This Love to Teenable. Because the idea of Call This Love was not to, again, talk to a large crowd, to gather about 25 young people together. You know, that's like a perfect number to make impact. So gather them together, and it will be 5 days, and it will usually have topics like God loves you, because that's the beginning. You see, love is very important for any human being. And without love, we malfunction. We are made to be loved.
0: Right.
1: And to love. And, you know, because of the comparisons, some children might not be experiencing the real, you know, what love is.
0: Truly is.
1: In the families that they come from. Their friends might not be offering it to them.
0: Right.
1: Their siblings might not be offering it to them in a way that they
0: understand.
1: Their parents might not be offering it to them in a way that they understand. So there's the chance of always feeling short and not enough and not so fulfilled. So the baseline of what I always tell them at the beginning of the classes is that you are loved. You are loved by God. You need to realize that you are loved 100% just because you exist. God loves you. So any other kind of love that you receive is extra.
0: You know, this is a truth that needs to be deeply seated in their hearts. I remember watching a video one time, somebody talking about plants. If you have two bowls, have you heard or seen that before? How that the one that you speak to, the plant that you speak to with so much love, and the one that you do not speak to with love will not blossom as well as the first one, even if you water it the same way, expose sunlight the same way. So that speaks to how powerful love is, even for plants.
1: Yes.
0: Talk more of humans.
1: Of humans that are being formed. Because, you know, the thing about the adolescent years is that it's a period where they're being developed. You know, nothing is as it is. Nothing has taken form yet. So it's a very very flexible state. I mean, even their brain, science has now shown us that even the brain of a teenager isn't fully developed,
0: right?
1: You know, in the adolescent years. So the place for, you know, making sound judgments, the prefrontal cortex hasn't been well developed yet. It's still under development. So there's just a lot of stuff going on, you know, at the same time.
0: So where do they get this feeling that they are now adults? You know, they have this full sense of independence. You can't tell me what to do. I'm a big girl now, coming from somebody whose brain is not even fully developed.
1: You know, so I will take it back to me. You know, I said I see myself in them.
0: Right.
1: You know, my sister is 6 years older than I am. So by the time she was an adult, by the time she was 21, what was I, 15?
0: You were still a teenager.
1: And so, you know, she sees me with a boy, and I used to be so rude, my God. I used to be so rude then to my elder sister. When she sees me with a boy, and she says, "Why are you with this boy?" You know, trying to find out what's going on and all that. I'll say, why can't I be with a boy? Don't guys come and toast you?
0: Imagine what comparing you yourself to a 21-year-old.
1: I will tell her, what you have, I have.
0: Wow.
1: So it's that belief of their body. You see, the body, they look, I'm sure you have maybe nephews and nieces that are
0: even
1: taller,
0: bigger.
1: Taller than you.
0: Some secondary school children, I see them these days, I could almost say good morning, auntie, before I realize it's
1: exactly,
0: a child.
1: Exactly, exactly. And, you know, if I was like that then, this current generation,
0: with the exposure with to social media and technology.
1: Exactly. So they look at themselves in the mirror. They don't look like children.
0: So you cannot talk to them like children.
1: We also, so for every adult who has an adolescent in their life, we also need to upgrade.
0: Right.
1: We can't talk to them like children. That's just the truth.
0: Guys, let's go for a quick break. And when we come back, we'll talk about your academic pursuits and then your time on radio where you had a show, Girls to Ladies. I want to know what went into that show, the impact that you made with that show and every other thing surrounding it. We'll take a break now. Just stay with us, guys.

0: 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We have been talking with the dynamic Tolu Adisa about her powerful work empowering young people. Now, let's pick up on your media and academic pursuits. You hosted a Girls to Ladies show on a radio station. How would you say that radio experience translated into your counseling practice? Being on radio and talking about these issues, how did it translate into your practice as a mental health counselor?
1: Okay, so, you know, I have a very strong relationship with God. Mm-hmm. You know, and whenever I have anything on my mind, I tell him. So I had this burden to, you know, be on radio. I wanted to have the opportunity to speak to more young ladies. Mm. I mean, just outside of church, speak to younger ladies within the community. And right now my community is Ibadan. And so I had the idea and I just mentioned it to him in prayer. And then the executive producer of the show just calls my husband and says, I know your wife is into, you know, this sort of thing. Do you think she'll be interested in? I was like, you're preaching to the choir. You're preaching to the choir. You know, wow. So I was like, definitely, most assuredly, you know, that is something that I want to do. Mm. And so it was myself and one of my other aunties, older aunties in Ibadan, Miss Ibiemi. And so we started it and basically just talked to girls about issues concerning them, issues of identity. We'll talk about friendships, we'll talk about, you know, boys, we'll talk about, you know, self-esteem, we'll talk about setting the right examples, we'll talk about hygiene, their health, and all of that. And
0: did you have like a phone-in segment for the girls to reach?
1: Yes, a couple of times the girls will call. You know, they'll ask questions or they'll give their own input into the discussion that we were having.
0: Right.
1: And it was a very good time.
0: Amazing. Now, I'm aware that you're pursuing a master's degree in child and adolescent mental health at UCH.
1: Yes.
0: Right. Why the decision to go back for a master's after so much practical experience? Would you say that formal knowledge will enhance your practice? Because there are a lot of people who call themselves mental health professionals and they haven't gone to school yet. They may have one or two certifications, but you have decided to go master it. Mm-hmm. Is there a reason you took that decision?
1: So my BSc was in 2009.
0: Okay.
1: Scaling from civil engineering, I had also done a number of certifications and worked as a consultant, as a health and safety consultant.
0: Wow.
1: Right, for a period of about, let's say, another 10 years.
0: Mm.
1: But my heart was really with young people. And I remember, you know, being in my office one day and just deciding, okay, it started with my book, actually. It started with my book, The Good, The Bad, The Ugly, Then Love. And I remember being in my office and just asking God, what's the next thing I'm supposed to do? And I was reading a book by Miles Monroe. And he was talking about, you know, your purpose and all of that. And I remember God telling me that the things I have put in the back burner, it's time to put them in the front burner. And so I asked myself, what have I been putting in the back burner? And it was my writing, my work with adolescents and young people. And he said it was time to put it in the front burner. And so I said, okay, you know what? This book that has always been in my mind, I'm going to write it. And so I started with that. I started with writing the book. So I wrote the book. The book really talks about the female journey to finding love. A lot of girls are intrigued by the idea of love, and so they get into the wrong kind of relationships a lot. And so the book is just to guide them into what is the proper kind of relationship, when and how to get into the proper kind of relationship.
0: Now, this is something that a lot of young people need to know, need to learn, and we're going to be talking about it more in the next episode of the show, guys. This is where we have to wrap for this edition of the show. Thank you very much, Tolu Adisa, for being here. I appreciate you.
1: Thank you so much. It's a pleasure.
0: Fantastic. Well, we have to draw the curtains here, but join us next week. We're continuing the conversation with Tolu Adisa. She'll be telling us more about her book, and then we'll go a little into her personal life and how she balances all of that. Being a mental health counselor, a wife, a mother, a minister, a counselor, a mentor, all of that good stuff. She's going to tell us everything. So if you would like to hear more about that, please do join me same time next week on your Integrity Dial, Splash 105.5 FM, The Leading Women Show. I'm yours truly, Grace Akin Francis. Until next week, stay

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0: The weather has actually been kind of confused, especially in this part of the city. We hope that you're not confused and you're calm and ready to have a great time on Ladies Lounge on Splash 105.5 FM. How has your Saturday been? 2 minutes gone past five, and it is Ladies Lounge. I am Ibokun Oluwa Olagunju, but you can call me Oma Jiwa.
1: Hello, good evening. My name is Tumi. Happy to be back on Ladies Lounge again today.
2: Good evening to you. I'm yours truly, Grace Akin Francis. We're delighted to be back here.
1: Yes, we are.
0: Yes, we are. How has your week been?
1: Well, it has been... It's been hectic. I mean, I think the weather is quite confusing, like you said. So it's maybe hot in the afternoon and then it gets cold at night. But I think I like the night weather. I think I love the fact that you need extra covering.
0: So do you want to expatiate this extra covering?
1: It's clothes, yo.
3: It's duvet.
1: I like it because personally, it's been so long since I felt that. I mean, I'll share it with someone that it's been so long.
0: But the covering that is not like duvet too is nice, especially if you have the
1: legal rights.
3: Shout out to married
1: people, those who can, but actually,
3: the weather has been great. It's been bipolar. I mean, during the day it's usually bipolar, but at night it's been cool, so even if you do not have electricity at night, you are sure of a very good night's rest. So
1: cool,
3: I think, I mean, coming from the shege we saw early in the year, the heat, you know, so I think it's,
1: I think I'm happy about
0: it. Absolutely. So what would we say caught our attention over
1: so
0: the
1: many things? Honestly, I came here peeved
0: because she didn't allow me.
1: I don't even know. I'm trying to see which one to go with first, because I saw one earlier in the week that I shared on, and we all talked about it. And then I saw one today. I think it started from yesterday. So you know that Temi Otedola made this post on Instagram or wherever, where she was in the gym, and then it led to this. It led to this outburst on social media. Men coming out to say that, oh, and one lady in Ikorodu, we say that pregnancy is the reason she's fat, and the lady will say that pregnancy is the reason she cannot lift her hands. And then come and see a lot of guys dropping comments and insulting. Look, don't be small insult though. Like, actually insulting one women thing. That they are hiding under pregnancy to be dirty, dramatic, to be irresponsible, and just so one many thing, things. And it was just so annoying.
0: One thing that I've learned and I kind of enjoy these days is how real conversations, I mean, intelligent conversations on social media tend to expose the ignorance of some people that you would have perceived maybe wiser and all of that. So it's entertaining for me to read those kind of threads.
1: These days, first date question, give me your Twitter and make I go check.
0: Let me go through your thought process.
3: We even see it with the job market these days. When after you have scaled the interview phase, they say, okay, we want you on board. They say, give us your social media platforms. They're scrolling to see the kinds of things you're liking, reposting and commenting. And on that issue of Mr. Easy, you know, women came with the argument that look at the kind of soft life that lady is living. There is no way she would not have enough time to take care of herself, to take care of her body. And when you take care of yourself like that, definitely the result will be very obvious for everybody to see. But a woman who is, you know, who has so much responsibility, she's really the breadwinner, or she has children, she's the only one taking care of them, she's pregnant, how do you expect her appear like a Timmy?
0: I certainly agree with what Grace said, but even to add to that, you can talk about the routines that she does in the gym. You only show snippets, you only see the pictures that she shares, and outside of the routine, like she has already talked about, you don't know what her day looks like. Maybe she's just home, just lounging.
1: She only just learned how to prepare eggs last year. And then, you know, another thing is jeans. It's not every woman some women run really crazy schedules, and then they're still able to, you know, snap back when they give birth. So it just means that our bodies are different. Jeans, you go see jeans, and then you see how much people also invest in these things. But I just feel like it's unfair that it continues to happen, that people call out women, bad women are
3: lying.
1: And
3: then another thing, we should also know that what they show us is what they want us to
1: see.
3: Other parts of pregnancy, she may not want to show. There are people who will show those other parts, you know, the vomiting, and all of that.
0: They were ailing Vicky James until she started showing some, maybe
3: she
0: not
3: came out
0: so
3: to say, listen,
1: it wasn't
3: all glam.
1: Cute.
3: There are times, at times you're going to be in the trenches of pregnancy, but you may not want to show the world that.
1: Why should
3: you
1: even show the world? The social media, do you know the funny? I feel like it's not that people feel like they need to like document, they feel the urge or
3: need to show everything.
1: Back in the day and the way it's been, even for most people, it's just for you to come and post maybe find pictures of you and that's all. So I'm not supposed to come and be posting, I woke up this morning, my stomach doesn't feel good. Of course some people do it, but I don't think that's everyone's reality. So it's just weird that everybody will sit there on the last post and they'll be calling out women. So bad.
0: And as much as we're making light of this conversation, these are the things that young people should definitely pay attention to when it comes to choices of partners. Because when you see somebody make such an ignorant statement, it already shows you sign as to how the person might be insensitive when it comes to critical things, like maybe you're not feeling too well, or just
1: you have
0: things,
1: cramps.
0: Do you understand?
1: People say cramps is not prayer. Your period is not an excuse for you to be dramatic, as though they gave
0: you script control
1: and I'm
0: over it. I would say it was Alex Ekubo's funeral that caught my attention. It was sad to see the last rites being done for him. And I think another sad part was how they're saying, I think about 10 celebrities lost their phones.
1: I don't know that we have seven.
3: I saw the reports.
1: I know Bam Bam lost. I know one lady only something lost, and then one other person.
0: I saw a video, a post by Instablog that was claiming about 10 people lost their phones.
3: At a funeral.
1: But they didn't even allow content creators to come in.
0: Even if it's one, or even two, or three, or ten, the fact that they were at that kind of place and people still thought about stealing phones.
3: It's just unspeakable.
0: I think that caught my attention.
1: People are not so bad these days.
0: All right.
1: One night to cry, one night to carry.
0: And it's anybody that is there
1: to commiserate. People are there maybe for whatever they are sharing or whatever they are saying, whatever gossip they want to run with. Something is also conversation, but I'm looking at the time.
0: What's that?
1: Is this South African story?
3: The woman
1: who called out a neighbor that he was molested or it was going to do something to a child because he kept dragging the 11-year-old to his house, dragging her that come and see my house and stuff. So she went to confront the guy, yelled at him, said so many things, and then the day after she comes on social media and then she says it's content. And then so the video before, the guy was saying that look at her chest, she has boobs, you cannot tell her that she's too young. So the next day they came out and said it was a skit, but people felt like she was under duress because when she finished the video she sort of did is it okay to somebody, and then there was another guy in the background who was saying that's okay. So everybody's saying because she's Nigerian, and the guy kept saying you're Nigerian, I'm South African, you have come to my town or my land, you can't tell me what to do, you can't tell me how to talk to a child, and so many things. And honestly I don't know. And then I saw videos of people, you know, yelling at Nigerians again, and I'm just wondering what is happening.
3: I mean, it's been really heated in South Africa.
1: Yes.
3: We saw Nigerians repatriated this week, and willingly even. And I saw organizations like MTN saying, oh, we'll give you some money, state governor saying, we'll give you some money to help you settle down. That video, the second video could have been done under duress from the things that I saw.
1: Yeah.
3: Because that woman, when she was warning that man, she was very passionate about it. You will know when a mother is serious about something. And I think because of the heated atmosphere that there is now in South Africa, she probably, you know, or maybe she was asked to, you know, just go back and do the video and say it was content. I don't think that first video was content.
1: It's sad
0: all that is going on there, but I love the fact that the attention from the government is now serious about it. I think about 200 were repatriated over the week, despite about 1,000 showing interest of coming back to the country. It's sad that is even happening or being done by African to Africans. I'm not even talking about the human to the human now.
3: Like Africans, you know, and I mean, it showed in the World Cup how that Africans were supporting Mexico.
1: Nigerians were supporting Mexico.
3: Not only Nigerians, so other Kenyans and other Africans. They said, we are supporting Mexico. And they were very excited to see that Mexico beats South Africa.
1: Yes.
3: Because how do you do that to your fellow African brothers and sisters?
1: All
0: right. Because of our time, let's just round that up and go to our conversation for today. The phone lines are buzzing already, but we'll take it later. Let's start our conversation. And the conversation for today is about life, definitely. I mean, we talk about how we cannot do life alone or in silence. We have to interact with life itself and every other thing that, you know, it brings our way. To live is for us to connect with people, family, friendships, marriages, parenthood, responsibilities, communities, and so much more. And all these connections that I just talked about, they need sacrifices of whatever degree for us to be able to sustain them as human beings. Whether it's our time, is our energy, is our patience, is our money, is our resources, comfort, and all of that. Basically, loving and living needs sacrifices. Mm-hmm. And that will lead us to our conversation for today. When does loving stop being an expression of care for maybe our parents, siblings, husbands, wives, fiancés, boyfriend, girlfriend, children, friend, and start to actually become self-abandonment?
1: Yeah. I think when it starts to eat away at you, when mm-hmm. it starts to give you, because we know that when people are there for people they love, mm-hmm. some people do it because they genuinely love them. And in love, you'd understand that you also have a sense of self. You want to be satisfied. You want to feel this mm-hmm. sense of responsibility. You want mm-hmm. to be useful, right? So, you know, when it switches from giving you joy to giving you regret or making you feel like there's a part of you that is missing or mm. that you keep losing because mm. you want to be present mm. for these people, your family members, your husband, your children, even your parents. So when it starts to eat at you, it starts to fill you with more sadness than joy, it costs you so much that you can give at certain times. Then I think that that's when you're already leaning away from the idea in itself and leaning more towards self-abandonment and mm. even self-loathing. Mm.
3: So I would say life in itself is sacrificial.
1: Yeah.
3: Love is sacrificial. You cannot love if you cannot say you know how to love if you're not willing to sacrifice. In friendships, you know, family relationships, marriage, it's all about
0: even
3: sacrifice.
0: Work,
3: exactly. Yeah. Sometimes, you know, it's not convenient for you, but maybe a colleague is not feeling too well and they call you and they say, oh, please, mm-hmm. can you step in for me? Mm-hmm. Yeah. It's not convenient, but you know that you have to step in for that person, you know.
0: And even the growth process, too, mm-hmm. when exactly. it comes to sacrifices.
3: Exactly. Yeah. So, basically, the moment you now begin to lose yourself in the process of being sacrificial, then that's where you need to check it. If you begin to lose yourself in the process of loving somebody, loving someone, your mental health begins to suffer. And you know, when your mental health is not in place, it shows in your physical look as well. Mm. Because even if you're sacrificing, you're loving somebody, it does not mean that you begin to look like a shadow of yourself.
1: Yeah.
3: The moment you begin to look, feel, and act like a shadow of yourself, you have already jumped from sacrifice to self-abandonment.
0: Yeah. Okay, I want us to practically talk about how to identify the fact that, okay, yes, this thing is already eating at me, like you both just said, because we can't deny how stressful life can get,
1: mm-hmm.
0: how you're trying to show up as a parent. Okay, I was even, there are instances that were coming to my head.
1: Okay.
0: You hear some men say that, oh, when I want to pay the rent, just the fact that I'm able to pay the rent, it gladdens my heart.
1: Mm-hmm.
0: I'm able to pay my children's school fees, it gladdens mm-hmm. my heart. Mm-hmm. It gives me this fulfillment.
1: Yeah.
0: You hear some women say that, oh, you know what, just being able to show up for my kid.
1: Mm-hmm.
0: Some people will tell you that since they have been pregnant to you, they are nurturing or even just growing or raising kids, it gives them this deep sense of fulfillment,
1: yeah.
0: that they are able to show up for another human being. I mean, these are instances that someone will say that, okay, it gives you joy. But at the same time, you can also deny the stress that this naturally comes with.
1: Mm-hmm.
0: So how do you then identify that, okay, this is really fulfillment, or I've just sucked it up over the years, that this is a responsibility that I have to show up for, and that it is really eating at me?
1: So I think that there are a lot of pointers, but I'm going to pick it from where you have left it, which mm-hmm. is maybe as a parent or a mom showing mm-hmm. up for our children
0: mm-hmm.
1: and our husband. So I feel like it can start to become very stressful and mm-hmm. become something you would even regret you ever tried if you're doing it alone. If there's no, number one, say maybe if there's no sense of gratitude, appreciation
0: yeah.
1: or gratitude. Mm. So I believe that when people sacrifice, even though we say that they are not doing it for the thank you, the acknowledgement
0: mm-hmm.
1: goes a very long way. So when it is missing, when it seems as though I show up but I'm never appreciated, it starts to look like a thankless job. And then I ask myself why I really need to sit here and do it. So when I start to think like that, then I'm telling myself, there should be something else I should be doing if it's not even being recognized. So maybe in the house when something goes wrong, my children and my husband are quick to say, it's you, mommy, you're the only one. and I'm looking at myself like I'm waking up, I'm doing so many things and nobody's even seeing it, maybe I should stop. Maybe everybody should go live their life.
4: Oh, wow.
1: Yes.
4: Is it that easy?
1: I'm not saying...
4: So because my kids are not appreciating how I show up for them, I just...
1: You can change how you show up for your kids.
4: You people gotta take care of yourselves.
1: Oh, you can show up. You can change how you show up for your kids. Maybe we'll get into that. Okay. Maybe we'll get into that.
4: I just wanted to say something.
3: Yes, I was just going to pick up from where Tumi mentioned something very key, which is appreciation.
4: Mm-hmm.
3: There is no human on earth that does not like to be appreciated, even if it is really your responsibility.
1: Yeah.
3: Let's take a marriage relationship for instance. It is the responsibility of the husband to take care of the home, the financial, you know, aspect of the home, take care of his wife, the children, and everything. But when he does those things, and you as the wife, you say, "Oh, thank you very much, my husband. I see what you have done.
1: Yeah.
3: I see what you are doing." So on social media, they will tell you, "Eh, why are you thanking him?
1: Is it not his responsibility?
3: Do not listen to them. You appreciate him, and then vice versa. The man also says, "Oh, my wife, thank you very much. I see how you stand in the kitchen for hours, sweating it out, cooking delicious meals." And he's not only doing that; he's telling the children too. When mommy says, you tell her, "Oh, mommy, this food is so yummy." There is this sense, I know how I feel when when my three-year-old says, "Oh, mommy, this is so yummy, thank you." You know, I feel even if he doesn't do that, it is my responsibility to feed him, and I'm not going to stop doing that. But the fact that he has learned how to say, "Oh, thank you so much, I appreciate you for doing this," it makes me feel fulfilled. There is a sense of fulfillment.
4: We have to go on a commercial break, but one thing that we don't want us to gloss over is what you just touched on, because it's something that we see more often than we want to admit, especially in this part of the world where we have the patriarchal system of the society, where the husband is expected to be the provider, the protector, and so much is expected from the woman as well as the nurturer. Are you not supposed to clean?
1: Are you not supposed to cook?
4: Are you not supposed to be the one to pay the school fees? You know, a lot of expectations, a lot of are you not? I want us to dwell more on what appreciation, showing that you see the sacrifices can actually do for dynamic of relationships. We'll pick up that when we come back.
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2: Glad to know you're still there, still Ladies Lounge right here on Splash 105.5 FM, the Integrity Station. 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We're streaming on Facebook at Splash FM 105.5 Ibadan. So you can go on there to drop your comments as regards this conversation of ours.
3: That's right. We'd like to read from you on Facebook. Before we went on that commercial break,
2: yes,
3: we were talking about appreciation and what you can do for fulfillment for people who show up for their loved ones and make sacrifices.
2: Yeah, so I wanted to add to what Grace said. You know, she was talking about acknowledging and how it makes a person feel good when they feel like you have seen what they are doing. Because I think one thing I've said sometimes in the past is that I think I would rather be seen than be heard. Right, being seen is being acknowledged without having to express it. Being heard means that I've said it many times. This is me. Look at me. But being seen, it is you already noticing me before I'm telling you that I'm here. Look at me. Feel my effort. See what I am doing. But people will see you like see you completely. You're trying to imagine.
3: No. You say you want to be seen.
2: I would rather be seen
3: than be heard.
2: Yes, in some situations, yes. Be in the sense that being heard means I have to talk first. I am saying I don't want to have to talk first before I am seen, right? So, and I'm talking in terms of if I already have a romantic relationship, I don't want to constantly tell you about me. I want to be seen. I don't want to have to say, do you know that this is what I love? I want you to know that this is what I love. So that's why
3: that makes sense in that context.
2: So that's the context that I'm putting it in. So I would much rather, you know, you acknowledge what your partner is doing, which is, oh, she works in the morning. Oh, by the end of the month, he doesn't even wait. He drops something for the kids. He pays coffee on time. So being acknowledged can be being constantly and consistently appreciated, but at the same time, thank yous can be performative. It can be once mommy brings the plate, if you don't say thank you, she'll be sad. So it becomes mommy thank you just because you don't want her to go back with the plate of food. But being acknowledged means that when you get the food, the attitude that it comes with, you're not doing the mommy thank you, because you know that thank you she wants to hear.
3: It got me thinking about something that the Adams gender say. They say that they do some things just to see the face light up. I just want to see her smile.
2: I just want
3: to see them giggle. I just want them to just
2: that, you know, excitement.
3: Maybe your kid or your loved one is just walking as if they are on top of the world, not necessarily saying thank you sometimes. But at the same time, I get the fact that sometimes the thank you makes you know that I see what you're doing.
2: Yes.
3: And I want you to verbally acknowledge it. But at the same time, it gets tricky.
2: Yeah.
3: Because for some people, once they start hearing thank you, you see that they drop the ball. For instance, let's say a husband that provides, say you buy, for instance, 2 bowls of rice. And then you bring one bowl of rice and you appreciate it the same way. You get used to just bringing one bowl of rice. I'm using that as an analogy, not literal rice. So sometimes it gets tricky because once there's the... Because we talk about constantly appreciating, saying thank you, no matter what it is, just to, you know, acknowledge the effort that the person put into it. But then how do you then ensure that it doesn't then encourage mediocrity in itself?
4: How do you ensure it does not
3: encourage mediocrity?
4: So I think on a normal ground, when somebody is appreciated, ideally, it shouldn't encourage mediocrity. If it encourages mediocrity, then obviously that person has a problem. And if you're able to spot it, that the person is becoming mediocre or they're dropping the ball, then you can have a conversation. But I want us to now move to the entitlement part of life. You know, people can get so used to you giving of yourself and they begin to take it as they become entitled to it. And entitlement happens when gratitude is absent.
3: Yeah.
4: They feel like, oh, well,
3: you owe me this.
4: You owe me this.
3: Yeah.
2: You're doing
4: even
2: it because you have
4: to. In every sense, that person owes you that. Maybe
3: person,
4: as your partner or as your parent or as a friend.
3: The person still chose to do it.
4: The person still chose to do it. The person could have decided to not do it.
3: There are people that don't do it.
4: That don't do it. So you have somebody who does it. You take out entitlement, replace it with gratitude, and you see the person do better. That's why I said in most cases, when you thank somebody, you thank your partner, you thank your husband, you thank your friend, the person wants to do better.
3: I think for me, the answer to that would be, a sane person
4: knows that
3: wants to do better.
4: Wants to do more. So somebody who wants to drop the ball,
3: there's
4: because
3: something
4: you're saying
3: fundamentally
4: thank you,
3: wrong somewhere.
4: Exactly, because the person is not okay.
2: Yeah. Because if you ask me, I think that the what to even bring about the complacency is when the person sees you also do. So in this context now, maybe a husband who sends money and sees that whenever he sends, you do more than he sends, can decide that he doesn't want to increase what he sends. So I feel like it is even that situation that will lead to a man saying, she already has it, let me just give her small. But like you said, but the answer is what you said. Like a sane person would know that this does not mean that I have to drop the ball. Being acknowledged, and I think everybody should now know, in case that is your style.
4: And you're change your ways.
3: Because what you just talked about, you if you bring 20 women into a room, they can relate. Because the example that Timnara just gave, imagine a husband that gives maybe 30k to cook a pot of soup. And he's thinking, okay, this day I didn't have so much cash, I gave her 20k. And she was able to cook the same pot of soup. Why should I go back to the 30k that I used to give her? I can just stick with this 20k. Not knowing that it was the acknowledgement that we talked about. Yeah. Acknowledging the fact that this person is trying.
2: And
3: this
2: today,
3: person used to give 30k.
2: So
3: then the person is able to afford just 20k. Let me make this person feel appreciated that, okay, I see the effort. Let me just find my way around it as a woman. But we should start taking calls. Let's open the studio lines as we continue the conversation. 0706-949-3000. 0706-949-3000. Or you call 0809-155-1055. Have you ever been similar? I feel like you would have been in the situation
2: Most
3: before.
2: Most people actually have.
3: Yes. How would you want to be appreciated? What do you think can be done to ensure that you do not abandon yourself in showing up with love and sacrifices for your loved one?
2: You know, when it comes to acknowledgement, I was saying earlier that it's not so much about openly saying thank you. I think it's about how the attitude. How do you receive what is done?
3: Yeah.
2: You know, before someone will look at themselves and feel like what they are doing is thankless, they would have felt a level of, you know, regret that, oh, I wish I didn't even, you know, come through at all. If I had stayed on my own, this wouldn't have come to me. So I think that there's something that I would have to do with the attitude. How do we receive these things when we get, how do we receive them when they come to us? When daddy says, take this money, do you say thank you? Or do you say thank you? You know, do you know the way women collect money and it looks like they're collecting your finger with the money? You know the way some women can be like that? Like, they want to say the thank you. That's what I'm saying, that thank you can be performative. They want to say the thank you, but it's not from the bottom of their stomach. They said the thank you, and then the way they collect the money, in fact,
3: the
2: maybe
3: attitude.
2: one cake I even tear with a lot of us like, thank you.
3: let's still dwell more from the parent angle.
2: Okay.
3: We can't deny the sacrifices that we know and we do not know that our parents had to make for us as individuals. We've heard instances where some people had to sacrifice their dreams, their education, their travel plans, their relationships, even some things that give them personal fulfillment just to show up for this new family that they are trying to build for their children. How can your parents choose themselves sometimes without being selfish?
4: Ah, I don't know if you guys have seen this set of people who are now saying that you don't owe your parents anything. I don't know where those people came from.
3: You see what social media will cause?
4: It is, I'm telling you, it's really scary that there are actually people who think that you do not owe your parents anything. They say, oh, I didn't ask to be born. I was born out of their pleasure, you know, so let them fix it, you know.
3: And you brought me to this world.
4: You brought me to this world without my permission even. So so I you are not entitled to, I'm not, I don't have the responsibility to take care of you. I'm not your retirement plan. Do you know there are people who are saying that thing?
2: You know, that conversation,
4: it's ridiculous.
2: It is. And that conversation is, you know, it actually can go both ways. I acknowledge the fact that it's a wrong thing to say that your parents, you don't owe them anything. But at the same time, have we not also heard of situations where a child's finances is going down the drain because the child feels solely responsible for his parents, and his parents are choosing not to acknowledge, appreciate, because they feel like they deserve it?
4: So then at that point, you choose yourself.
3: I even get the argument that sometimes you may not be able to afford to give certain things to your parents yet. I get the part of don't put so much, because it's a lot of pressure for young ones to think, especially people who don't have generational wealth or any spoon at home, doctors of silver spoon. I get the fact that it can be a lot of pressure to think about, oh, I have to take care of my, some people even take care of their siblings, not just their parents.
2: Yeah.
3: I get the part of it can be a lot of pressure. For me, where it crosses the line is where you're clearly saying it's not your responsibility.
2: Oh, yeah, definitely.
3: Some people even have the means they would tell you, don't be dependent on me. You gave birth to me as a child. You should be able to cater for the child that you gave birth to.
2: Yeah, honestly, I acknowledge that. And that's why I said that it goes both ways. Honestly, it's not even a big deal. But the truth is that what we all pray for is to be blessed with parents who also would understand when you do not have. Because I would give an instance of people who are abroad. A lot of them sometimes face a lot of pressure because you hear so many things. And you know, our parents know how to guilt trip. They have the words. The mothers have it. And then they will remind you that if it's not what is on my chest that you took, all of the things you are doing. And then we also see to situations where some mother-in-laws become, you know, a thorn in the flesh for their child's wife, or because they're trying to take. So yes, I do understand that we should never say that we do not owe our parents anything, but wisdom is profitable to direct, is what the Bible says, right?
4: Exactly.
2: So I think at the heart of it, it's important to, you know, use wisdom in giving. We were looking at the story of this person who used to give someone something, if you remember, recently. Oh, we were talking about it on the group chat, but we were talking about a lady who used to give somebody something, and one day called the person that she will not be able to give the person anything again, and then it became a problem. So I was saying that there's some things you don't commit yourself to when you know that you're not strong enough to keep it consistent.
3: I want us to lead this to how sometimes parents make some sacrifices that are not known to their kids.
2: Yeah.
3: We've had instances where we our parents made some sacrifices that we didn't even
4: come to the full knowledge of until we grow up.
3: Yeah.
4: Become an adult.
3: Do you think that is more than it's because, okay, if you have conversation with some men these days, they will tell you that they no longer do little things through their wives anymore. They will tell you they don't want to be the bad guys.
4: Yeah.
3: They don't want to be the daddy that is not always there. Or the daddy that, when they want to beat the kid, they will say,
4: your daddy is coming.
3: Beat you.
4: So you made the symbol of punishment.
3: So I'm just saying that so some of the things that are being redefined by this generation, just to show the sacrifices, the love, the involvement that different parents are trying to make in the lives of their children. Do you think that there are some things that maybe, as especially the modern age parents, need to be done differently when it comes to letting the children be aware of certain sacrifices that are done to just make life easier for them, or even make them, you know, get as much love as they can from
4: the
3: parents?
4: I think there's a level of understanding that children can have. It's not everything that you tell a child that they would understand. They might hear you, but they may not understand the weight, the gravity of that sacrifice. You could tell them, if it's something that you could tell, you can tell them, you can say, oh, do you know that mommy didn't do this so that you can do this. The child may say, oh, really? Okay. It may not really register until that child is older, and then the child begins to remember all of those sacrifices.
3: Okay, so let me give you a very practical example. So you want to pay school fees, and you're not able to afford school fees. Growing up, we just know that our school fees were paid. If it doesn't come on time, we know that they will eventually pay it.
4: Eventually
3: I'm talking
4: come.
3: About a possibility of making the children understand that, okay, I'm not saying that you give the entire picture. Of maybe you have to take a loan, or you're waiting for no. Just that mommy or daddy have been mommy and daddy have been expecting this money, and it has not come in. But they are making extra effort to get this money in. That's why they've not been able to get the money. Sometimes maybe you guys usually eat maybe chicken and turkey on your meal. And these days, you're seeing fish or beef, and your child is asking you, mommy, why beef or chicken? Instead of saying, eat it. This is what you have. Explaining that, okay, things are not so buoyant.
2: Do you know what I remember? Do you know what came to mind? I'm so sorry that I said that out loud.
3: I'm just trying to give practical examples about, you know, there are a lot of explanations that we didn't get growing up.
2: Yeah, but I want you to
3: that left a lot of questions. Can we say that these explanations can help in children understanding the sacrifices that parents have to make sometimes?
2: I don't think it works every time, because when it goes to class and say, everybody,
3: my daddy is broke.
2: But no, I mean, but as a child, I remember something that I know that I did.
4: And the reason why parents will not tell us everything, because children, we don't have that wisdom.
2: There was a day I went to school with bread. And then I went to school and I was crying. And then I told
4: you, you were broke.
2: I said, babe, give me bread. And it was not enough. Till today, I still feel like I really embarrassed myself. I was very young then, but it was strange to go to school with bread. But I think my mom was just trying to, you know, introduce us to those meals. But I felt like, what? When we eat cola filled with rice, what is this bread?
3: So
2: I went to school to cry.
3: So you're saying that the innocence of the
2: kids can make your child divulge and expose you. So I think that the

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Way back. And the layer cash pot, we just go. 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

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We go tier over 50 million naira come out. Yes, more than 60 winners every week. 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No way, though. It not cost too much to play this Tino. Oh, yeah, I'll carry your phone right now. Type *347*1004*1#. 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Remember, say, now only 500 naira. Naimi take you to play this one. And you fit to play as many times as you like to increase your chances.

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8: Well, glad you're there. This is still Ladies Lounge on Splash 105.5. We have Omajuwa, Timi, and Grace in the building. Mm-hmm. And before we went on that commercial break, we're talking about how parents can make their children, or even people that they are responsible for, familiar with the sacrifice that they have to make in showing up. And we're talking about how the innocence of kids can make this, you know, get exposed. Okay, so furthering the conversation, like we said off air, for me, I think it will come back to understanding the age of the children that you want to say these things to. And it will come to emotional intelligence as a parent. When you have kids that you know they are to a large extent emotionally intelligent, like they know that, okay, these are the things that you say, these are the things that you don't say. I'm not saying that they would be able to show up for that in its entirety, but to a large extent they are, you know,
9: they can understand what you're going through. Yes,
8: and I'm saying that because beyond showing the sacrifices that their parents are making to show up for them, it also helps them to not fall for societal pressure, for peer pressure. They're able to understand that it's okay to have challenges in life. Things are not all rosy as you might think that it all appears to be, because you realize that a lot of children that fall for peer pressure or feel like, oh, they have to do some things illegal or they have to roll with some kind of illegal people just for them to have life all rosy, sometimes it's because of the deception of life shouldn't have challenges that they may have gotten from wherever it is that they may have gotten it from.
9: Yeah, 100%. You know, I believe that as children grow, their level of understanding definitely should increase, right? So it means that they should be able to comprehend certain things. So when they're younger, there are things you don't want to tell them, and then there are degrees to which you tell them. So as they grow, you'd understand that, okay, now they are old enough to understand this. And then when it's time to bring in that as well, I think it's, like Omajuwa said, parents understand when it is right to let them know. But at the same time, I believe that some piece of information can be too much for them to bear, too heavy for them to comprehend.
8: So it will serve as pressure.
9: Exactly. And it can start to form their opinion of how life should be. Some children will grow up with a mentality that life can never be good because their parents are trying to tell them that, oh, life is not rosy. So because of that, they are used to struggling. Yes, something you want to say.
8: There's something that I even forgot to talk about. Sometimes you also help them in handling adulthood. Don't let me say too much. But basically, when I started handling things by myself as an adult, there are some things that I've been able to look back on and I'm like, how did my parents do it? Like, there's no way. You know how you're in school, you're excited to go because you know that there are some things that would never not be at home.
9: Yes, yes.
8: Like the regular meals, the school fees, like
9: everything
8: every
9: is
8: basic
9: sorted,
8: thing.
9: Yes.
8: And then you grow up as an adult and you're like,
9: how these things actually put dents in my pocket.
8: How do you do all of this? So the bonus that can help, in children understanding the responsibility and sacrifices is handling adulthood better.
10: Yeah. I think that's the point where you realize that your parents had to sacrifice
8: so much
10: comforts of life to ensure that when you come back home, you meet all of those things at home.
9: I think
10: that's the point you begin to realize.
9: Honestly,
10: you begin to look
9: is,
10: back on your childhood. Those times when, you know, your father, you look at maybe your father's shoe and you see that, oh, daddy actually needs a new shoe.
9: But
10: you
9: see,
10: but he's not getting a new shoe. Oh, why is daddy not getting a new shoe? But you're coming home to provisions on the table, to food in the kitchen.
9: Yeah.
10: That's the reason why daddy's not getting a new shoe. So you say, oh, no
9: that
10: wonder.
9: Is why that happened. Yeah.
10: You know?
9: And I just want to open up more on something I said earlier, which is about the fact that it's good for all of us to have communities, have a system. Now, I understand that good friendships are, you know, as they are. But at the same time, I believe that it is not unachievable. Mm-hmm. I mean, it's something that can be achieved, right? So it means that you don't want to be a parent that we constantly vent. Because I think that some people use
10: pour
9: that to do
10: frustration.
9: Their passing information. And what they are doing is just, you know, pouring out frustration,
10: putting the burden, the pressure,
9: transferring aggression to the children. So I believe that you should find other outlets, which is have friends and have a me time.
10: Mm.
9: People don't talk enough about the importance of parents having their me time.
8: Let's take some comment on Facebook.
9: Okay.
8: Omolara Iyakom, thank you so much for joining us. David Adetom says, well done in the studio. It is important to know that regardless of one's beliefs, human beings are wired in such a way that no one can be truly sufficient on their own.
9: Mm.
8: We all need others in our lives. Friendship at its core is sacrifice. Whoever lacks this understanding cannot hold steady. When people fail to acknowledge or appreciate their love and contributions, appreciation is good and welcome, but whatever you do, keep this at the back of your mind. Your efforts may not always be recognized. Do everything with the spirit of sacrifice. That is the only way to protect yourself from disappointment. Just my advice. Thank you. And
9: thank
8: in case you just
9: so
8: tuned
9: much.
8: In, you can call us today.
9: Yes,
8: the
9: sir.
8: Studio lines are open 0706-949-3000 or you call 0809-155-1055. What are your thoughts?
9: Yeah, I mean, I would love that we also go to other areas of life. You know, we've talked a lot about parents to children, husband to wife, and I believe that there are definitely other areas where
8: friendships
9: friendships and life generally. You know, I there's something I want to say, which is about the fact that not everybody knows how to say thank you. And I don't know why I keep going back to that. Acknowledgement and appreciation can be related, but they are not the same thing. But let's hear from this person.
8: Hello, good evening.
11: Hello, good evening. This is Olainka calling from Tipa Garage, Ibadan.
8: Welcome, Olainka. What are your thoughts?
11: Thank you. So on the issue of extreme sacrifice, that's what I want to talk about. Sometimes in the place of being responsible or fitting into the definition of responsibility in the society, we tend to give all of ourselves and leave ourselves out there without even thinking of your own self. I'm talking as a father now.
9: Mm-hmm.
11: I think there are sometimes I will want to eat out there and I'll be like, what have they eaten at home?
8: I've
11: provided all they should eat, yes. I'll get to some eatery. I'll be like, how will I spend 15,000 at a go when, I don't know, you know?
9: That's so sacrifice.
11: Extreme. So that's the problem sometimes. You want to buy a good shirt, say 25,000 for yourself as a father, and you're like, how will I be wearing a 25,000 shirt? And you know you've worked for, you can put on a 250,000 worth of shirt without. So I think we should always find a space. So how do we get that space is the major problem for most of us. Men, women alike, the society had boxed us to the place of if you don't do some things, you're not responsible. So that's where we need to draw the line. Oh, I'm as responsible as I should be, but I still have a life outside being a father, outside being a pastor, outside being an imam, outside being anything. So I think that
8: we're not going to lie, so there are some men in these instances. What are the practical instances that you can say we can use to draw the line? Maybe buy a shirt once in 6 months, or what are the practical instances?
11: All right, thank you. So for myself, a few years back now, I've gotten to a point of at least buy 3 shirts for yourself in a year. And this should be correct shirts that fit my status now. I have a guy, I'll just walk to his store. Okay, give me this 4 polo shirt, give me 2 polo shirts, 2 trousers, that's done. And when I want to eat, I eat well. once in a while. I take myself out once in a while.
8: Amazing.
11: But still, it's not enough. You just get to a place where you are giving everything you have, and probably the world is not giving back. But the encouragement is in the place of one day, it will pay off. The message you are spending your life on. I'm not of the opinion or the class of parents are not, we are not investments for our parents. We are 100%. Most of them sold their life to get us our own lives.
9: Yeah,
11: you know?
9: Thank
11: you so much.
8: Thank you.
9: Thank
8: you so much.
10: Okay, so such a refreshing contribution.
8: Yeah. We have to start packing our bags, but I wouldn't want us to leave without talking about this. And to me, I was talking about other angles. Because of our time, that's why I allowed us to use the parent angle to touch. But to wrap up so that we are able to cover the other ground, as a breadwinner and a support system for a lot of people, whether as friends, whether as siblings, whether as loved ones, just a support system we steadily, you know, providing, protecting, nurturing, and pouring into other people, how can we fill our own cup as well? I mean, Olayinka has already touched on some of it, and not actually neglect our own self. What are the practical ways we can go about
9: I think I said one.
10: Sometimes you just gotta be selfish.
9: Yeah,
10: you know, it's not selfish in a bad
8: occasional
10: way.
8: Occasional selfishness.
10: Exactly. Yes. I mean, look at Olayinka talking about how that sometimes he wants to eat, he wants to go to a fast food, and he remembers that there are people. But sometimes now he has decided that in a year he will get himself some number of. You can decide that. So you can decide that before when I get my salary every month, before I divide
9: a percentage
10: comes to me. With that percentage, I will get, if it is a shoe I want to get this month, I get, or quarterly, if it is a bag I want to get, I get. That's you pouring back
9: to
10: into yourself, even though you are carrying your responsibilities. You cannot pour from an empty cup.
9: You can't. Yeah. And I think to add to giving gifts to yourself, I would talk about looking for a way to fill yourself emotionally. I think emotions, really, because a lot of people vent, you know, they start to feel unappreciated when they think. So it goes beyond the physical sometimes. It gets into the mind. So there's a way we can, you know, teach our minds to not always expect that, but we receive thank yous in a certain way. You know, there's a way that when we condition our minds to always accept or take thank you, there's a way it reduces us when we don't get it. So don't attach your worth to what, you know, they will say to you. You do it because you want to do it, and you don't forget to do for yourself. When you do for yourself and you're happy, you don't remember that it wasn't well appreciated.
10: Right.
9: And then I think it goes to the other person who is receiving to also ensure that as you get, say thank you.
10: Please don't be an entitled person.
9: Don't be an entitled person. Don't. It's not when they give you one and I say, so what of? You know, there are lots of other things you can do.
8: Yeah, keep it.
9: So you're pointing to yourself. And then I will talk about special days. I love it so much. And I think the more I grow as an adult, the more I realize that I actually need to acknowledge those special days. Women's Day, buy something for yourself. Father's Day, buy something for yourself. Birthday, don't say every day is birthday. Oh, I'm grateful to be alive. Make sure that you mark it in a different way. It doesn't mean that you do a party. Or just make sure that this
10: Write
9: is a milestone, and I'm getting this for my. It could be a headset, it could be anything. I'm getting this in my name, and it is mine. Because you know one thing that women also do. Sometimes women wait to be gifted. They don't gift themselves, so they do for their children, they do for their husbands, and then they start to not have anybody to give me anything.
8: But what you just talked about,
9: It's
8: okay to voice out if it's your partner that you need to gift you something.
9: Yes,
8: because as much as it's nice for you to get some things for yourself, sometimes the thought behind your partner
9: matters, or even 100%.
8: Or even your kids, even if it's just a birthday card that your kid is going to give you, sometimes it goes a long way.
9: Let's talk about
8: and being able to express that.
9: Yeah, I want to talk about raising compassionate children.
8: Yeah,
9: we need to ensure that we instill those values. You know, children need to know how to acknowledge when people do something good for them, how to show compassion. Compassion will make you say, "Mommy, happy Mother's Day, thank you for everything." That's something very short.
8: It
9: goes a very long way.
10: They'll see it from how the parents
9: Because some people, their parents have birthdays, they don't even post, they don't do anything. They just say, "Happy birthday, Mom." The extra.
8: Yeah. I think
10: you are extra.
9: I'm extra.
8: For me, I think
9: the extra.
8: Another one would be boundaries, right? Knowing your limits. It's okay for you to say no sometimes. It's good that you want to be responsible, you want to show up for people around you, but knowing when to say no. Also scheduling rest. Have guilty pleasures that you can indulge yourselves in sometimes, and also avoid performing strength. Because the society that we're in conditioned, especially some gender, entirety of human beings sometimes to want to be strong and not admit that they're tired or even seek help.
9: Men's
8: seek help
9: sometimes. Months.
8: sometimes mm-hmm. is the way of you pouring back into yourself. Yes. And then you see how it even help you to show up better for yes. the people around you.
9: You know, they say that when you take care of your... Self-care is giving the world the best of you, not what is left.
8: Yeah.
10: Not what is left of you.
9: Absolutely. So that's you showing up for yourself, because when you have enough joy, like Grace said earlier, you can't pour from an empty cup. Mm-hmm. So it's important
10: so you've got to keep refilling
9: give back exactly
10: your cup
9: to yourself.
10: So your
8: last thought, Grace.
10: Well, I mean, to me, as just nicely said it, okay. you cannot pour from an empty cup. So mm-hmm. life in itself is all mm-hmm. about sacrifices. Mm-hmm. You know, it's all about showing up for the people you love. You cannot say you do not owe anybody anything.
9: No,
10: you
9: don't
10: owe
9: say
10: people
9: that.
10: Something.
9: You owe your parents.
10: Okay,
9: too.
10: But before you begin to give all of yourself out, remember that you need to fill your own cup, because that's where you will pour from.
8: Absolutely.
9: 100%.
8: And like we started with, do not neglect yourself, because mm-hmm. while loving, while sacrificing, you are also part of the people that you have to love.
10: Right.
8: Sacrifice and show up for it. Do not neglect yourself. The show returns next week Saturday by 5 p.m. I am Ibokun Oluwa Olagunju, but you can call me Oma Jua.
9: To me,
10: yours truly, the Global Grace. Stay
9: enjoy
10: well.
9: Enjoy your weekend.
10: Bye. Bye.

0: in me. Yeah, it's your boy Hess. I'm the H to the E to the double S. Don't touch that dial.
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0: 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Here's the news read by Tumilara Ademojimi. First, the news headlines. Former Vice President Atiku Abubakar reacts to death of veteran actor Kola Oyewo. NDC Vice Presidential candidate Kwakwanso reveals details of closed-door meeting with Peter Obi. In the foreign scene, Iran says signing of Islamabad memorandum will not take place on Sunday. In sports, Didier Drogba calls for immediate action over challenges facing African teams at 2026 World Cup. Now the news in detail. The presidential candidate of the African Democratic Congress, ADC, Atiku Abubakar, has expressed sadness over the death of veteran actor Kola Oyewo, describing him as a legendary thespian whose contributions to African theatre will not be forgotten. According to reports, the actor died on Friday, and the news of his passing was announced by his son, Adetoyeshe Oyewo. Reacting to the development earlier today, Atiku, in a statement on his ex-handle, said he was deeply saddened by the passing of Dr. Kola Oyewo, a legendary thespian and scholar of African drama. According to the former vice president, Oyewo's iconic role as King Lakpite in the timeless Shawori Dare immortalized his immense talent and teachings. He further stated that a great void has been left in theatre art, and the late Oyewo will be sorely missed by lovers of African stories worldwide. The Minister of State for Defence, Bello Matawalle, has observed that with the current security challenges bedeviling the country, only God can ultimately bring it to an end. This comes as Nigeria has been witnessing a resurgence of insecurity for many years, with killings and abductions across parts of the country, displacing many from their ancestral homes. Matawalle, while speaking in an interview, explained that insecurity remains a national challenge that requires collective efforts from both security agencies and citizens to overcome. He urged Nigerians to support the government, security agencies, and pray for peace, warning politicians against exploiting the situation for political gain while causing untold hardship to majority of Nigerians. The minister also urged the opposition to stop using insecurity to incite people, stressing that it is a challenge that can happen to anyone, as no Nigerian is happy about it. Moving on, retired Major General Rabe Abubakar, a former Director of Defence Information, has reportedly been killed while in captivity after being abducted by bandits in Katsina State. The Katsina State Commissioner for Internal Security and Home Affairs, Dr. Nasir Muazo Damusa, confirmed the development earlier today, according to reports. The Musa said security authorities had received information indicating that a retired military officer was killed by his abductors. However, he noted that security operatives are yet to recover his body, as efforts are ongoing to locate the remains. Major General Abubakar and his wife were abducted by armed bandits along Matazo axis of Katsina State on May 30 while traveling through the area. In Kano State, the former state governor and vice presidential candidate of the Nigerian Democratic Congress, NDC, Rabiu Musa Kwakwanso, has met with the presidential candidate of the NDC, Peter Obi, at his Abuja residence. Kwakwanso disclosed this in a post via his ex-handle today, stating that the meeting was focused on productive discussions on key partisan and national issues. According to him, the NDC remains united even as it urged leaders to continue to demonstrate maturity by making the necessary sacrifices and tolerating differences in pursuit of their shared goal. Kaduna State, the governor, Senator Uba Sani, has granted clemency to 97 eligible inmates in the Kaduna Medium Security Custodial Center. To mark the 2026 Democracy Day celebrations, the governor made the announcement during a ceremony held at the correctional facility, where he said June 12 remains a defining moment in Nigeria's democratic history and a reminder of the sacrifices made to restore civil rule. He noted that democracy offers an opportunity to honor the legacy of Nigerians who fought for democratic governance and to renew commitment toward building a more united, peaceful, and prosperous nation.
1: As someone who has also been involved in the struggle for the enshrinement of democracy in Nigeria, I've been detained several times fighting for democracy and justice, rule of law and freedom. This exercise of clemency through outright release, commutation of sentences and the payment of fines reflects our belief that while justice must be upheld, we must never lose sight of the transformative power of redemption and the profound impact of second chances.
0: Said that his decision showed his unwavering commitment to justice, equity, and compassion, while urging all to work towards a Kaduna state that is free of crime.
1: While we are doing this, we also want to call on others that in Kaduna state, we want to have a state that is free of crime.
0: It's the evening news on Splash 105.5 FM, the integrity station. Still ahead in the foreign scene, Iran says signing of Islamabad memorandum will not take place on Sunday. In sports, Didier Drogba calls for immediate action over challenges facing African teams at 2026 World Cup. We'll take a break now. When we come back, we'll bring you more stories. Stay with us.
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0: Welcome back. Now we turn to the foreign scene. Iran has said that the exact timing of the signing of the Islamabad memorandum will not be on Sunday. According to state media, Foreign Ministry spokesperson Ismail Baghaei made this known earlier today. Begay said the possibility of signing the Islamabad memorandum in the coming days could not be ruled out. He added, a caution was needed regarding any comment on the signing date due to the hesitation of the other side. Still in the foreign sector, North Korea's foreign ministry condemned the United States' decision to approve the sale of advanced air-to-air missiles and related equipment to South Korea, warning the move would worsen tensions on the Korean Peninsula. The ministry's director general for external policy in a statement said that military operation between Washington and Seoul was being systematically threatened, despite what it called international concern over rising tensions in and around the peninsula. The official cited the State Department's approval of a nearly $300 million foreign military sale of advanced air-to-air missiles and related equipment to South Korea as the latest example. North Korea separately criticized South Korea's President Lee Jae-myung over a joint statement with European Union leaders during a visit to Europe. We describe North Korea's status as a nuclear weapon state and its military cooperation with Russia as illegal. Finally, in sports, former Ivory Coast captain Didier Drogba has expressed concern over what he describes as a growing pattern of challenges disproportionately affecting African teams and supporters ahead of major international competitions. The Chelsea legend said recent developments involving African nations raise questions about fairness and equal treatment, warning that the situation could have a significant impact on team preparations and performances. Drogba pointed to reports suggesting that Ghana could be without key midfielder Thomas Partey for an important fixture due to circumstances unrelated to the competition itself. According to the former striker, such issues represent a major setback not only for the team but also for the nation it represents. Drogba called for authorities to review the situation and implement necessary adjustments, insisting that immediate action is required to ensure fairness for all participating nations. Just before we go, once again our top stories. Former Vice President Atiku Abubakar has reacted to the death of veteran actor Kola Oyewo. NDC Vice Presidential candidate Kwakwanso has revealed details of closed-door meeting with Peter Obi. And for instance, Iran said signing of an Islamabad memorandum would not take place on Sunday. And sports, Didier Drogba has called for immediate action over challenges facing African teams at the 2026 World Cup. For more details on the news, visit our website on www.splashfm105.com or simply follow us across all social media platforms, Facebook at SplashFM105.5 Ibadan, X and Instagram at SplashFM105.5. 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The news editor is Tunde Olawuwo, assisted by Tunde Moronkeji. I am Tumilara Demunjimi. Good evening, happy weekend, and thank you for listening.
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12: 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And when the time of men came, five tribes settled on it and called it Wakanda.
11: Why?
13: We are black. We respect our culture. 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We stand for unity.

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5: Welcome. This is your moment of power. I am your host, Pastor Felix Dilemi, and I want to declare that this will be your greatest moment in life. Every door that has been closed against you, I declare them open in Jesus' name. I decree if you are sick in your body, you will be healed right now. In the name of Jesus, miracles will begin to happen in your life, and testimonies you'll be waiting for a very long time will happen today. Glory to God. So today, what are we looking at? We'll be talking about faith. Some people will say, oh, Pastor Felix, you're always talking about faith. I'm talking about faith because I know that our everything we do as believers has to be based on faith. In fact, the Bible says whatever that does not proceed out of faith is sin. So faith is very important. And if you want to reign in life, you want to become all that God wants you to become in life, if you want to succeed in life, if you don't want to be at the mercy of situations and circumstances, you got to learn about faith and how to use your faith. So today we want to look at faith speaks. Faith speaks. In 2 Corinthians chapter 4 verse 13, the Bible says, we having the same spirit of faith. It's very important to let you know that as children of God, we have the spirit of faith. You know, in 2 Timothy chapter 1 verse 7, the Bible says God has not given us the spirit of fear, again unto bondage. He has given us the spirit of love, of sound mind, and of power. So God has given you the spirit of faith. So sometimes some people say, oh, I don't have faith. No, if you are a child of God, if you are born again, you already have the spirit of faith. So the problem is not whether you have faith. The issue is whether you are using your faith. And if you stay with me, I will teach you how to use your faith. Glory to God. Now, so the Bible says in 2 Corinthians chapter 4 verse 13, we having the same spirit of faith, according as it is written, I believed and therefore have I spoken. We also believe and therefore speak. One of the greatest signals that faith is alive in your heart is that it compels you to speak. Real faith cannot remain silent. Real faith cannot remain silent. How do you know somebody is operating in faith? You have to measure his vocabulary. What are the words coming out of his mouth? Oh, if you see somebody who is saying, no, I don't know the way. I don't see the way. This sickness is going to kill me. I don't know what is going to happen. I don't know how I'm going to take care of my family. No, the fear is going up. Economy is this. Economy is that. So if you keep talking like that, you are going to talk yourself to destruction. You see, the operating by faith means that you change the vocabulary. You change the words coming out of your mouth. So when you are operating by faith, you are going to speak the words of faith. Now, real faith will open your mouth. Real faith declares. Real faith confesses. Real faith proclaims, I shall not die, but live to declare the goodness of God. The Lord will supply all my needs according to his riches in glory by Christ Jesus. And oh, no weapon form or fashion against me shall prosper. With long life, God will satisfy me. That is faith talking. That is faith talking. That is faith talking. You notice the sequence in today's verse. It says, I believe and therefore I spoke. The speaking flows from a believing heart. A believing heart. So faith is not just talking. Faith is talking with conviction. You do not speak to convince yourself. You speak because you know that the word of God is already settled in heaven and is forever settled. So you are speaking the settled word of God. The declaration is the overflow of an established inner conviction. So you are speaking from the inner conviction that the power of God, the integrity of God, its word. So when you speak the word of God, you are not just speaking, you are confessing the truth that is established in heaven and is established in on earth and is established forever. And the integrity of God is backing it up. I will be right back after this time out.
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5: You are welcome back. We are still on your moment of power. I am your pastor, Pastor Felix Duyilemi, and I'm talking about the fact that faith speaks. Faith speaks. Fear also speaks anyway. If you are operating in fear, you are also speaking. I don't know. Hey, I don't know how I'm going to make it. I don't know how I'm going to survive. I don't know how I'm going to do it. I cannot pay my children's school fee. Things are getting harder. I know the fuel price is going, the price of things in the market. You know, fear also speaks. And also, if you operate in faith, faith also what? Speaks. Faith speaks. The Lord is my shepherd. I shall not want. Come on, say that. Say that with me. The Lord is my shepherd. I shall not want. That is faith speaking. The Lord will supply all my needs according to his riches in glory by Christ Jesus. You see, I don't know how that needs will be supplied. I don't know the method, the channels through which God is going to use, but I believe God will supply my needs according to his riches in glory through Christ Jesus. This is why the enemy works so hard to silence believers. The enemy knows that if your mouth can speak, then miracle can happen to you. You are not saying what the doctor said. The doctor says, some people say, the doctor said it. They keep saying what the doctor said. Yes, the doctor has spoken. Don't repeat what the doctor is saying. Repeat what the word of God says. Jesus took my infirmities. He carried my diseases. And by his stripes I am healed. No weapon form or fashion against me shall prosper. And every mouth that rises against me in judgment shall be condemned. So you are speaking the word of God, not the word of man, not the word of your situation, not the word of your enemy, not the word of your friends, not the word of your neighbor, not the word of God. And you are speaking it out with faith. Ask yourself today, what am I saying about my situation? Are my words consistent with what I claim to believe? Your works are seed. They are constantly producing a harvest, either of faith or fear. Your words are seed. They are constantly producing something. So today I want to challenge you and encourage you to align your speech with the word of God today. Speak life, speak abundance, speak health, speak faith, speak victory. Faith that stays in your heart and never reaches your lips remains unproven and untested. Release it through bold, confident declaration today. Start declaring your ways to victory. Start speaking your way to victory. Start speaking your way to success. This is where we will be rounding off today on your moment of power. I am still your pastor, Pastor Felix Duyilemi, and I don't want to close this broadcast today without inviting you to make Jesus Christ the Lord of your life. If you are not yet born again, say this prayer with me. Lord Jesus, come to my heart. I declare today that you came to the world to die for my sin, and I confess you as my Lord and my Savior. If you have done that, congratulations. That is the biggest and greatest decision you can ever make. I want to invite you to worship with us tomorrow at Christ Classic Global Ministry, Harris Event Center, along Adeoyo Hospital Road, Ring Road, Ibadan, by 9 a.m. And on every Wednesday by 6 p.m. is our empowerment service. 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This is where we teach about money, that you can prosper in any economy. I would love to see you. You can speak with me directly on 080-37-51-6476. Again, 080-37-51-6476, and let me know that this program has been a blessing to you. And if you want someone to pray along with you, please send me a message on WhatsApp. God bless you. And before I go, I want to leave with you that an ordinary life is not an option for you. God bless you. See you again.
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beautiful babies. Hope you are having the most amazing weekend ever. It's Saturday. It's Saturday evening, and this is the Indomie Fan Club Radio House. I hope you're happy to be here, because I am. My name is Tumi, and I'm hoping that you're doing good. I mean, I love Saturdays sometimes. Saturdays, Saturday is actually that day that you're able to rest, think less about school, think more about the weekend and what you want to do, the activities you have planned for the weekend. Welcome on board, and thank you so much for coming today. Hello, mommies. Hello, daddies. Hello, aunties. Hello, uncles. And everyone listening at this very time, either you're at home or in school, or you're even at the office, you're working weekends, or you're even on the road. Maybe you're stuck in traffic. Maybe you're just coming from Owambe, wherever you are. Timmy is happy to welcome you to Indomie Fan Club Radio House. On this show, we tell stories, we share lessons, we play a quiz, and of course, we do enjoy the amazing world of Indomie together. And I also will give prizes. Yes, I will pick winners at the end of the show and reach out to you so that you can come get your prizes. So I want you to sit back. I want you to turn up your radio, call your friends and your siblings, and get ready for a fun, exciting, and an inspiring time together on this show.

Over the past few weeks, we've been talking so much about the Indomitables Fan Club app, and it's another day to remind you to download the Indomitables Fan Club app today, because this particular application is a vibrant world that is built to help kids play games, to help them play quiz, to help them earn coins that can be used to shop on the application. And did I even remember to tell you guys that you can watch Indomie Fan Club TV on it? Okay, in case I didn't tell you or I've not told you before, that's my bad. You'll be able to watch the Indomie Fan Club House TV on the application as well. Yes, you're going to be able to. So there's thrilling games, there's a lot of challenges. You have activities that are designed to make learning feel like an adventure. It makes learning feel like something you will look forward to every other time. And it's for your children. It's for the babies. With the IFC app, that is the Indomitables Fan Club app, your child can sharpen thinking with interactive games that can help them to boost their memory and their problem-solving skills. It can also help your child to explore knowledge with the brain balls and trivia that spark curiosity. We all know that a curious child is a child who wants to know more and more and fill, you know, ears or mind with so many things that are educating. And your child can also dive into comic field with, you know, stories and inspiring indomitable heroes. Your child can also earn rewards by completing challenges, and your child will also be able to shop for cool items in the application. This particular application I'm telling you about is the Indomitables Fan Club app. And let me tell you, it is not just an app. It is not just the regular another app. See, it is a launch pad that is for growth, for fun, and for endless learning. So if you want to download it, you can go to Play Store or Apple Store to download the Indomitables Fan Club app today. Yes, you totally can.

Yes, my guys, it's all about Indomie at this very time, and I've told you about the Indomie Tables Fan Club app. So in case you do not have the application yet, this is the chance for you to download so that you can enjoy all the benefits that come with owning and having the application. Now, do not forget that the Indomie Fan Club house is still reaching families, it's still reaching everyone across Nigeria every week. 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Wait until the end of the show to call me. Just hold on for me. You can watch on RSTV on Saturdays as well at 4 p.m. Now, you can also watch on ONTV on Sundays at 5:30 p.m. Now, don't forget that you can also watch online on YouTube at Indomie Nigeria. Yes, of course, at Indomie Nigeria. And like I said before, you can also catch up everything on the Indomie Tables Fan Club app. So in case you do not have the application yet, this is a wake-up call for you to get the app on your phone. Use the Apple Store or your Google Play Store to get the application so that you can enjoy everything that is to be enjoyed. Like I said earlier, when your child has this particular application, he or she can sharpen their thinking with interactive games that we help them to boost their memory and also give them problem-solving skills. And we know how important that is in the world of today. You can help a child to explore knowledge with brain buzz and trivia that will spark curiosity. A child that is curious definitely wants to know so much more. Who is not happy to have a child that is curious? Even though, yeah, we do complain sometimes that we have children who are curious, but the truth is that you would rather have that your child wants to know stuff, because it also helps you to know that whenever I'm around this child, I need to come correct, because he or she will always ask me a lot of questions. So it's a very beautiful thing. Now, when your child, so in case your child is not very

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It's so beautiful. You want to download it today, so download it on your phone. 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Now we're back to talk about the activities that we have in the Indomie Fan Club. But before I get so deep into it, let's go take a listen to Indomie and the song. I'll be back after the break. Keep listening. It's still the show brought to you by Indomie.

Yes, I'm back. I hope you enjoyed my song, and I hope that you're still having a good time with me on the show. This is Indomie Fan Club Radio House, and we do so much here. We chat with Jis, we play games, and we also have a lot of fun. And there are also quizzes because there are prizes to be won. But before we get into questions, let's quickly talk about the activities that we have in the Indomie Fan Club. The first one is the Indomie Day in my school. You should know that Indomie really has been doing amazing stuff. A lot of great activities for children. And I will tell you more after this particular one I'm talking about. And all of this has started since 2005. Yes, since 2005, Indomie has been doing really amazing things for kids. And yeah, we talked about the Indomie Day in my school. This one involves Indomie coming to your school to play games, to have fun, and to give out gifts. We also have the factory excursions. This one is when kids get to visit the Indomie factory to see how their favorite noodles are made. We have safety awareness talks. We have the team yourself up competition. We do have Mother's Day celebration, birthday cards, Indomie Tables Fan Club app, Children's Day party, and so much more. There's just so much that Indomie has for you. So in case you're not part of the club yet, go get the app now and be a part of the club. Now, let's have our lesson for the day. Today, we want to talk about something that I love so much, because even the Bible says that you shall do this and it will set you free. I'm sure you already know what I'm talking about. Yes, we're talking about the truth. Saying the truth in every situation, it is very important. Now, you should know that telling the truth is a cornerstone of integrity. You can't be a person of integrity if people know that all you do is lie. It just makes them feel like, So it's like, if Tumi says that sun is shining, you have to go and check outside out. Is the sun really shining, or is it about to rain? And Tumi is lying to you. So you don't want to be someone that is known for lying. You don't want to be a child that lies. When you say the truth, you're able to build trust. You're able to protect all the relationships you have with your classmates, with your parents. Your parents will know to trust you. We know now. We have that one child that mommy will always say, oh yeah, Tumi, come. Tell me, what did your brother do? I know you will not lie. And it's such a good quality you want to have as a child. It ensures long-term respect. You would think that it's only for the time you're telling the truth. But one thing you should know is that it builds you. People know that, okay, when you call to me, all you're hearing from to me is the truth. To me, won't lie to you. So it means that even if you grow up and you become someone who's working somewhere, they know that when it's time for them to find the truth, they will always come to you, and they will not say, don't go to me, oh. She's the one you don't want to talk to. So it ensures that people respect you. Telling the truth is the same as being honest. The opposite of honesty is dishonesty. The opposite of telling the truth is telling lies. Now, there are lessons you should know and have in mind on truthfulness. Know that trust is earned when you consistently tell the truth. People are able to rely on your words. Yes. So it means that telling the truth does not mean that today you're truthful, tomorrow you're lying, or tomorrow you're lying, today you're truthful. It doesn't have to be like that. It builds on over time. So when you are known for the truth, people can rely on whatever you say. Even for something that people would naturally lie about. So somebody comes to you and says that, oh, so what do you think I should do about this thing? You're able to truthfully tell them in love and express your thoughts in a very honest way. That's the way we are meant to be. Now, you should also know that lies and dishonesty damages reputations and relationships. It leaves people isolated when they need support, because if people know that you're always a liar, they will not come to you whenever they know that they are looking for something. And honesty brings respect. Like I said, when you're an honest person, people know to respect you because you're a truth teller. Now, truth also strengthens character. When you're truthful, it helps you to be courageous. Sometimes we are not able to speak because when we open our mouths, people know that we want to lie. So that's why they even boo us, that, hey, don't listen to her. What she's saying is a lie. But when they know that you're a truthful person, people naturally come to you. They want to listen to you, and it helps you to strengthen your courage. It makes you more courageous. Now, know that kids are also more likely to tell the truth. Now, this one is something our parents should know. I know daddies and mommies are listening at this very time. So know that your kids will tell the truth when they know that their honesty is rewarded and celebrated. And they know that when they lie, they'll be punished. So whenever your child tells the truth, make sure that the child is rewarded and encouraged. Now, let's talk about dishonesty.
if you're a dishonest person, people will not believe you anymore. So even if you now come back and say, okay, I'm sorry, I lied before, they will still doubt you because they will feel like you're not consistent. You know, we talked about consistency and how that when you consistently tell the truth, people know to rely on you. But when you are tell the truth today, lie tomorrow, you are too inconsistent, you are too dishonest, people will just turn away from you. And one thing you should know is that if you are always lying to your friends, they will feel upset. And when they find out that you lied, they will not want to play with you and they will not want to share whatever they have with you. So you keep losing people because you are telling lies. So you want to bear this in mind so that you be a truthful person. Now, you will feel guilty when you lie, right? So guilt makes you unhappy. So just tell the truth so that your mind can be free. That's why I started by saying that even the Bible said that we should tell the truth, because when we tell the truth, we should know the truth. When we know the truth, it sets us free. So we have to be children that are truthful and that people can rely on for the truth. So don't feel bad inside because you are scared of being caught. It's just best that you live freely and you live without guilt and you live telling the truth, so you are able to be a happier child. Dishonesty can also quickly damage your personality as a child. You're still young. So imagine that from when you are young, they're already saying that, hey, avoid that, or she lies a lot, avoid him, or he's a liar. It is not the best trait to have. So honesty will open more doors. It will open doors of leadership and respect. People will respect you. People will love you when they know that you tell the truth. And as you grow up more with the guidance of your teachers and your parents, you're able to learn the wisdom when it comes to telling the truth and knowing exactly how to tell the truth. So all of this you will learn as you move on and grow in life. Thank you so much for listening to my lesson. Now it's time for the quiz. I'm so happy.

Okay, so now I have a lot of questions here. How about I do it like this? I'll just read out questions 1 to 10. And then you call me or you leave me a message and tell me your answer. So number one question says, which vitamin is produced when the skin is exposed to sunlight? Which vitamin is produced when the skin is exposed to sunlight? Number two, what is the name of the IFC app? What is the name of the IFC app? Number three, what is the unit of force? What is the unit of force? Number four, which insect becomes a butterfly? Which insect becomes a butterfly? Number six. Number five, what is the basic unit of life? What is the basic unit of life? Number six, how many indomitable characters do we have? Then list them out. How many indomitable characters do we have? List them out. Number seven, what activity did IFC just conclude in May? What activity did IFC just conclude in May? Number eight, find the range of 12, 18, 25, 30, and 40. Find the range of 12, 25, 30, 40. Number nine, what is the correct name for a baby animal of a penguin? What is the correct name of a baby animal of a penguin? What is the correct name of a baby animal of a penguin? Number 10, mention all the features you can experience on the Indomitables fan club app. Thank you so much. The numbers to call are 070-6949-3000. 070-6949-3000 or 070-144-5770. 070-144-5770. Or you can call 0809-155-1055. And you can also leave me messages as well. I'll take your messages when I get them.

0706-94-93000. In case you called me before, I'm sorry. We're all enjoying the music. 0706-94-93000. Or 0701-447-5770. Yes, I do have some answers already. Okay, so yeah, this one is from Bamdele. Bamdele is answering question number 5. What is the basic unit of life? Says the answer is a cell. That's correct. Thank you. Thank you so much. I think I have one here as well. Let me see. Okay. The answer is wrong, go. Yes, this one is wrong. But you can keep your messages coming. If I'm just waiting for one more winner, as I caught the show a wrap at this time. 0706-94-93000 or 0701-447-5770. So, the answer to number one, which vitamin is produced when the skin is exposed to sunlight? That is vitamin D. What is the name of the IFC app? That is the Indomitable's Fan Club app. What is the unit of force? The answer is Newton. And which insect becomes a butterfly? The answer is caterpillar. Number 5, what is the basic unit of life? Cell. How many indomitable characters do we have? List them out. So we do have 5. And we have Big Boy, Stretchy, Vision, Swifty. We also have Tweenie. Yes. So number 8, find a range of 12, 18, 25, 30, and 40. Answer is 28. Number 9, what is the correct name for a baby animal of a penguin? Answer is chick. And number 10, mention all the features you can experience on the Indomitable's Fan Club app that I told you to download before. You have access to quiz, you have access to comics, you have access to games, and you can also shop cool items that you can use on the app. Okay, I do have to go. That brings us to the end of today's episode of Indomie Fan Club Radio House. Thank you for listening, thank you for learning, and thank you for having fun with me. Now remember to always tell the truth. Truth opens doors for you, makes people respect you, and it makes you a good leader. Enjoy the rest of your weekend. My name is Tumi, and I'll see you next week. Bye, babies. Bye, mommies and daddies as well.

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They make people jollificate. We can't even enter the workers day cash pot. Way back. And the layer cash pot, we just go. Where we give her money, give her arm. 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Now, time for the media cash pot.

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No way, though. It not cost too much to play this Tino. Oh, yeah, I'll carry your phone right now. 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And you fit to play as many times as you like. 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

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The vehicle of the church, the venerable Adekwaju Adebayo, is set to bring you the word from God's throne.

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0: Who will also fight for us?
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0: In Jesus name.
1: Ni oruko Jesu.
0: We want to continue from where we stopped last week.
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0: On your favorite program Time with the Lord.
1: Lori eto yin atata lori radio akoko pelu Oluwa.
0: How can we know that God is involved in all that we are going through?
1: Bawo ni a se le mo wi pe Olorun wa ninu awon nkan ti a nla koja.
0: One.
1: Akoko.
0: God's presence will be evident in that situation.
1: Wi pe Olorun wa laye Olorun si wa pelu re yo je nkan kan gbogi te yen gbodo mo niru akoko be.
0: I know that people go through different situations because of different reasons.
1: Mo mo wi pe orisirisi nkan ila koja la awon eyan nla koja nitori orisirisi idi.
0: One of such is that when people are careless, they experience the consequences of their carelessness.
1: Ara won ni bi pe bi eniyan ba se alaikiyesi ara yo si jiya ikiyesi ara re.
0: There are people that suffer some troubles because of unbroken curses in their lives.
1: Opolopo lo je pe wahala ile ta won doju ko ni awon egun ti a o ti baje ninu aye won.
0: Some also go into different experience different troubles because of disobedience unto God.
1: Opolopo la orisirisi ila koja ati iriri aigboran ele ti won ni si Olorun.
0: But when you are going through a challenging period in your life,
1: sugbon nigba to ba la akoko ipedeja koja ninu aye re,
0: and you perceive, you can sense God's presence is with you in the midst of it,
1: ti o si wa ri wi pe wi wa laye Olorun o wa pelu re ninu re,
0: that means God knows about it.
1: Eyi tumo si wi pe Olorun mo si.
0: In the book of Acts of the Apostles, Acts 27 verse 22.
1: Ninu iwe ise awon aposteli ori ketadini ogbon ese kejilelogun.
0: The servant of God Apostle Paul was in the sea.
1: Aposteli Paul ele ti se ranse Olorun o wa ni ori omi.
0: He was traveling with other slaves that they were taken to Caesar.
1: O nrin ajo pelu awon eru kan to je wi pe won ko won ni papamora ti won ko won lodo Caesari.
0: But on the sea there arose a great storm.
1: Sugbon nigba ti wa lori omi ni iji nla dide.
0: And the sea was so terrible that they couldn't see the sun for several days.
1: Iji na si wa po to be ge to je pe won ori orun fun opolopo ojo.
0: In the midst of that terrible storm,
1: ni agbede meji ati ninu iji lile yi,
0: the Lord appeared to him.
1: Olorun o fi ara han
0: to comfort him and to tell him that there shall be no loss.
1: Lati paro wa fun lati je ko ye wi pe ko ni si ikuna.
0: That means when you are going through a terrible situation and you can sense the presence of God, that means you are safe.
1: Eyi tumo si pe nigba to n ba la isoro kan tabi omiran koja ti o si ni imo lara iwa laye wa laye Olorun pelu re, eyi tumo si for wi pe ko se wu.
0: But if you are going through a challenging time and you cannot sense God around, then that means there is danger.
1: Eyi tumo si wi pe to n ba la isoro koja ti o si wa ni iriri tabi imo lara wi pe Olorun wa pelu re, o le wu po.
0: Look at Daniel. In Daniel chapter 6, he was thrown into the den of lion, yet the Lord appeared to him in the den.
1: Ewo Daniel ni iru iwe Daniel bo tile je wi pe ati ju si iru ho kini Olorun si wa nbe pelu re.
0: The Lord appeared there because he was right with the Lord and God knew about that situation.
1: Olorun wa pelu re ninu ho kini yen nitori po ngan du ore ni waju Olorun ni.
0: And God wanted to use his situation to preach his gospel in the land of Babylon.
1: Olorun si wa lu akoko na lati waasu oro re ni ile Babiloni.
0: Remember the three Hebrew children also that were thrown into the fiery furnace in chapter 3 of the book of Daniel.
1: Nti awon omo Hebrew meta ile ti a ju sinu ni leru ninu iwe Daniel ori keta.
0: God did not stop them from being bound. God did not stop them from being thrown into the fire. But when they got into the fire, he appeared in the midst of that fire.
1: Olorun so wi pe kon ma de lowo Olorun ni o ma de lese Olorun so pe kon ma ju sinu na sugbon nigba tan wa de nu na Olorun fara han.
0: That is the lot of everyone that is right with the Lord and God is leading by his own spirit.
1: Eyi ni ipin awon eni ti won gba Olorun gbo to si je pe Olorun fi emi re dari won.
0: When we are right with God, God will always show up for us in the midst of our trials.
1: Ti abadu ore ni waju Olorun, Olorun o fi ara han fun wa ninu isoro wa.
0: That was the experience of Job also.
1: Eyi ni iriri Job bakana.
0: He was going through a very difficult time.
1: Ola koko isoro koja.
0: But he had the conviction in his heart that he was right with the Lord.
1: Sugbon ni idaniloju ni okan re wi pe o wa ni sepe sepe o duore pelu Olorun.
0: Even though the situation was very terrible.
1: Bo ti le je wi pe ipo to wa yen buru po o buru jojo.
0: God rescued him at the end of the day.
1: Olorun gba la o si tu sile.
0: Because he knew.
1: Nitori wi pe o mo
0: that he was right with the Lord.
1: Wi pe o du ore niwaju Oluwa.
0: Quickly, in addition to that, another way to know that God is involved in what we are going through is that his voice will always be present with us.
1: Nitori pe Olorun o mo wi pe Olorun wa pelu o ninu isoro to wa nitori idi eyi o Olorun han si ninu isoro re.
0: He will send his word, he will always speak to us.
1: Yo ran oro re si wa yo si ma ba wa soro.
0: He will not abandon us to ourselves.
1: Ko ni fi wa sile ko pa wa ti funra wa.
0: Because he said in Isaiah 43.
1: Nitori ko so ninu iwe Isaiah ori ketalelogoji.
0: That when we go through fire it will not come upon us.
1: Bi pe nigba ti awa ba nla ina koja ki yo jo wa.
0: When we go through the waters it will not overflow.
1: Nigba ti awa ba sin la omi koja ko ni rubo wa mole.
0: His voice will be there to comfort us and to strengthen us.
1: Oro re o wa ni be pelu wa lati fun wa ni itunu ati fokan bale.
0: His voice is a token of his commitment to us.
1: Oro re o je ara awon afihan wi pe o faraji fun wa.
0: The same way he spoke unto Abraham.
1: Bakana lo fi ba Abraham soro
0: in Genesis chapter 15.

3817 or contact us at our church, All Souls Church, number 1, Arigudi Street, Old Bodija, in Ibadan. Until we come your way,

0: The curse of marital delay is broken. 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
1: It's time to have an encounter with Jesus.
0: The curse of failure and frustrations in your career and business is over. Anyone that wants you dead will die in your place. Anyone that plans your frustration will step into it by himself. The siege of failure is over in your life. Receive your sight back. 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

0: thirsteth after thee, and my flesh longeth. The longing of the flesh is fasting to see thy power. Jesus had to fast to see his power. Warn your belly not to hold you captive. Riches is not for free. He empowers us for wealth based on his covenant. So we must understand and engage with the covenant that empowers for wealth, or it never becomes a reality. Wisdom does not drop on people. No matter how gifted you are, it is continuous, tireless learning that gets you wiser by the day. Continuous and tireless learning. The endowed Daniel understood by books. Supernaturally endowed, but can only get wiser by learning. A wise man shall hear an increase in learning. Many are not learning. How would they realize their wisdom package? I woke up this morning with 10 pages that I did between 12 midnight. You better wake up. No free lunch in life. You have a glorious destiny, but at a cost. At a cost. Somebody paid the price to deliver that agenda, but you need to know the price to pay to take delivery. Somebody credited that to your account. You need to know what it is to draw on it. Honor, for instance, he that honors me, I will honor. All this working out on God. Yeah, can do whatever I like. Nobody can tell me nothing. You are getting farther away from honor. When God speaks, I jump. He that honors me, I will honor. He that despises me, I will lightly esteem. You can't treat God's word with levity and expect him to treat you with dignity. So stop waiting and be saying, I bind every devil. No devil is, you free yourself to obey God. Somebody's story is changing. It's not my fault. I'm called an apostle of faith. So I can help you to assess God's full package for your life. If I don't follow what the agenda is for today, it doesn't matter when it's time I close. But get this right, sir. Stop reciting those things. Find out what it takes to take delivery of them. In the name of Jesus, the days of struggling for survival are over in your life. Let me hear your father say amen. Thank you, Jesus. God has a settled plan for you and I. That plan is fundamental in his book. That's without prejudice to heavenly visions, which also otherwise is delusion. Every vision that's all lined up with the word is mere delusion. It won't deliver. God's word is a platform for proving every prophecy, every vision. So that is the custodian of God's agenda for our life, the word. Thank you, Jesus. Thank you, Jesus. I don't know God's plan for my life. That's God's plan for your life. I have these sevenfold things for you, Jesus said. Power, riches, wisdom, honor, glory and blessings. I have them full package for you. Find out what it takes to get it. Praise God. The only thing that does not need a proof in this world is this. It has been proved 7 times in fire. Praise God. Psalm 12 and verse 6. 7 times. The words of the Lord are pure words, as if I tried in a furnace. Purified 7 times. Every other thing that comes your way needs to be proved by this. This one is already overproved. It's settled in heaven forever. Every discovery made here is guaranteed for life and eternity. guarantee for life and eternity. Guarantee for life and heaven and earth may pass away, this one will not pass away. This will see the last of all civilizations, this book. This book will see the last of all civilizations. Can I have you say with me, I know where God's plan for me is. Take your Bible, it's in this book. God's plan for me is in this book. God's plan for me is in this book. Open my eyes, Lord Jesus, that I may behold your wondrous plans for my life. It's in this book. So help me, Lord. Praise the Lord. Give the Lord a big hand of praise, everybody. I have tried by grace to live by the dictates of this book. I've not had a false regret. I'm 57 years in the faith. Bless God for grace. 45 years in ministry. Bless God for grace. But I've lived purely by the dictates of this book as engraced me by God. And that grace has appeared to all men. Don't let that grace come your way in vain. Embrace it with responsibility. Thank you, Jesus. Why do we need vision? No one knows tomorrow like God who creates it. He knows the end from the beginning. Isaiah 46, 9 to 10. And when we allow him to lead us, he already told us where he will be leading us to. If you let me shepherd your life, you shall not want. I will get you to lie down on green pastures. I will refresh your soul. Though you walk in the shadow of the valley of death, you shall not have any iota of fear. I will prepare a table before you in presence of your enemies, and you'll be helplessly helpless. Can't do nothing about it if you let me lead you. If you let me lead you. I will anoint your head with oil, and your cup will be running over. Untouchable. Touch on my anointed. Untouchable. Let me lead you. Let me see the devil that will question your destiny. Let me lead you. Let me see the witches and wizards that will challenge where you are going. And I bet as I lead you, only goodness and mercy will be following you by days of your life. That's why you need vision. He knows the end from the beginning. So, get excited in following his leading. Let the dictates of scripture direct your steps. You believe as if the devil were dead. It's your turn. It's your turn. Why do we need vision? No one knows the future like the one who owns it. It's God who owns your tomorrow. He owns my tomorrow. Jeremiah 29 verse 11, for I know the plan I have for you, the plan of welfare and not of evil, to give you a future and a hope. I mean, your future is in my custody. So follow my plan. Your future is in my custody. Trust in the Lord always, and lean not on your own understanding. In all thy ways, acknowledge that he's the one who owns tomorrow, and let him lead you. He will direct your path. James chapter 4, verse 13. Go to now, ye that say today or tomorrow, we will go into such a city and continue there a year and buy and sell and get gain. Whereas ye know not what shall be on tomorrow, it's me who knows. For what is your life? It's even a vapor that appeared for a little while, little time, and then vanished away. He said, ye ought to say, verse 15, for that ye ought to say, if the Lord will, we shall live and do this or that. I own your tomorrow. Don't pose to own it. Don't put yourself into danger. I own your tomorrow. Your tomorrow is in my hand. Praise God. Thank you, Jesus. The end time giants are men and women that are walking in their God-ordained path. Men that will not break their ranks. They stay on their track. They don't cross lanes. Joel chapter 2, he said, they are kind of self been saying that there will be any after them to the years of many generations. Verse 7 said, they shall walk everyone in his way. They shall not break their ram. Verse 8 says, they shall walk everyone in his way. And if they fall upon the sword on their path, they shall not be wounded. I mean, impossible, man. There are men walking according to divine plan for their life. They are not distracted by what somebody else is doing. They are just on their course. Amen. Amen. They are running the race set before them, not another man's race. Yes. They are running the race set before them, not another man's race. Jesus. The race set before me didn't look colorful, didn't look great, look pitiable. But I used my race. I was too conscious of my race. A lot of my friends, men, on their own course, in their own race. That was my race that looked so pitiable. But I knew it was my race. I will not be distracted. Like I would say humorously, I wasn't the first among my peers to drive a car. No, not the second, not the third, not the fourth. Maybe not the tenth, maybe not the 20th. I wasn't counting, but I was celebrating them. Praise God. Your race. Mind your race. All this something is sitting there, you jump to it. You finish all the things you have been doing all your life by just jumping without asking God. I think that's what you are doing now. When you sell off everything you have, you went there. It's not your race. So they beat you out of it. Your first importation, fake. The material area is not worth one dime. Because it's not your race. Because you got a master's degree in a business admin or so whatever, you go and start buying spare parts. Bank will sell you. By the time you can't pay them. Thank God. It's not your race. Somebody who's that is his race, he knows it in and out. The things flowing through him. Without games. You are going places. The good news is God's great plan for your life will not crash. Yeah. Every calling in this kingdom is a high calling. There is not nobody to envy. Your calling is a high calling. Stay on course. It may not deliver the same day, it never does. But with patience, it comes forth. You won't miss your step. You won't miss your step. How to assess God's vision for our lives. Desire access to God's plan. What we don't desire, we don't deserve. Desire access to God's plan. I know my future is in your plan. Lord, what is your plan for me? Desire access to God's plan. Revelation chapter 1, verse 9. I, John, who is also one, I'm your brother, and companion in tribulation and the kingdom of and patience of Jesus Christ was in the eye of a Patmos for the word of God. I went there for what is the plan like. I went there for the word of God and for the testimony of Jesus Christ. I went there for desire access. And you saw amazing things that came down because he went for access to the plan and the plan was unveiled. Verse 10, I was in the spirit and then began to see the plan unveiled. I was in the spirit and the plan began to unveil. I was in the spirit. So desire access. Engage your spirit in doing so. And you'll find it. Thank you, Jesus. We had this battle in Kaduna that the landlady of our leased property said, no, we can't use the property anymore. So give us quick notice from our lawyer. And then she was puffing. I said, stop. Have you seen any church under the open sun before? Let's go. Same time, one of the elders said, there's a property they asked them, maybe we need it for their school project. Let's brand there if the church would be interested. We go to Garden of Faith. I said, join your hands together. Jesus, what are you saying? This is the place. Desire access to God's plan. We had nothing to bid for, to bid with. But Jesus, what are you saying? What he says, he creates. What Jesus says, he creates. He doesn't need a laboratory for it. He doesn't need a workshop. What he says, he creates. That's how we got to Garden of Faith. From two miserable plots to 13 acres of land in the center of the city. Awesome. Come and give the Lord praise. By desiring access to this plan, we got to this offside place called Canaan Land. Lord, what are you saying? This is the place. I wish you are willing to follow his plan. You will obey it. God is only committed to leading us when we are committed to following him. By my own understanding, no. But what do I know? This small thing. The reason why we can't assess his plan is that he knows we are not prepared for it. You know, he knows all things. Somebody's challenged and he claims, I've done all things that God said. Okay, I don't have any more things to say. Carry on. Since you are right and I'm wrong. No, there must be something wrong here. Show it to me, Jesus. Then it comes through. I'll write by my Bible sometimes, you should be smarter than this. No. Think right. Now, you have to be open-hearted to assess God's plan. The free man must be willing to assess God's plan. Thank you, Jesus. Thank you, Jesus. And thank you, Jesus. To assess God's plan, engage the altar of prayer to secure access. Whatever you desire, when you pray, believe that you receive them and you shall have. Engage the altar prayer to secure access. I will stand upon my watch and set me upon the tower and I want to see what he will say to me, what I will answer when I'm reproved. And the Lord said, write the vision. engage the altar of prayer. Call upon me and I will answer you and show you great and mighty things that you know not. What are some of the biblical proofs of a true vision? Please watch. Every true vision drives the visionary. Every true vision drives the visionary. That he may run. That is it. Paul, a man of vision, said, I therefore so run. Not uncertainly. Every true vision drives the visionary. Now, when you catch a vision from scriptures, it's like fire shot up in your bones. It drives you auto drive. When I caught the fire on Matthew 6:33, it drove me to making a covenant that looks like closing of your destiny. Henceforth, I turn my back on everything that no longer mine, but yours. Discipleship demands renunciation. It must be Lord of all or not Lord at all. Can you imagine a young man signing that kind of document that he wrote by himself? Or that somebody wrote and compel him to sign? It drives people. The fire I caught then, which is 50 years back, is still driving me today. I mentioned an empowerment summit yesterday. 800 plus were in church, March, and April outreaches that I went out on the street for. And I've been going that way 50 years back. It drives people. My prophetic plan is not a promise. It drives people. So I remove it off my prayer. Oh God, send me money. Because he says, there's no respect for fasting. Not in my fasting curriculum. Okay. It drives people. I'm in influence. No games. No games. It drives people. It drives you on and on and on. Tirelessly. You are enjoying yourself. 1992, develop yourself to enjoy persecution. My God, I enjoy it so much. I enjoy persecution so much. I've never felt it. I know some of you might feel something. I don't feel anything. I caught the wall. That is a proof of your strong position. Don't let go your position. Keep pumping. When you catch it, it drives you. So you can imagine for 7 years of unabated assault on television, no response. And church was galloping.
1: Yes, sir.
0: Galloping and galloping. It's your strong position the enemy is targeting.
1: My
0: strong. It's targeting your strong. You're talking too much. Church every day. You now get to your room. Maybe it's true. I'm going too much. The enemy has got you. Amen. Some little children, I don't know how they got there, like in the days of Elisha. I'll be driving to the office in the morning in those early days. I don't know why they don't go to school, but they're somewhere there. So I got angry first day, second day, I said, no. So next time I just waved to them. So they started laughing. And disappear from the place. I didn't say anything to them. I didn't talk to them. They were just there to distract my attention. I waved, they waved, they laughed, started laughing. That was the end of it. Maybe they were laughing at my car or laughing at the way I was driving. But I waved them off. I waved them off. Stop fighting back. Spend your energy wisely. Stop fighting back. If you talk about me from now to next year, that's you. So that's your job. You're a media person. Me, I'm a preacher. You'll be mediating, I'll be preaching. Be doing your own, I believe. Praise God. You are going forward, though. Nothing will scuttle your destiny. For being here today, oh, your destiny is released. The key to fulfilling your destiny is returning home with you today. Somebody believe that. Let me hear your loudest amen. Thank you, Jesus. Thank you, Jesus. No more distraction. You are getting there. Number two, every true vision allays all fears. It allays all fears. You can imagine the man Moses, for God's sake, at 80, a wanted man. Not that his figure has changed. He headed back to Egypt. The vision came in chapter 3. He left with his wife and two sons in chapter 4. He began to blow hot. A wanted man. It allays all fears. Every true vision allays all fears. If you heard me teach on prosperity in the early days, you'll be wondering, what's wrong with this man? What's he thinking about? Every true vision allays all fears. You hear me teaching on eat-free marriage when you are not married? Every true vision allays all fears. They were winking their noses, it didn't bother me. That's your nose, you can wink it any way you want. Praise God. It allays all fears. Every true vision. And fear is a tormentor. So when you catch a vision around the Lord, fears vanish. In the name of Jesus, every siege of fear concerning your tomorrow clears off today. Every true vision, for instance, how can Daniel, Gideon, for instance, 32,000 volunteers reduced to 300. You see, went ahead. It allays all, every true vision allays all fears. Allays all fears. And the fear of man brings him into bondage. Proverbs 29, verse 25. Where that puts trust in the Lord shall be saved. Though I walk through the valley of the shadow of death, I shall fear no evil, for thou art with me. Yes. My God. Every true vision allays all fears. In the name of Jesus, the torment of fear is cursed from your life. Finally, every true vision imbues God confidence. Not self-confidence, God confidence. Paul, the missionary, said, "We are the circumcision, worship God in spirit." Philippians 3:3, rejoice in Christ Jesus. And we have no confidence in the flesh. Paul will say, being confident of this very thing, that he that has begun a good work in you will bring it to an end. Confidence, God confidence comes alive when you encounter God's vision. God confidence comes alive. This is a place, okay?

Okay, this place will be dedicated September 17th, and then you announce it. Are you sick? It imbues God's confidence. I will never say that in my life. I heard him say so. You are planting 5,000 churches this year. I will never say so. I've been here all along, and I know how many we planted per year. It imbues God's confidence. You find it being said, even when we have not planted one, we have not started, say, God said. God said. And then we're all enjoying ourselves, and then the following year, say, you are planting 10,000 churches this year. God said, I won't say, I know me, I won't say that. Every true vision imbues God's confidence that puts the believer in command of supernatural. It puts you in command because confidence is the conqueror's backbone in the battles of life. God's confidence will always deliver. God's confidence will always deliver. And every vision imbues God's confidence. God's confidence in God's people. Amen. Everything that happened by vision is a miracle. It's supernatural. And what is it? Confidence in God positions individuals to command the supernatural. Thank you, Jesus. All we have been doing is encounter with destiny, and I'm sure you have it. You have it now. In the name of Jesus. You have it now. In the name of Jesus. Can I have you say with me one more time? I'm a child of destiny. I refuse to live like a destitute. I'm a child of destiny. And I refuse to live like a destitute. Let's read Ephesians chapter 1, verse 11 and 12. Encounter with destiny. In whom also we have obtained an inheritance, being predestinated according to the purpose of him who worketh all things after the counsel of his own will, that we should be to the praise of his glory, who first trusted in Christ. That's our destiny. Our destiny. It's a glorious one. Amen. We have been redeemed to an inheritance predestinated for glory. Now, look at Romans chapter 8 and verse 29 and 30. For whom he did foreknow, he also predestinated to be conformed to the image of his son, that he might be the firstborn among many brethren. Moreover, whom he did predestinate, whom he also called, and whom he called, them he also justified, and whom he justified, them he also glorified. So every call

0: Jesus, you want your name written in the book of life. You want to have a brand new beginning. Wherever you are, please stand to your feet and I'll pray with you. God bless you. Jesus, save my soul today. Forgive my sins today. Stand to your feet, please. Wherever you are, stand to your feet. I'll be praying with you in a moment. Jesus, save my soul today. Write my name in the book of life today. Forgive me all my sins today. Stand to your feet. There are people that need to rededicate their life to Christ. You want to return fully to Jesus. You want to come back on the mainstream. You want to dedicate your life to Christ. Please stand to your feet also. I'll pray with you at the same time. And be blessed as you do. In Jesus' precious name. Amen. All of us that are standing for these prayers, bow your heads in prayers. And lift up your right hand to heaven. And pray this simple prayer of faith after me. Let it come from your heart. Say after me, Lord Jesus. Say it loud, Lord Jesus, save my soul. Forgive me all my sins. And wash me with your blood. I believe you died for me. On the third day you rose again to set me free from the power of sin. Today, I accept you as my Lord and my Savior. And I believe my sins are now forgiven. Thank you, Jesus, for saving my soul. Thank you, Jesus, for restoring me back to the faith. By your grace, I shall serve you all the days of my life. Amen. Be blessed in the name of Jesus. All that pray this prayer, cover you with the blood of Jesus. Remain covered against any further assault of the enemy. Grace to run the race to the end, receive it now. In Jesus' precious name. Congratulations.
1: 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Join us again same time, same station, next week for another Liberation message. Jesus.

0: of barrenness is broken. The curse of miscarriage is broken. In the name of Jesus.
1: It's time to have an encounter with Jesus.
0: The curse of failure and frustrations in your career and business is over. 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The siege of failure is over in your life. 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I command every dying organ of your body to bounce back to life. The siege of cancer is over. Right now, the symptoms are dried up.
1: And see Jesus at work this Sunday at Living Faith Church, aka Winners Chapel. 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Jesus is Lord. 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For more,

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1: Yes, my son.
0: Tell me a story.
1: Millions of years ago, a meteorite made of vibranium, the strongest substance in the universe, struck the continent of Africa, affecting the plant life around it. And when the time of men came, five tribes settled on it and called it Wakanda.
0: Why?
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Way back. 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

Now time for the mid-year cash pot this year. We go tier over 50 million naira come out. Yes, more than 60 winners every week. No slowdown, though. No door. 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The more you play, the better and brighter your chances. Wednesday, June 24, Eagle Loud Pass Bazooka. As we go, they give Obonge winnings left, right, center. No way, though. It not cost too much to play this Tino. Oh, yeah, Halele, carry your phone right now. 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Remember, say, now only 500 naira. Now, let me take you to play this one. And you fit to play as many times as you like doing

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9: 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Say you are some good loving as the thing play. When I turn to ask the girl, say what did you see? Say you are some good loving as the thing play. It's reggae time with good music, make it replay. She are some good loving as the thing play. When I turn to ask the girl, say what did you see? Say you are some good loving as the thing play. Well, it done no say yo, well, this is your boy Benz, man. Reggae time reloaded with Lord Kenny Pan Splash FM Nigeria Africa. Don't know say yo, this fire still ablaze and Babylon still I get shot and batter still. Boom!
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14: Well, shuba shuba, shuba shuba day. The people love to hear when Lord Kenny in my play. Shuba shuba, shuba shuba day. Yeah. Now Lord Kenny cannot live without a woman. Bless the love, this is Warwick the Black Emperor. And reggae time reloaded with Lord Kenny. With I and I Warwick out of Jamaica. They don't know. And the number one station in Nigeria, Splash 105.5 FM. So keep in tune. Nigeria people, big up on yourself. Rastaman a real pagan, so I'll never go with the pagans. Let's go, Lord Kenny, you done know. Rastafari, this is Warrior King.
15: Jah have mercy on them souls.
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17: Yo, Wagwan. We say thing I play for the radio. We have somebody that me tuning right now.
18: Say when me I say but enough no one for you when me I say but me I say it cause it have his say. I deny a man Bushman, I want your name reggae time with Lord Kenny. Hey, you when me I tell you one something my Lord. Lock in a I deny a man Bushman I got live. So me I say Nigeria. Keep it locked, I deny a man Bushman.

Yeah, man, this is a declaration from Jethro Lion, come from Zion strong like iron. Yeah, man, you see, Lord Kenny, yeah, we're going now. You see, reggae time reload there with Lord Kenny, at the wickedest thing. You see what me I say? Splash.

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I am the master builder. I move through ends of time. 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I carry no age. I fashion and created you all in my own likeness and my own image. I am the creator, your God, your very existence. I'm your thoughts, your mind, your actions, your positive vibration, your positive energy. I change your mortality to immortality. From terrestrial to celestial to extraterrestrial. I rule both the physical and spiritual earth. 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

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I am the anointed. I was anointed to serve all the ancient prescription. I am the ancients of days. I rule the scepter, the ark of the covenant, the imperial lancer, the golden globe of the earth. I am earth's rightful ruler, the power of the Trinity, the sun, the moon, the stars, the ear, water, land, sky, sea, father, mother, child, prophet, priest, king, earth.

greetings in the name of His Imperial Majesty, Emperor Haile Selassie I, Jah Rastafari. Yes, welcome all nice and decent people. Welcome to Reggae Time Reloaded with Lord Kelly on Splash FM 105.5, Station of Integrity. Yes, everything is everything, my people. You don't know, say everything well, copper setting. I mean, the most I job bless no boy, cause anyway, cause a lake, I shot pandem. Boom, pandem. Yo, I wear my people them day, where each and every rasta them circle.

brethren, eh? 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And the poop of them, and the moom of them. Jah knows I can't forget the Leco pick no will love his circle by them Leco transistors. So last year I know some love no well and proper. I don't know why. Count on no joke with reggae time. I don't never joke with it. And that the reason me not me can't joke with it, no. Jah knows star. Well, everything cool like we'll soak in a pool. So last year I know some sit up on a stool make with wood. Oh my gosh, what happened to them? Eh? Well, one day last week, you don't know, so I come back here again in a DC. One day again in a DC, a Saturday night. And y'all know, so we do this each and every Saturday night from around 10 p.m. down till 12 a.m. Two solid hours of authentic reggae show on radio. 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Follow me at LK Zion. And if you want to follow me on TikTok and X, it is at Lord Kenny 79. On TikTok and X, once again, it is at Lord Kenny 79. On TikTok and X. Anyway, people, we have a trailer load of tune for bus for you tonight. Roll a trail. Sure, what you deal with, man? You know what? Alright, let me give you a rundown. Remember, it is 10-5-5. 10-5-5. So, if you kick away the show tonight, I'm going to play something from the mighty diamond, them. The mighty diamond. And the one title, Slave She. Alright. Immediately after Slave She from Mighty Diamond, I will play the Eptones. Eptones with that music, I think, called Mr. President. Immediately after that, I've got some from Al Campbell. Al Campbell with one title, Give Me Your Love. Anthony B alongside Queen Omega, Made From Love at number 4. And at number 5, Lico Hero, Still Love You Mama. But I know if any man the out there when I love him mama. And me fi tell you say, me love me mama, I mean I joke with me mama. You say no. Lico Hero at number 5. Love still love you, mama. And at number 6, I've got Mikey Spice, the great Mikey Spice, with our title, Get Up Son. Get Up Son. Sanchez alongside Biddy Man, Going Away at number 7. And at number 9, yeah, I've got Sugar Minot. Yeah, the great Sugar Minot, Hard Time Pressure. And at number 9, King Yellowman, Africa. King Yellowman, I want title, Africa. Straight to number 10, the brand new one from My Youth. My Youth. And I am talking about Pupa T. Yes, you notice I am pausing. This is a brand new one. And this brand new song was recorded with tears in his eyes. All right, I know people will be wondering, why am I saying this, or what do I mean when I said it's a brand new song and Pupa T recorded this song with tears in his eyes? Yes, I will explain to you. Currently, Pupa T is fighting for his life. Oh, okay, you're wondering what do I mean by Pupa T fighting for his life. All right, I will tell you. Remember, 2 years ago, Pupa T had a kidney transplant surgery. You remember? Yes, and it was successful. But there is something a lot of us don't know. And that thing is, there is life after the transplant. Now, the kidney that was given to him then, that is the single kidney that he is living on right now, has started failing. So right now, Pupa T is back in the hospital, fighting for life, fighting
to revive the failing kidney. But yet, this youth man is not giving up. He's still recording. And this new song I'm about to play for you from Puberty is titled Omije. I want you to listen to every song that I will be playing and listen to the one from Puberty, Omije. Meanwhile, if you want to support Puberty, you can reach out to me personally and I will tell you how you can support him, because he is really in need of our help right now. You have helped him before, you can still help him again. Anyway, people,

So, people, but why you sit down? But why you relax? But why you tamp on your feet? But why you go and go get your skanking shoe? But why do not turn? But why do not dance? But why do not prance? But do not leg? Right about now, rhythm rule, I take it away, my lad. Kaboom!

Yes, welcome back. Welcome back, all Massive and crew. Yes, welcome. You don't know, it's still Reggae Time Reloaded with Lord Kenny on Splash FM 105.5, Station of Integrity. Massive, now better worry yourself. Everything well copacetic. You don't know. Are we Rudy Nation? So last year, I know someone that call me a joke, and I call me a jester. I strictly some reggae dancers, some wicked vibe, and that we come for deal with. Oh my gosh. Yo, Rango, follow me on Instagram and Thread at LK Zion. Yeah, on Instagram and Thread, it is at LK Zion. And if you want to follow me on TikTok and X, it is at Lord Kenny 79 at Lord.

follow the eye and I follow back. I saw the thing figure. Anyway, people, everything cool like we'll soak in a pool. So right about now, me welcome you to the very second segment on the show tonight. Remember, it's Splash FM 105.5, Station of Integrity. I'm Adon, on your state, Nigeria. And there we come for Splash with some sweet reggae music, some rubber dub, some ska, some root, some rock steady. Oh, I deal with people. Sure, Selassie, I know. Ah, boy.

number 11 for tonight. And at number 12, I've got something. Yes, this one is a wicked combination, wicked collaboration from Quali Birds alongside Bounty Killer, and it is titled Twisted Agenda. At number 13, I've got something from Chesedek, Pupa Chesedek. I want title Leave the Trees, Leave the Trees. At number 14, Jussie Wills, Bam Bam. That one there is a tribute to Bob Marley. All right, at number 15, yes, the last song on this particular segment, the second segment, it will be coming from Nitty Kuchi, and it's titled Capture Me. You hear it? Capture Me. I know me, you have to... You want to capture Rasta? Boy, trust me, that can't happen. You know why? Nah, but don't worry yourself. May I come to that? You see me, I say? I go and come to that later. Anyway, but I'm going to go back to the music.

My gosh, Lord Kenny, busting it up. Really mashing up the airways with some wicked vibe. Ah, boy. Isla Bash. Why you said to me? Sure. Anyway, people, my day again. Welcome to the very last segment on the show for tonight, people. Yes, my Lego the very first segment. My Lego the second segment. And this is the very last segment on the show tonight. Do remember, you tune to Reggae Time Reloaded with Lord Kenny on Splash FM 105.5, Station of Integrity. Remember, we do this show each and every Saturday night from 10 p.m. down till 12 a.m. 2 solid hours of authentic reggae show on radio. 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Every other station, I back away them day. Them line up, back away. You see me? And we, Rudy Nation, number one station. You see it? I saw it off a go. All right, so, to kick away the very last segment, I will be playing something from Michael Fabulous, that is number 16 tonight. And it's titled Smokey Joe, Michael Fabulous. And at number 17, I've got another brand new song, brand new Chris Biscuit from who? Uplift. Remember Uplift, the Canadian reggae dancehall artist? It was in Nigeria sometime last year. Yes, Uplift with a brand new song titled Unbroken from Uplift, brand new single. Yes, at number 17. And at number 18, I've got Morgan Heritage, one title, Reggae Bring Back Love. Truly, really and truly, Reggae Bring Back Love. At number 19, I've got Luton Fire with a thing called My Word, at number 19 by Luton Fire. And the very last song I will be playing on the show for tonight, it will be coming from no other person but a veteran, Tony Rebel, our title, Hypocrite. Yes, I am Hypocrite from Tony Rebel at number 20. So, at number 16, Michael Fabulous. At number 17, Uplift. Number 18, the Royal Family of Reggae Music, talking about Morgan Heritage. Number 19, Luton Fire. Yes, that is number 19. And at number 20, Tony Rebel. So, those are the five songs I will be playing in the very last segment. Right about now, my people, everything is everything. Trust me. Yo, my selector, run the vibe. Run. Take it away, Miss Soka.

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Welcome back. Well, check out your time. Exodus, movement of your people. I've been able to, you know, play 20 great tunes for you on the radio show tonight. Yeah, remember, it was lovely having you on the other side. And me, and on this your side, running the thing for the leisure and pleasure. Remember, every Saturday night from around 10 p.m. down till 12 a.m., Reggae Time Reloaded with Lord Kenny. 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And so we do it every Saturday night, trust me. No other station do it better. Well, thank you so much. I can't appreciate love enough. But still, a gift thanks. Ah, yeah? All right. I'm a little go right about now. Remember, you can follow me on Instagram and Thread at LK Zion. On Instagram and Thread at LK Zion. And if you want to follow me on TikTok and X, you can follow me at Lord Kenny 79. On TikTok and X, once again, you can follow me at LK Zion. You understand? So, and if you want me to hard you, so this, you know, this particular program WhatsApp group, yes, if you want me to hard you to the WhatsApp group of this program, because we have a WhatsApp group, yes, if you want me to hard you to that WhatsApp group, I will hard it to it. 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A vital and crucial number to link up with me, that you see it. 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